0: I'm going to ruin your day in 3, 2, 1. A bag of chips in 2006, Lay's specifically, only cost $2. A big bag. Big bag of chips. Not the little ones. 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
13: On Wednesdays, we play a game where you take Adina on in basic trivia. We call it... How well do you think you would do answering questions against Adina? Everybody play along. Today, there are some hard questions. I'm not going to lie, there are some tough questions.
14: Okay.
13: So you might want to just say pass. All right, so good luck to you. Who are we playing against today, D-Rock?
15: Today, we have Monica.
13: Welcome to the show, Monica.
16: Ready?
13: Are you ready to play Beat the Bosnian?
16: Yes.
13: All right. So, Adina, you're going to have to leave the room.
14: All right, good luck.
13: There she goes. You've got 30 seconds on the clock. Remember to say pass if you get stumped on one, okay?
16: Okay.
13: Now, there's a little bit of a delay, so I'm going to start the timer right after the first question. Here we go. Say pass if you get stumped. On your marks, get set, go. What is the name of someone who fixes shoes?
16: Pass.
13: Name something with nutmeg in it.
16: Oh, my gosh. What's it called? Pass.
13: What animal does a farrier work with?
16: A bird?
13: Name a famous sports trophy.
16: The Heisman Trophy.
13: What city has the giant arch?
16: St. Louis,
13: there Missouri. You go. I'll give you two right there. You got two out of five. You definitely want to yell pass the second you don't know the answer, because there may be other really easy questions, and that will help you get to those ones sooner. What is the name of someone who fixes shoes? That's a cobbler. Name something with nutmeg in it. Pie, cider, pumpkin spice latte. You could even add it to most. I mean, you could put it in stuffing too. Probably stuffing has some in it. But what animal does a farrier work with? Equine animals, horses, donkeys, zebras. They help horseshoe horses. A farrier would be someone who does the horseshoes. And a famous sports trophy, you got that right. Heisman Trophy, that's great. What city has the giant arch? St. Louis. So you got two out of five. And that's not bad. Let's bring Adina back in. That'll give her a false confidence. I'll tell you that right now, Monica. So, out of five, she was able to get two right. Two out of five.
14: I think I'll win today.
13: All right. 30 seconds on the clock. Now, she may be a Rhodes Scholar. You don't know. And you're just like way overstating.
14: Oh.
13: You don't know that? These questions are hard.
14: Okay.
13: All right. Good luck to you. Listen in, Monica. 30 seconds on the clock. Say pass if you get stumped. On your marks. Get set. Go. Name someone who fixes shoes. What is the name?
14: A shoe repairman.
13: Name something with nutmeg in it.
14: Apple pie?
13: What animal does a farrier work with?
2: Pass.
13: Name a famous sports trophy.
2: The Stanley Cup.
13: What city has the giant arch?
2: St. Louis.
13: Name a science fiction movie.
2: Pass.
13: Name someone Tom Cruise has dated.
2: Katie Holmes.
13: What company makes Mars candy bars?
2: Mars. Wait.
13: Time's
2: what
13: up.
2: What company makes Mars candy bars?
13: Mm-hmm.
2: Mars.
15: Did you hear it deflate like a balloon?
2: I know I nailed some of them.
13: Shoe repairman is wrong. Cobbler.
15: Yeah. A cobbler.
2: Oh.
13: So it's a cobbler. Pumpkin spice latte.
2: Okay, yeah.
15: Nutmeg.
13: Yep, nutmeg.
2: Isn't
13: cider,
2: nutmeg
13: pie.
2: Apple pie?
13: Pumpkin pie.
2: Not
13: I don't think you put
2: pie.
13: Nutmeg in apple pie.
15: No.
2: Yeah.
15: No.
13: Unless you want it to taste like...
15: Why is it spicy? Yes.
13: Farrier works with horses, donkeys, animals with hooves. That's what a farrier does.
15: Hey, that's
13: does.
15: So funny. I was going to say a ferret. I don't know. Farrier.
13: Yeah. Name a famous sports trophy. You said Stanley Cup.
2: Okay.
13: That got you one. St. Louis Arch got
2: okay.
13: you one. Science fiction movie. Not even Star Wars.
2: Oh, yeah.
13: None.
2: I just couldn't even think.
13: That's the best way to do it.
15: Yeah.
13: And then someone Tom Cruise has dated. Now, he married Katie Holmes.
15: Right.
13: But did he date her? I guess he did before they got married.
2: Yeah.
15: I don't know.
2: They had to date before they got married.
15: I suppose.
2: Yeah, they actually did it for like a couple of years. And then they got married.
13: Are you sure?
15: She's making this up as we go.
17: Let that sink in. Is it? I know. I'm sorry. Right here on Z90. I know my...

All right, for the last time, let me just ruin your day again in 3, 2, 1. Like the last two, back in 2006, you could get 79 items at a grocery store for only $161. Do you know what 79 items at a grocery store gets you in 2026? A second mortgage and a mental breakdown. $160 worth of groceries is the front seat of a car now. Right here on Z90.

Kensington. I've never been to the Papa Lecco's in Kensington. Usually Papa Lecco's is pretty fire, but I've never been to the one in Kensington specifically. Why am I sharing this with you? I don't know. It just popped in my head, and I tend to overshare sometimes right here on Z90.

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0: Hi, it's Hey Morton here with D-Rock and Adina and me, Rick. 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
12: 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Traffic.
13: A West 78 El Camino Real, they just cleared a crash out of the way. Little leftover slowing. The eastbound side slow, but the east and west 78 through San Marcos really tough. And North 15 via Rancho off-ramp is partially blocked, and it's enough to create a big backup through Rancho Bernardo. South 805, you're in and out of traffic. Miramar Road to Imperial Avenue. South 163 slow from that 805 into downtown. And South 15 pretty backed up from the 52, almost solid to the 805. 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I'm Tori Peck. That's traffic on Z90.

So at this point, we know that Michelin, the tire company, created the Michelin Guide and gives out Michelin stars to restaurants. But did you know that Guinness World Records was created by Guinness Beer? What? How come nobody talks about that? Right here on Z90.

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1: Cardi B is a mom. She's got 4 kids now. But that doesn't mean she's got to stop being herself, sort of. She said, "Motherhood has not changed my style, honey. They have not changed me." And then she goes, "Well, I will say, though, I'm not going to school with a see-through shirt on." So still sexy, not too sexy.
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4: On Wednesdays, we play a game where you take Adina on in basic trivia. We call it... How well do you think you would do answering questions against Adina? Everybody play along. Today there are some hard questions. I'm not going to lie, there are some tough questions.
1: Okay.
4: So you might want to just say pass. All right, so good luck to you. Who are we playing against today, D-Rock?
13: Today we have Monica.
4: Welcome to the show, Monica.
14: Ready?
4: Are you ready to play Beat the Bosnian?
14: Yes.
4: All right. So, Adina, you're going to have to leave the room.
1: All right, good luck.
4: There she goes. You've got 30 seconds on the clock. Remember to say pass if you get stumped on one, okay?
14: Okay.
4: Now, there's a little bit of a delay, so I'm going to start the timer right after the first question. Here we go. Say pass if you get stumped. On your marks, get set, go. What is the name of someone who fixes shoes?
14: Pass.
4: Name something with nutmeg in it.
14: Oh, my gosh. What's it called? Pass.
4: What animal does a farrier work with?
14: A bird?
4: Name a famous sports trophy.
14: The Heisman Trophy.
4: What city has the giant arch?
14: St. Louis,
4: there
14: Missouri.
4: You go. I'll give you two right there. You got two out of five. You definitely, definitely want to yell pass the second you don't know the answer, because there may be other really easy questions, and that will help you get to those ones sooner. What is the name of someone who fixes shoes? That's a cobbler. Name something with nutmeg in it. Pie, cider, pumpkin spice latte. You could even add it to most. I mean, you could put it in stuffing too. Probably stuffing has some in it. But what animal does a farrier work with? Equine animals, horses, donkeys, zebras. They help horseshoe horses. A farrier would be someone who does the horseshoes. And a famous sports trophy, you got that right. Heisman Trophy, that's great. What city has the giant arch? St. Louis. So you got two out of five. And that's not bad. Let's bring Adina back in. That'll give her a false confidence. I'll tell you that right now, Monica. So out of five, she was able to get two right. Two out of five.
1: I think I'll win today.
4: All right. 30 seconds on the clock. Now, she may be a Rhodes Scholar. You don't know. And you're just like way overstating. Oh. You don't know that? These questions are hard.
1: Okay.
4: All right. Good luck to you. Listen in, Monica. 30 seconds on the clock. Say pass if you get stumped. On your marks, get set, go. Name someone who fixes shoes. What is the name?
1: A shoe repairman.
4: Name something with nutmeg in it.
1: Apple pie?
4: What animal does a farrier work with?
1: Pass.
4: Name a famous sports trophy.
1: The Stanley Cup.
4: What city has the giant arch?
1: St. Louis.
4: Name a science fiction movie.
1: Pass.
4: Name someone Tom Cruise has dated.
1: Katie Holmes.
4: What company makes Mars candy bars?
1: Mars. Wait.
4: Time's
1: what
4: up.
1: What company makes Mars candy bars?
4: Mm-hmm.
1: Mars.
13: Did you hear it deflate like a balloon?
1: I know I nailed some of them.
4: Shoe repairman is wrong. Cobbler.
13: Yeah. It's a cobbler.
1: Oh.
4: So it's a cobbler. Pumpkin spice latte.
1: Okay, yeah.
13: Nutmeg.
4: Yep, nutmeg. Cider.
1: Nutmeg and
4: pie.
1: Apple pie?
4: Pumpkin pie. Not I don't think you put pie. Nutmeg in apple pie.
13: No.
1: Yeah.
13: No.
15: Blood flows all the way down, the hair grows. So to all my bald, hairy men who got hairy feet, Bubba, you're healthy. Healthier than most, and that's a beautiful thing. Right here on Z90, I love your back hair. Stop hiding it.

Did you know there was a time when Listerine was originally developed to cure dandruff? Like, it was marketed to cure infectious dandruff. I don't know what infectious dandruff is. It was also used as floor cleaner. Now, I don't really know what to do with that information, so I'm passing it along to you like I do always, hoping you know what to do. Right here on Z90.

0: University Heights. I hear the Sprouts in University Heights is majestic. It's beautiful. It's glorious. I didn't know University Heights had a Sprouts. If they do, do you think they also have the viral meal prep plans at that Sprouts in University Heights? Why am I sharing this? Right here on Z90.
1: Hate to give the satisfaction asking how you're doing now. How's the castle built off people you pretend to care about? Just what you wanted. 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I see the parties and diamonds sometimes when I close my eyes. 6 months of torture you sold to some forbidden paradise. I loved you truly.

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16: On the 15 North out of Via Rancho Parkway, that earlier accident has cleared. You're still going to see some delays all the way from the 56. Through Del Mar on that 5 northbound, some slowing from the 56 up to Loma Santa Fe. And your 805 southbound looking good, just a touch of slowing at the 8. A girl in Kenya dreams of becoming a doctor. An elder in Guatemala dreams of becoming part of a community. Reach out and change their world and it will change your own. Unbound.org. 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
0: That's 4-pack passes to Disneyland in Dutch.
1: So excited. My voice is gone, but I'm super excited.
0: That's okay, Bubba. Just win that 4-pack to Disneyland tomorrow, Morton, with Hey Morton, right here on Z90. 4 chances to win, 6 a.m., 7.

Apparently, there's an overwhelmingly large number of people in their 40s who struggle at cracking an egg. They cannot do it. They say it's a sticky mess and always drop a piece of the shell in the pan. So if that's you, baby, if you're like, oh my God, I can't crack an egg. 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How embarrassing. You're not alone. 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I still count with my fingers right here on Z90.

0: 90. Who's this?
1: My name is Dwayne.
0: Dwayne.
1: Yes.
0: You lovely man. You gentle man.
1: Yeah, I appreciate that. I appreciate that.
0: On top of being a gentleman and a lovely man, I just wanted to let you know you can win a 4-pack of passes

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Bye-bye, I'm out. 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
3: Cardi B is a mom. 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They have not changed me." 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So still sexy, not too sexy.
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0: is A. Morton, and here's Adina with 60 Seconds of Dirt.
1: Cardi B is a mom. She's got 4 kids now. But that doesn't mean she's got to stop being herself, sort of. 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They have not changed me." And then she goes, "Well, I will say, though, I'm not going to school with a see-through shirt on." 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
5: Play a game where you just take Adina on in basic trivia. Today we play with Christina. Good morning, Christina.
12: Hey, good morning.
5: Well, you're about to play Beat the Bosnian. Have you ever played this before?
12: I have not.
5: All right. Now, the fact that
12: I
5: it took you a second. Okay, fair enough. Yeah. So you've played along in your car. But
13: you had to think about it.
5: Never live on the air. I'll tell you, being quick on your feet helps you in this game. So you might want to focus that brain because Adina's about to leave the room. I'm going to give you 30 seconds. I'm going to ask you questions. You give me your answers. If you get stumped, say pass. Don't stick around on a question you don't know the answer because, well, that's going to just eat up time that's unnecessary. All right?
12: Sounds good.
5: All right, Adina.
8: Good luck.
5: We'll see you. There goes Adina. And
12: you
5: here
12: too.
5: We go. 30 seconds on the clock. Remember to say pass if you get stumped. Good luck. On your marks. Get set. Go. The bird that has a pouch under its beak is called?
12: Pass.
5: Name a sport that uses weapons.
12: Hockey.
5: Your sister's daughter is your?
12: Niece.
5: What color is an elephant?
12: Gray.
5: What company has a mermaid in its logo?
12: Starbucks.
5: Fort Knox is famous for storing what?
12: Weapons.
5: All right, time's up. You got 3 out of 6 today. The bird that has a pouch under its beak is called a pelican. Sport that uses weapons. Hockey, no. The sticks are not weapons. They're actually playing pieces. We're looking at archery. Or a javelin where you throw a spear, or a biathlon, which has, you use a gun. There's some other sports like that, but those would be weapons that are also used as sporting event items. Your sister, daughter is your niece, and elephant is gray. Mermaid is the Starbucks logo, and Fort Knox is famous for storing gold. And the old term would be like, not for all the gold in Fort Knox. And so a ton of U.S. gold is stored at Fort Knox. Let's bring Adina back in. She'll be confident that you got 3 out of 6 that she'll beat you. So watch this. Adina, out of 6, she was able to get 3 right.
14: Oh, okay.
5: So you having trouble with the headphones there?
14: I am. Okay.
5: Why not use both hands to put headphones on?
14: My left hand doesn't work today. It hurts.
5: Oh, it does?
14: Yeah.
5: Your left hand hurts?
14: So I was panicking all morning thinking, okay, for Beat the Bosnian, how am I going to get my headphones back on?
13: I told you, if you're going to have breakdance rehearsal, you have to move the coffee table.
5: I'm sorry, you can't see this, but Christina, I'm watching Adina. She's trying to put headphones on with one hand.
13: Yes.
5: And so she's got her head sideways, and she's trying to like wrap them around, and it's not...
13: It was actually fascinating to watch. Like, I was like, she's really going to do this.
5: What are you doing?
14: It's like a challenge.
5: Yeah, use the other hand too. Nope, not doing it.
13: Nope.
5: All right, she got 3 out of 6 right.
14: Okay.
5: Okay, we'll see how you do. 30 seconds on the clock. Listen in, Christina. Say pass if you get stumped. On your marks, get set, go. The bird that has a pouch under its beak is called...
14: A stork?
5: Name a sport that uses weapons.
14: Fencing.
5: Your sister's daughter is your...
14: Sister's daughter is your niece.
5: What color is an elephant?
14: Gray.
5: What company has a mermaid in its logo?
14: Starbucks.
5: Fort Knox is famous for storing what?
14: Gold.
5: What fish is the color of a rainbow?
14: A clownfish. Mm. I don't know. Wait, that's not right.
13: No. Clownfish.
5: Got that one wrong. But you did win today.
14: Yes! Oh, those are easy-ish.
13: That's fair.
5: Yes. I'm not going to give you fencing because you don't use a sword in fencing. You use a foil, which is not a weapon.
13: That's an antenna.

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3: Let's play a game where all you have to do is beat Adina at basic trivia. Time for Beat the Bosnian. Let's welcome Christina. How are you today, Christina?
9: Hey, good morning. I'm doing great. Thanks.
3: Well, great to have you on the show. We're having a lot of fun today, so this will continue if you do a good job. Or Adina does a really bad one. So we'll see how this goes.
10: It all depends.
3: We've got 30 seconds on the clock. Any advice for her, Adina, as she gets ready to play this game? You play it every week.
11: You say pass if you don't know something and just get to the ones. Wait, that's guess words. No, that works for this game too, right?
3: Maybe. You should know that. You play it every week for five, six years. How many years have you played Beat the Bosnian?
11: A decade.
3: Yes, and you don't know?
10: You can
11: say pass, yeah.
10: You sure?
11: Mm-hmm. That's so, what I'll do.
3: If you get a question that stumps you, say pass. If we've got time left over, we'll go back and ask you those questions again. All right? All right. Goodbye, Adina. There she goes. 30 seconds on the clock. Remember to say pass if you get stumped. On your marks, get set, go. What was the name of the guy that sold the Slap Chop?
9: Pass.
3: What Disney villain is missing a body part?
9: Captain Hook.
3: What would you mix with Ovaltine?
9: Water.
3: Name a Denny's specialty menu item.
9: The Grand Slam.
3: Name a bottle of water from France.
9: Perrier.
3: Right. Who is it? Oh, time's up. Perrier. That's the one. Perrier.
9: Perrier
3: is good enough for me. Listen, you got 3 out of 5. So not bad. The guy that sold the Slap Chop also sold the ShamWow. His name was Vince. Very hyper guy with a mic taped to his face going, "Hi, I'm Vince with the ShamWow." And I don't know if Adina will get that one either. What Disney villain missing a body part? Captain Hook, 100%. With Ovaltine, you don't want to mix water. You want to mix milk. I tried it with water. Oh. It's not great. I will tell you, you could, but you won't like it. And Grand Slam, 100%, and Perrier, not bad. So let's bring Adina back in. 3 out of 5. That's 60%. Not bad. All right, she got 3 out of 5.
11: Okay, pretty average.
3: Adina. Yeah, it's average score. We'll see how it does. Pretty average beats you on a regular basis.
11: I know.
3: All right, listen in, Christina. Let's see how Adina does. 30 seconds on the clock. Say pass if you get stumped. On your marks, get set, go. What was the name of the guy that sold the Slap Chop?
11: A pass.
3: What Disney villain is missing a body part?
11: Oh my God. Ursula.
3: What would you mix with Ovaltine?
11: Milk.
3: Name a Denny's specialty menu item.
11: A Grand Slam.
3: Name a bottled water from France.
10: What?
11: I don't know. What?
3: What is it again?
11: The Francais water.
10: Francais water? Like, are you throwing up?
3: Would you like a Francais water? No, I don't. I would like tap.
10: Would you like a bucket?
3: Yes. Vince is the one who sold the Slap Chop.
11: Vince. Okay.
12: Yeah. The Disney villain missing a body part's not Ursula.
11: Oh.
10: It's Captain Hook.
12: Captain Hook is missing a body part.
11: But technically, Ursula is missing. Oh, wait. She's got
10: a
11: head.
10: No, she's an octopus.
9: Yeah. She's
12: not missing anything.
11: Okay.
12: Oh. What would you mix with Ovaltine milk is correct.
11: Oh, all right.
12: Name
11: we got one.
12: Denny's specialty menu item.
11: The Grand Slam.
12: Grand 100%. Slam. Name a bottled water from France. You said Watson. Perrier.
11: Oh, yes.
12: Evian.
11: Oh.
12: Evian? Is Evian.
11: Evian.
12: Is that Switzerland or France? No, I think it's France.
10: I think it's France, yeah.
12: Yes. It spells naive backwards. Vittel or Volvic? All,
11: oh, man.
12: There you go. Not Volvic. So she has beat you by one.
11: Oh, man.
12: Yeah.
11: Oh, good job.
12: And she didn't even get Ovaltine right. So,
11: oh.
12: Yeah, so she did pretty good. See, Christina, you were I could tell a little bit you were feeling down, and then it's like, no, no, no. You still got this.
10: You're good.
12: Yeah.
9: I was stressed, but we made it.
12: Yeah.
9: We got it.
12: Yeah, you have actually evened, or actually you've carried the odds forward.
11: Yeah.
12: So that's good. She said Perrier. So we still gave
11: okay,
12: that to her.
11: That's
12: yep.
11: Fair.
12: That's full fair. Okay.
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And in fact, tonight, she did confirm. 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

0: When you have a question, there's nothing we can't answer. Whatever you want to know, just ask for it by name. Hey, Morton.
1: Hey, Morton.
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6: Hey, Morton. Hey, Morton. Hey,
7: Morton. No matter what you ask us, we'll answer it. Just hit us up in the DMs at Hey Morton on Instagram.
8: Nick asked, hey, Morton, have any of you broken any bones? If so, how many and what the heck happened?
7: How many bones did you break, T-Rock?
9: Oh, my gosh. Maybe almost 20.
7: Okay.
8: Huh?
9: Almost 20, yeah. But all playing sports and just being a young, clumsy teenager. But the gnarliest one I received was when I played football. There's a hit that they call, and it's illegal now, but it used to be called the spear, where you hit someone, but you lead with your helmet. So you lead with your helmet, kind of like the shape of a spear.
7: Yeah.
9: To tackle somebody. Well, I'm running down the field full speed, and I get speared right in my midsection. So I hit the ground and immediately feel like I'm ready to get back up. Well, the scary part was my teammates were like, no, no, no, no, no. Stay right there. Get back up. I'm like, I feel fine. I'm a little warm in my leg, but I feel fine. They tell me don't look down. And what do? You look down. My foot, which felt like I was on my back and both of my feet were pointing up, my right foot was pointed to the right side. It was not straight ahead. I had broke my hip and separated my pelvis.
8: Oh, my God.
7: Wow.
9: Yeah, and did not know which direction my leg was turned in. It was gnarly. Yeah,
7: wow. I would have been funny to watch you walk and tragic at the same time.
9: Oh, dude, I did not walk, bro. They carted me off, man. I had to give the whole thumbs up. Like, I'm alive, but I don't know what's happening.
7: Oh, so they got the thing out?
9: Oh, the whole cart, the whole nine, dude. Like,
7: there he goes. Goodbye, wow. D-Rock. Take care, man. Look at him walking with his little cane.
9: I'm like, I'm okay.
7: Yeah. Wow, that's awful.
8: Like, is he doing the stinky
7: leg? Yeah. Is he doing stinky leg? That's stinky leg. I broke my hand, and I never got it set or went to the doctor or anything because they didn't know I broke it right away. So I was playing hockey, and I fell on the ice, and a guy landed like fully whole body on my hand sideways, and it popped a bone right here. But I didn't know it was broken. Mm. It just swole up so big, I took my hockey glove off, and it swole up right away that I couldn't tell there was a bone thing in there.
8: Oh my God.
7: I didn't know. And so it was just swollen. So it was swollen like the size of like a softball, right?
8: Yeah.
7: And then on the palm was pushing out. Well, I was replacing the sod in my front yard, so I kept doing it. So I was making it worse. It was hurting.

0: hurting, but I was just kind of like, I got to power through. Ooh. But it felt like lightning shooting up my arm. Wow. And I'm not saying I'm tough. I'm saying I'm dumb.
1: Right.
0: So, but I got that done. And as it healed, something wasn't right. Something wasn't right. Finally, when the swelling went down enough, I could feel there's a bump under my skin. Oh. So I broke the bones on the back of my hand. And they didn't heal together the right way. Didn't get them set.
1: Yeah.
0: And now my middle finger and my ring finger point towards each other at the end a little bit. So, like, if someone just holds their hand down, this hand, the fingers kind of point towards each other a little bit. Because I broke them out here and they didn't heal the right way.
2: Yeah, they look like that. That's so crazy.
0: You can't notice it, but it's like that. If I hold my hand up.
1: They look like cactus.
0: Yeah. Yeah. They grew like cactus.
1: So strange.
0: And if you rub your finger on the back of my hand, it's your bones are smooth. Mine has like a knot.
2: What?
0: And that's it's the so way crazy. The bones heal. So, yeah, it's creepy, right?
1: Stubborn dude logic.
0: Yeah,
1: that's all
0: dumb,
1: it is.
0: Just dumb, plain dumb. Go to the doctor, man.
3: Yeah. Got a question? DM us at Hey Morton, MORTON, on Instagram, and ask for it by name. Hey Morton.
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3: Z90. Hey, Morton.
0: Well, it's a brand new day and it's almost a weekend. So let's do it. Let's get this show underway. My name is Rick Morton. I'm the host of Rick Morton, host of Hey, Morton. There's Adina.
2: Hey, Morton.
0: There's D-Rock.
1: Hey, Morton.
0: Thank you for reminding me of the name of the show. I'm having problems. I can't remember it myself. I want to share with you next two words in music that you probably thought you would never hear together. And when you hear this music, you're going to go, I'm surprisingly impressed. Step aside, Lizzo.
2: Oh.
0: Because coming next to kick off Hey Morton, flute beatbox.
1: Okay.
2: What?
0: Okay. All right. You're like, nope. No, what thank you. Okay. But trust me, Lizzo has got some learning to do.
1: Uh-oh.
0: I'm going to play you some flute beatbox next, and you're going to go, I am surprisingly impressed.
2: Okay.
0: Yes. Trust me.
2: There's a man who has decided to share this hard, fast rule when it comes to saying the goodnight text message to your significant other. It could also be a friend. If you text him, hey, goodnight. Well, that's not the end of it, okay? And we all need to get on the same page because I agree this should be a rule that we all abide by. All
1: right. And a college professor was trolled by students because all of the students wanted to know their grade before school let out. So the professor decides to, okay, here are the grades for the class. I'm going to play the audio for you, and I want you to be the judge on if this was right or if this was wrong or if this was just funny. All right, it's next.

0: with mine. Hey, Morton.
1: Today's hit music is on Z90.
0: My gosh.
2: Yeah,
0: how?
2: I'm nice.
0: Have you never used it?
2: Yeah, I'm nice. I talk to the drivers. I try and be accommodating. I'm always at the curb the minute they pull up.
3: Turns out being polite pays off.
2: I tip all of them.
0: I think it's my friends. They're the problem, not me.
2: They don't have their own rating?
4: They have yours.
2: All right.
5: Well, it's a brand new day. Let's get the show underway. It is Hey Morton. I'm your host, Rick Morton. There's Adina.
0: Hey, Morton.
5: There's D-Rock.
4: Hey, Morton.
5: I have to tell you two words that you will not think belong together at all, but let me tell you something. This is great. There is a young woman who's going viral because she has a special skill, and I say, Lizzo, step aside, because get ready for flute beatbox.
4: Whoa.
0: What?
5: You're going to be mildly impressed. Check this out. I think you're going to be actually really impressed. Listen to this. First of all, the beatboxing is pretty tight,
3: yeah.
5: Right? Usually people are like, boo, they start with that.
4: Right.
5: She's on a beat.

0: like it.
1: Wow.
0: I told you, right? Wow. It's mildly impressive.
2: Okay, that's really good.
1: This poor woman is two decades too late, because in the era of ringtones, this would have been...
0: Oh, that would have been...
3: She would have been rich.
1: She would have been making it like... Oh, I'm getting a call. Hold on. Hold on. I think it's my wife calling. Hold on. Sorry about that. I'm sorry. Yeah. All right. Let me get this. All right. There we go.
3: She can still get a few shows at Napa.
1: Yeah. That's awesome. Dude, how cool is that?
3: That is cool.
1: Flute beatbox.
2: Wow. All with her mouth?
1: Yes. Now, I've heard like beatbox harmonica, and that's pretty good too.
2: Wow.
1: But the flute beatbox is good.
2: That is awesome.
1: Yep.
3: Wow.
1: I think you could do clarinet, but you'd probably get a splinter from the reed.
3: Maybe, yeah.
1: Yeah, sorry, man. Not clarinet.
2: Okay, this guy has decided to explain this rule, and I completely agree, and I think we should all abide by this rule. Because when it comes to saying goodnight at the end of the day and night to someone you like, or even just a friend, like when you're texting, hey, mm-hmm. good night. That's not the end of it, and we all just need to understand it and be okay with it. Take a listen.
4: Every social media has a different bedtime. I don't make the rules. I just enforce them. If I text you goodnight, I'm going to bed for texting. I'm done with that conversation, and I'm done for the night, but that doesn't mean I'm done on apps. That doesn't mean I'm done scrolling. So if you see me on apps or reposting on TikTok, just ignore that. Give me a break. If I'm sending you messages on TikTok, we can still talk there. I was going to bed for texting. I'm not going to bed for TikTok. People get mad. It's like, I texted you 2 hours ago. Why are you sending me a message on Twitter, but you're not responding to my text? It's like, that's how it is. My bedtime's different for each of the social medias. So let's just collectively agree that scrolling can't be used against someone when they texted them goodnight.
2: Okay. Just be fine with it.
1: With one rule. Don't message me anywhere else.
3: Boom.
1: If you say goodnight, you have cut off communication with me. Now, if you choose to spend your time scrolling, fine. But don't be sending me a message on Twitter or sending me a meme or something. You're done. No, you are done. We are not communicating. Good night means good night.
3: The door's closed.
2: End of texting.
1: No.
2: Not on a funny meme I might send you.
1: No. We're done communicating.
3: I can't.
1: We are no longer communicating. Don't reach out to me.
2: Then this rule has, you got to be all in on this.
1: No.
2: Ass rule.
1: No. T-Rock either. No. Neither one of us are in on this rule. Don't say goodnight if you don't mean it. Go, hey, see you on Instagram. Hey, I'm bailing out here. I'll see you on Instagram.
2: Well, I don't know if it'll be Instagram, TikTok, Twitter, right. or Snap.
1: See you on the socials. There we go.
3: See you on the socials. There you go.
1: All right.
3: That's blanket statement.
1: Hey, I'm going to jump on the socials. I'll chat with you later.
3: Yeah.
1: Well, not good night. You're not going to sleep.
2: Because that's the thing. You're not having a full conversation
1: really?
2: On the socials.
1: Okay, so let me get this straight. You're at a friend's house, and they go, hey, you know what? I just want to say good night. They get up, they say good night, and then they go in the other room, and they call you. You're going to be like, what do you mean? You just said good night.
3: Yeah.
2: Well, yeah, that phone calls and texting means like, hey, we're having a conversation. It's a back and forth. No,
1: okay.
2: That's what we're saying goodnight to.
1: So they say goodnight and they go, all right, I'll talk to you later. Good night. And they walk upstairs
2: mm-hmm.
1: and then they're
2: DMing
1: you.
2: Totally. A funny meme. Yeah. That I can reply to.
3: The door's closed, man.
1: Yeah. Get a life. It's over. Now I'm mad.
3: All right, guys. A college class has trolled their professor for the last time. They've been trying to get the final grade because they don't want to stick around. They've already done their finals. We're just coming to class just to hang out at this point, right? So they're like, please, just give us the results. I need to know if I got a passing grade or not. So he decided to be funny and dress up as Gandalf the Grey from Lord of the Rings.
2: Oh, my God.
3: Walk into the classroom and do this.
5: You all voted to know your grade before the semester's over. I'm just making it more fun. Please stand up if your last name is Mortensen, McKellen, Wood, Aston, Lee and Bloom. You shall not pass!
3: Oh.
5: Everybody else, you got a C minus or higher. Have a great summer.
3: Oh, it called them out specifically, like, and that's why you're failing.
2: God.
1: Well, you know, you got to show up.
3: Yeah. Hey.
1: Yeah. Well, I don't know why you didn't fail. It sounds like a professor would have passed you with just even the basics.
3: Totally sounds like a cool professor.
1: Yeah.
2: Oh, my.
1: Yikes.
2: I can't get over it.
1: Shall not pass. Call your parents. You're in trouble. Yeah. Oh, man. That's rough.

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1: Now let's get a little tease for your daily dirt.
2: Nick Lachey and his ex-wife Jessica Simpson have reunited, and he's talking about it. I will share all the details.

0: Nick Lachey and his ex-wife Jessica Simpson reunited for the first time in over 20 years. I will share all, well, I'll let him talk in just a minute. But first, you know, Charlie XCX went back and forth on social media saying that dance music is dead. I mean, she was trying to lean more rock and then she denied that. But at one point she did tweet, "I think the dance floor is dead and we need to make rock music." Well, Madonna is not having it. Madonna posted some pictures of herself on social media and captioned it, "If your dance floor feels dead, maybe you're playing the wrong music." Ooh. What a great clapback from, like, the queen of pop.
1: Yeah, but I think it'd be very easy for Charlie XCX to go, "Well, listen, if you're eating lunch at 4 p.m., you probably shouldn't be on the stage doing dance music."
0: Yeah.
1: "If you got to rub, if you got to rub something on your joints just to loosen up for the show." Because there's a lot of ways to troll Madonna.
2: Yeah.
1: She is the queen, you're right. She's the queen of pop music.
2: Sure.
1: Well, I think Beyonce is the queen of pop music now.
0: No.
1: Over Madonna?
0: No.
1: Yeah.
0: Of pop. Because I don't think Beyonce's not strictly just pop.
1: She is, because it's popular music.
2: Popular music.
1: And whether she does country or hip hop or rap with her husband or just straight pop music, like, I'm sorry, but Single Ladies is a pop song. It's not a hip hop song.
2: All the lines are blurred.
1: Yes. Yeah. So she's the queen of pop. Yep. She could do Coachella the way Madonna could not.
0: Oh.
2: Yeah.
0: True that.
2: Yeah. Yes.
1: She would have Madonna come out.
2: Madonna's a hot feature, but she couldn't hold it down like as a headline. Yeah.
0: Yeah.
2: Yeah.
1: It's all right. Just saying.
0: Last week, can you believe it? Nick Lachey and his ex-wife, Jessica Simpson, reunited. This is the first time in many, many years, and it all happened while both of them were stuck on a plane together. Take a listen.
3: It was strangely okay. You know, it's been 20 years.
2: Yeah.
3: And so we hadn't seen each other in those 20 years and then spent 6.5 hours on a flight to Hawaii together. So everyone was very, very cordial, very respectful.
2: Were you with Vanessa?
3: Yeah, our whole family.
2: Oh, boy.
3: Yeah.
2: And was she with her whole family?
3: Her mother and her were together. I believe her kids and her, I'm not familiar with where they stand at this point, but her husband.
2: Right. Maybe, okay.
3: But they were all on the plane, but not with us. So it was fine.
1: Did you find out what happened?
0: So I did.
1: Oh, this is good. I saw that part. I want to know if you're going to mention it.
0: So Jessica Simpson and her kids and her estranged husband, Eric Johnson, were all together. However, Eric and the kids were in
1: coach,
0: and Jessica and her mom were in first class next to Nick Lachey and his wife, Vanessa, because Jessica Simpson took to social media and said, "My mom bought those tickets for us. It was my mom's treat for us to go to Hawaii." So it's kind of like they got the first class.
1: That's even worse for the guy in the back. It's even worse for him, because you know why? Because Jessica Simpson made the guy look even worse.
2: Yeah.
1: You know why? Because she said, "Yes, my ex couldn't buy us first class for himself, but my other ex, Nick, could for he and his wife and their family."
2: Yeah, dude.
1: "But my mom bought mine to get me up there." So, just saying, how are things working out?
0: Yeah.
1: Right? The guy in coach is like, "You didn't have to put it out like that." Like, just could have just been a mutual decision of me keeping the kids company like a good dad.
2: I would have deboarded so quick. Like, I would have, that's bad.
1: I would have been like, "I just don't care anymore." No, I don't care.
4: Red Lobster is closing the first location they ever opened back in 1970. Oh. Right now, there's a 56-year-old lobster hiding in the back of the tank going, "Oh, my God, I actually made it."
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0: Weekdays, hit music is on Z90. Jibba, are you ready for another phone, Jibba?
1: It's our phone prank, the phone Jibba. We're about to call Brandon and prank him by saying, hey, he's not flushing the toilet enough at work, and we have camera footage to prove it. And we're getting big clogs because of it.
2: How do you know when I'm going to the bathroom?
1: Based on the camera footage that we have, we see
2: you. You've got a camera in the bathroom?
1: No, we have one in the hallway.
2: Well, wait. You're tracking when I go to the bathroom and how valuable?
1: We don't track it. We were able to go ahead and look at the video and see. Can I ask you something?
2: Yeah, go ahead.
1: Are you eating a lot of cheese or something that would cause you to have extreme movements?
2: I don't think it's anyone's business.
1: My name is Rick, and I'm calling you from janitorial. This you're up in accounting. Brendan in accounting, right?
2: Yeah.
3: Oh, my God, no.
1: Right, too many flushes, bro. It's our phone prank, the phone, Jibba. Next, here on Hey Morton.

0: Today's hit music is on Z90. Jibba, are you ready for another phone, Jibba?
1: We're about to call Brandon and tell him we're from janitorial in his office building, and we've been checking the security footage because every time he goes to the bathroom, we're noticing it clogs the toilet.
2: Oh, my God.
1: And wonder if he had some bowel movement issues. It's our phone prank. The phone, Jibba.
3: Brandon.
1: Yeah, Brandon, hi. This is Rick. I'm calling you from janitorial down on floor one.
3: Hey, what's up, man?
1: Well, I wanted to talk to you real quick. We've been having an issue with our plumbing, and I don't know if you've noticed it or not, but on your floor, 25th floor, we've had significant clogging of the plumbing in the men's bathroom.
3: What? Really?
1: Three times. Yeah, we've had significant clogging. It's been causing backups. We've had to close several of the stalls. And because of that, we've had to call in an outside source to come in and do a full snake and router on those pipes. And it's getting really expensive. I don't know if you've noticed, there's a small sticker on all the stalls that say, flush it thrice, keep it nice. Have you seen that?
3: No, I haven't seen that.
1: Well, the problem is we're asking everyone to flush three times because we have low flow toilets. That's causing the clogging.
3: Are you sure that I did it?
1: Can I be frank with you? We've reviewed the security footage of you walking in and out of the lavatory, and that's the times that we're ending up with a clog. Can you tell me if you're flushing three times?
3: Man, I don't know. I don't keep track.
1: We've been asking everyone to flush three times, and you're in there flushing twice, and now it's costing us a tremendous amount of money, and it's an issue. Now, I'm not saying that we take it out of your paycheck, but I don't want to get to a point where that has to happen.
3: Excuse me, but how do you know when I'm going to the bathroom?
1: Based on the camera footage that we have, we see.
3: Wait, you got a camera in the bathroom?
1: No, we have one in the hallway.
3: Well, wait. You're tracking when I go to the bathroom and how bowel movement?
1: We don't track it. We were able to go ahead and look at the video and see. Can I ask you something?
3: Yeah, go ahead.
1: Are you eating a lot of cheese or something that would cause you to have extreme movements?
3: I don't think anyone's doing that.
1: My name is Rick, and I'm calling you from janitorial. You're up in accounting. Brandon in accounting, right?
3: Yeah.
1: Look, Brandon, really? I'm not pointing fingers at you, but what I'm saying is this is the reason it happened. We put the sticker up for a reason. Now we have a significant cost, and we can't afford to do that.
3: Wait. Slow your roll, my friend. How do you know when I go to the bathroom and when I don't?
1: Like I told you, we see when you go in and out of the bathroom from the security camera. Am I not getting through to you?
3: That's my business. When I roll up, and it's my business.
1: You didn't read the sticker. You didn't know it was there, and you're not flushing three times.
3: There's no sticker there.
1: There's a sticker right in the stall. Flush it thrice. Keep it nice. What do you think that means?
3: This is ridiculous.
1: So how about this? How about you lay off the cheese, and how about you remember the third flush, okay?
3: Hey, how about if I come down flush something down your throat? Mm-hmm. Man,
1: well, come on down, bro. I'll be armed with a pipe wrench and a plumber.
3: Who's your supervisor?
1: I am the supervisor. I've been supervising you flushing twice. You got to flush three times. Don't make me put automatic locks on the doors.
3: What is this? Is this a joke? Is this kindergarten?
1: You know what it is? Can I tell you what it is? It's just a simple phone prank. It's Rick. It's the phone, Jibba. It's a prank call. You're on the radio right now.
3: Man. I knew this was something fishy, man. I was about to reach out and just punch him throat.
1: Just come down to the first floor, bro. I'll have a plunger waiting for you.
3: Man.
0: You just made a phone, Jibba. 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
1: Just ask us a question and we'll answer it in front of everybody. Put us to the test by asking us something really hard. Send your question to Hey Morton on Instagram. 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
1: Oh, wow. Okay. All right. We'll find out next here on Hey Morton.

0: have a question?
1: There's nothing we can't answer.
0: Whatever you want to know,
1: just ask for it by name.
0: Hey, Morton.
1: Hey, Morton.
2: Hey, Morton.
3: Hey, Morton.
4: Hey, Morton.
3: Hey, Morton.
1: Hey, Morton.
2: Hey, Morton.
5: Hey, Morton. Hey, Morton. Hey,
2: Morton. Anything you want to know, we'll answer. Just hit us up in the DMs.
6: Hey, hit us up and ask. Hey, Morton, if you had to compare your show to a TV show, which one is it most like?
2: Two Men and a Baby. I'm joking. Family Feud. No, I'm joking. You know, I really can't. I'm trying to think of something that would be three people who are completely different sitting around. And I don't know. What would you say?
6: I would say it's a toss up between The Office, if you just scaled it to like the pranks that we do and like the fun environment that
7: we create.
6: I could
7: agree with that. Yeah. I agree with that.
6: Or Friends. But I would pick out of those Friends, it's Lisa Kudrow, Ross and Matthew Perry. Like those
2: Chandler.
6: Would be the Chandler. Yeah. I don't know why he gets his real name.
7: In real life.
2: Rest in peace.
6: Those.
2: Huh.
7: Huh.
6: What, yeah, you guys don't agree?
2: No, not 100. You see D-Rock as Ross?
6: No, I see you as Ross, Rick.
2: And him as Chandler? Chandler's a sarcastic one. That
6: That's
2: would
6: true.
2: Be me.
6: I know. You have both personalities. That's the problem. You're Ross and Chandler. Dang it.
2: I know. There's got to be a better show than that, right?
6: I don't know. Oh, well, that's what I'm sticking to. What do you guys got?
7: Well, it's really funny. Like, I thought The Office only because of the crazy scenarios that would happen either externally, like outside of the building that would affect us in the building, or the madness that happens inside the building that will affect us.
6: Okay.
7: Electrical problems, you name it, whatever happens.
2: I say the Real Housewives of Radio.
6: Yes.
7: All right, cool.
1: Got a question? DM us at Hey Morton, MORTON, on Instagram and ask for it by name. Hey Morton.
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8: Give me that. Turn up the bass.
9: You got a stall on the 15 southbound at the 5. The right lane there is going to be blocked off. Be careful as you come up on it. Definitely a hazard. Also, slow traffic through Temecula. 15 southbound between the 79 South Temecula Parkway and Rainbow Valley Boulevard. Couple of minutes of slowing there. 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
0: We just gave you a code word for Disneyland Resort tickets, and we'll give them away at 9:40 this morning. 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Each one is a separate entry. And good luck. Coming up next here on Hey Morton, there's an account on Instagram named Joey Engelman. And he tells stories about mishaps in TV and media.
10: Oh, those are good. Yeah.
0: Yes. Well, TV game show disaster that I have to tell you something. Yes, it was a disaster, but I would have watched every episode of this Russian TV show that could have never aired in America.
11: Oh, you
0: wish it could, but it couldn't.
11: Oh, my God.
0: And I'll share it with you next.

0: It's Hey Morton with Adina, D-Rock, and me, Rick. Coming up at 7:40 this morning, we'll have tickets to either see Pitbull in concert or Padres. Now, we're going to give them both away. On the air, we're going to play 7 items, 30 seconds. But while that's going on, we'll be live on YouTube on our Hey Morton YouTube page. If you would like to subscribe, you could jump in on this today and possibly win Padres or Pitbull tickets just by commenting. And we'll have a really fun topic coming up at about 7:15. So I would say, listen, about an hour from now, we're going to be live on YouTube. Subscribe to our page because you're not going to want to miss this. And it's so easy to win that way.
1: Yeah.
0: It really is. You leave a comment in our chat and you're entered to win. It's super simple. Hey Morton is our page, HEYMORTON on YouTube. And we'll be live on there this morning as we're live here on Z90. You know, there's a guy on Instagram named Joy Engelman who has the TV game show disasters of all time. This disaster could never have aired in America, but boy, we probably kind of wish it could.
2: Oh, man.
0: When you hear what was on Russian television, you will be blown away. Listen to this TV game show disaster.
3: Reality game shows that should not exist.
4: Part 12.
3: Would you commit a felony on national television to win a car?
0: Okay.
2: What?
0: Whoa. So you hear where we are right now, right? Okay.
3: Intercept was a Russian game show that got people to steal a car, then try to outrun police for 35 minutes. If they escaped, they got to keep the car. And if they didn't, well, you'll see. When the show was created in the 1990s, Russia was dealing with a huge spike in carjackings. And the Russian police force's street cred for stopping these crimes was sinking by the day. So as a last-ditch PR stunt, The Intercept was created with cooperation from Russia's traffic police as what they hoped would be a public safety demonstration that proved how impossible it was to get away with stealing a car.
0: Okay.
2: Dude.
1: Oh, this is crazy.
0: Right? Right. So you got to steal a car and outrun the cops for 35 minutes. And
2: okay.
0: Yes.
3: I also suspect they thought viewers would root for the cops, but obviously that didn't happen. The show pulled in around 60 million viewers an episode with everyone cheering on the car thieves and kind of got everyone excited about the concept of carjackings, the complete opposite of what they hoped for. And for a safety experiment, it was insanely unsafe. This wasn't going down on some controlled stunt course. These were car chases through the real streets of Moscow. I mean, you're watching cars weaving through traffic, drifting between police cruisers, and smashing straight into telephone poles. When they caught the players, the cops used this as a big show of force. Those who lost didn't get thrown in prison, but they were dragged from their cars, pinned to the ground, and in some cases had guns pointed at their heads. In 24 episodes, only 3 contestants actually escaped. But even with that win rate, the whole thing was a disaster for police. They realized the show made them look bad, car theft didn't drop, and you had viewers rooting for the criminals. The experiment failed, so the show was canceled.
0: There you go.
2: How much was the insurance for the show, dude? If there was any.
0: I don't think there was any insurance.
2: There was any.
1: Bring it back.
0: Intercept.
2: Sign me up, dude. Like,
0: you could never have a live car chase. All right, we're here with John and Nancy. They're about to steal a car, and we're going to see if the police can capture them. Now, if they keep this car going for 35 minutes.
1: Oh, my God.
0: So you basically have a live 35-minute car chase going on.
1: That's awesome.
0: How awesome is that?
2: Dude, the pre-chase would be hilarious. So how do you think you're going to do?
0: I'm going to do pretty good. Yeah. We've been so practicing. Crazy. And all right, so here's the chase car.
2: Dude.
0: When the police intercept it, we'll see if they can get away. And the footage that they're watching, that they're showing during this, is just cars swerving in and out of traffic.
2: And it's
0: people
2: in
0: running across streets in public.
1: That
0: sideswiping other cars.
2: That's crazy.
0: Smashing into businesses and telephone poles.
1: My God.
0: Crazy. Never could have aired in America.
2: Ever, dude.
0: Never, but we would all watch it.
1: Yes.
2: Absolutely.
0: Oh, my gosh. If you would like to see this or other stuff like this, Joey Engelman, all one word, is the Instagram account. And pretty wild.

0: go to Hollywood. What's happening in the dirt?
1: Kim Kardashian definitely takes care of herself. I just didn't know it was like this much. I'm going to have her share what she does every single day in just a minute. First, you know, a lot of people do a ton of crazy stuff to get the attention of their favorite celebrity, right? So Glenn Powell just revealed the story how he met one of his crazy fans. Her name is Monique. She was on social media, and Monique, for over 100 days straight, would print off a picture of Glenn Powell, her favorite celebrity, and she would eat it. The paper, I mean. Like she would
2: eat
1: the paper.
2: Gosh.
1: Glenn met Monique at the premiere of The Running Man. So when she asked him for a photo, he recognized her. And when she asked for a photo, she actually also had another printed out paper of him and then ate it right in front of him. And he thought it was funny. She does claim it was edible paper, not just straight normal paper.
0: Well, everything's edible.
1: I mean,
0: just not saying.
1: But that's weird.
2: Could you imagine
0: that? So weird. I wished he would have said, like, hey, I'm going to take a photo with you if you promise to never eat another photo of me, okay? Because it's making me feel bad. Look, I know who you are, and that means something. And so don't do this anymore, because you're going to die of ink poisoning.
1: Yeah. Right? Like,
0: yeah, I know. All my feces are black.
2: Xerox.
0: Sorry, it's too gross, but you get it.
1: Kim Kardashian is sharing her daily routine with us and what she does just to keep herself, you know, looking good and being healthy. She was talking to Amy Palmer, and revealed this. Take a listen.
3: I take probably 35 supplements a day.
1: Kim!
3: I spread them out 3 times a day. And I thought, okay, I can't do this fish oil right now, like anymore. I have like pill fatigue. I have to stop these fish oil. And I got my blood work and it was so evident that I stopped and I had to start again. The pills are just so big.
1: I know.
3: I wish there was like an IV drip I could do every day and I would just do it on my way to work.
4: I'm sure there is.
0: Meanwhile, Madonna's like, I'm just over here eating those chips that give you diarrhea. That works too. Here, hand me that bag.
1: Oh my God.
0: Was that Olestra?
2: Oh my God.
0: Oh man, all those pills.
1: 35 supplements.
0: There must be an IV. You can afford the IV guy to come.
2: You can.
1: Yeah.
0: Yes.
1: Yeah.
0: But do you want to be poking a needle in your arm every day?
1: No, I guess I wouldn't want that either.
0: No. But you know what? It's 10 pills, which is about 2 swallows.
1: Uh-oh.
0: Yeah, the paper lady's like, just wrap him in a picture of Glenn Powell. You'll be fine. Oh, yum, yum, yum.
5: Authorities in Peru recently arrested a man who allegedly tried to smuggle hundreds of live spiders and insects out of the country by strapping them to his body. He might have gotten away with it, except for the fact that he never stopped screaming.
1: I'm Medina Honey Morton, and that's your Daily Dirt on Z.

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1: Hey, morning.
0: It's time for guesswork.
2: Yeah, bright and early. It's time for guesswork. Let's get to work. We got a lot of work to do, so we want to get into Memorial Day weekend right away, don't we?
3: Yes.
2: Okay. 866-570-1903. That's our phone number. Call us right now and be like, I want to play guesswork. We'll put you right on. 866-570-1903. And who's on top today?
4: Me.
3: Oh.
2: Vibes-wise, who's feeling
3: me.
2: It? Are you?
3: Vibes, totally.
4: What is the spiteful.
2: What is the vibe?
3: The vibe is chill. Not panicking. You know, like, I'm not going to panic if I don't have the right clue. If you're listening and you're playing with me, also don't panic. If you don't know a word, just say pass. We're just going to chill.
2: Yeah, not enough people say pass often enough.
3: Yeah.
2: I'd say that's true. Yeah, if you're playing our game Guess Words, if for 1 second you're like, I don't know, pass.
3: Yeah.
2: Just say it, move on, there's a better word next. But, you know, we're all people that like to have a complete list. We like things to be done right. 866-570-1903. Call right now. We need someone to play with D-Rock, someone to play with Adina, and we're going to see how many words you can guess in 30 seconds. I know day after day you're playing and you're seeing how good you are in the car, but it's different on the phone.
3: Mm-hmm.
2: We'll see how you do. 866-570-1903. Let's play Guess Words next right here.

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2: Listen, it's time to play Guess Words, so we're excited about it. All you have to do is guess words in 30 seconds. We play this game twice a day, and if you're sitting there thinking, gosh, I should have called today, well, call tomorrow or later. but definitely call and play. We want you to play like Kyle today. Kyle's up first. Kyle, who are you going to play with, D-Rock or Adina?
3: Hey, good morning. I'm going to go with D-Rock.
2: All right. 30 seconds on the clock. Sensible Kyle is on. I like this. Here we go. Say pass if you get stumped. On your marks, get set, go.
4: In baseball, you want to blank the ball with a bat.
3: Hit.
4: When you die, this is the ceremony they have for you.
3: Funeral.
4: Yes. When you're under arrest, they put you in what?
3: Handcuffs.
4: Yes. This is the mascot of Disneyland. He's also got a girlfriend.
3: Mickey Mouse.
4: Yes. Miami is in what state?
3: Florida.
4: When you're sad, water comes down your eyes. That means you're
3: crying.
4: There are 365 days in one
3: year.
4: You want to get all
2: Time's
4: good blinks.
2: Up. You Ooh. Got them. You got them. Seven today. That's good. Yeah, you feel about it, Kyle? Yeah, not bad. Not
4: good job,
2: bad.
4: Dude.
2: Yeah.
4: Good job.
2: Kyle, you seem like the absolutely most chill person we've ever had play this game.
3: I could be that.
4: In fact, Tucho. He's like, Tucho.
2: I don't know. This is the guy I want flying the plane when it has to land on the Hudson.
4: Totally. You know what? Good point. Good point. Good point.
2: You are our Captain Sully.
4: Yeah.
2: And I'm here for it. I love it. All right, Kyle, hold on. Amber's waiting to play with Adina, and they're going to try and get eight. Might be a tie game. Let's see. Stay right there. All right, Amber, you and Adina have a tall order. Get eight and you win, seven and you tie. Possible, though. Are you up for it?
5: I think we're up for it. You ready, Adina?
6: Yes.
2: All right. 30 seconds on the clock. Say pass if you get stumped. On your marks, get set, go.
6: We have 50 blanks in America.
5: Safe.
6: Santa has a long white
5: beard.
6: Yes, you wish upon a shooting
5: star.
6: If you're arrested, you call your blank to defend you.
5: Lawyer. Yes. Lawyer.
6: You get a U-Haul truck because you're about to...
5: To move.
6: Yes. Not an avenue, buddy. I live down the...
5: Street.
6: Yes. Not hot, but Luke...
5: Cold. Yes, warm.
6: When you're hungry, you blink food.
5: Eat.
2: Oh. You got eat right
4: tied.
2: After the buzzer.
6: My gosh.
4: Tied, man.
5: What?
2: No, you got seven.
5: All right.
4: No, I actually misnumbered it. There was an extra three in there. So that's on me. She got seven.
2: It's a tie game.
6: Oh, no way. Yes, baby.
2: D-Rock misnumbered Adina's list by listing three twice. The number three word twice. So you guys got seven. That's great.
6: Wow.
2: All right. Well, we're going to have to bring Kyle back. Here we go. I love a good tiebreaker.
5: Good job, Adina.
2: Kyle, welcome back. It is a tie game, if you can believe that.
4: She didn't even know she did a good
6: I'm
4: job.
6: I'm like freaking out.
2: All right, Kyle, Amber, here's how this goes. I'm about to identify a word to you. The second you know the answer, yell out your name. Because the first person to yell out their name, I'm going to call on you. And when I do, you have 5 seconds to give me your actual answer. Get it right, you win. Get it wrong, your opponent wins. So make sure you know what you're talking about. Here we go.
3: Yep.
2: This is something your body uses to move, and it's what weightlifters or bodybuilders try and develop. You want to have big...
5: Amber.
2: Amber.
5: Muscles.
2: That's it.
6: Yes.
2: Kyle, were you going to say muscle?
3: What was that?
2: Were you going to say muscle?
3: Yep.
2: I figured.
3: She beat me to it.
2: Yeah, she barely beat you
4: it's
2: to it.
4: It's all good, Kyle. It's all good, man.
2: Kyle is
5: Sorry,
2: the kind of
5: Kyle.
2: Guy that can drink beer before 10, and it makes sense because he's a chill guy. He's like, look, man, I live by my own rules. Kyle, please call and play more. We love having you on, man.
4: Definitely, man.
3: Yep, thank you.
2: You bet. Thanks for coming on. And Amber, congratulations. Thank you for playing Guess Words here on Hey Morton. Good win.
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0: Today's hit music is on Z90. Jibba, are you ready for another phone, Jibba?
1: It's our phone prank, the phone, Jibba. I'm about to call a guy and tell him he can win $10,000 in our impossible game show where I give him the answer.
2: Oh.
1: All he has to do is ask the right question. Give us the specific question for this answer. Here's the answer. Astronaut.
3: Astronaut. What is a person that goes into space called?
1: Oh, I'm sorry, you got it wrong. The correct question would have been, what was Neil Armstrong's occupation?
4: Well, you missed it all and you lost it all.
1: It's our phone prank. Answer the question. Question the answer next here on Hey Morton.

0: Today's hit music is on Z90. Jibba, are you ready for another phone, Jibba?
1: All right, we're about to call Dan Spencer and let him play a game show where he could win $10,000. It's an impossible game show. He cannot possibly win because all he has to do is think of the right question when we give him the answer.
2: Oh.
1: Like, vanilla, what's the right question?
2: What flavor is
1: no!
2: ice cream?
1: No. What is the bean that makes the flavor? Vanilla. It's vanilla. Question the answer. It's our impossible game show. It's our phone prank, the phone Jibba.
3: Hello.
1: Yeah, hi. We're calling for Dan Spencer.
3: This is Dan. Who's
1: Dan, calling? Congratulations. You are about to play our game show. Answer the question.
3: Who is this?
1: My name is Rick Rogowski, and you are about to play our telephone game show.
3: Okay, I don't understand. How do I play this?
1: So what you do is I'm going to give you an answer. You just have to give us the question.
3: So you're going to give me an answer, and I just got to give you a question.
1: Right.
3: Matches, kind of like Jeopardy.
1: It's kind of like Jeopardy, yes, but you could win lots of money. But first, you've got to question the answer.
3: All right, let's play.
1: All right, here we go. Answer number one is red. Give us the question for red. Oh, question the answer.
3: Wow. What color is an apple?
1: What color is an apple? Oh,
3: yeah! It can't be this easy.
1: Nice work. You just won $1,000. $1,000. All right.
3: Okay.
1: Would you like to risk your $1,000 for $5,000 and a slightly harder answer?
3: Why not? Let's go. Go for broke.
1: All right. Here we go. $5,000. Corn dog is your answer. The answer is corn dog.
3: Corn dog. A battered hot dog you buy at the fair.
1: All right! $5,000!
3: There's no way it's this simple. Hey, I'm on the radio right now. I'm winning right now.
1: You just got $5,000. Now, what we need to know is would you like to risk that for $10,000? Double your money. $10,000. Do you risk it all?
3: I'm down to do it. Let's go. It's
1: all right.
3: Easy for me.
1: Here we go. Answer number three is oxygen. Think carefully okay, now. Question the answer. Oxygen.
3: It can't be this easy. Oxygen. Okay. Something we need to breathe to stay alive.
1: Oh, no. I'm sorry. That is the wrong question. What do trees produce for our environment? So you did not question the answer correctly. I'm so sorry. You do not get the $10,000, but we have a parting gift for you for playing. So thank you so much for playing question the answer. Yes?
3: That's the right answer. What do you mean? We need oxygen to survive.
1: You gave a response that could be correct, but that's not the question we were looking for.
3: The right answer, oxygen, so we breathe.
1: Yeah, right, but that's not the question we were looking for.
3: That's the right answer. Can you give me
1: well, it's a right answer for you, but not for... Would you like to try again?
3: Yeah.
1: All right.
3: It's $10,000.
1: All right, you risk it all. Here we go. You're risking it all. Are you aware of that?
3: Yeah.
1: All right, give us the specific question for this answer. Here's the answer. Astronaut.
3: Astronaut. What is a person that goes into space called?
1: Oh, I'm sorry, you got it wrong. The correct question would have been, what was Neil Armstrong's occupation? Well, thank you so much. You risked it all and you lost it all.
3: Wait.
1: And another round of question the answer.
3: And I said the right answer. That's $10,000.
1: Well, you don't have $10,000, and that's what happens when you get the wrong question, really. And that's what life is all about, isn't it?
3: I'll tell you what.
1: I'll give you an answer. And we'll let you try it, okay? Here's the answer. The answer is Jibba.
3: Jibba.
1: Yes, the answer is Jibba. Question the answer.
3: Let's see. Jibba. What rhymes with flibba?
1: No. I'm sorry. The correct question is, what is a prank call that's being played on you right now? Because this is not a real game show. The answer is the phone, Jibba.
3: You kidding me right now?
1: No, we're not.
3: Am I on the radio right now?
1: Yeah, you're on the radio.
3: Wow,
1: it's a prank call. The
3: Who
1: phone,
3: set you
1: Jibba.
3: Guys up to this?
1: We got a call from Lee, and he said that you would fall for it. So we made a fake game. It's an impossible game show. You can't win.
0: You just made a phone, Jibba. 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
10: 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I lost my job and my home. Just in Time stepped up not just with resources, but with community. 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
1: In January, we are doing Junior January. And so junior listeners are going to get to play our games. We've never done this. And so if you're between the ages of 6 and 14, we've wanted you to call and play. Today, we're being joined by Juliana, who's going to play our game. Welcome, Juliana. How are you?
14: I'm good.
1: Yeah, are you sure? You sound bored already. Are you there?
14: Yeah.
1: All right. So are you nervous? Don't be nervous.
14: No, yeah, I am.
1: Oh, don't be nervous. Listen, I'm your big brother, and I'm going to take care of you. We're going to do a good job today, okay?
14: Okay.
1: Now, how old are you?
14: 14.
1: All right, 14. Ready to go. So do you know how this game works? Adina is going to leave the room, and we're going to ask you questions, but you only have 30 seconds to answer. And we're going to bring her back in. We're going to ask her the same questions, and then we'll compare scores. And she's done this for a long time, so she's kind of an expert.
14: Okay.
1: All right, so good luck to you. Adina, we'll see you.
2: All right, good luck.
1: Some of these are hard. Some are easy, okay?
14: Okay.
1: And I'm going to tell you something. Say pass if you get stumped, because that 30 seconds goes really fast. So if you got a question and you don't know the answer, say pass, okay? I'm rooting for you. I want you to win. Adina can try again next week, but I know you won't be here. So let's get a win for you, okay?
14: Okay.
1: All right. Speak up loud and speak quickly. Here we go. 30 seconds on the clock. On your marks. Get set. Go. What is the name of Mario's brother in Mario Brothers?
14: Luigi.
1: Which of these is the biggest, a city, a state, or a county?
14: State.
1: What does a stethoscope do?
14: Zoom in.
1: What singer has the last name Cat?
14: Oh, I don't know that one. Pause.
1: What country is Mount Everest located in? What country is Mount Everest located in?
14: Pass.
1: All right. I'll give you one more. What game has Victory Royale as the winning message?
14: Fortnite.
1: There you go. You got it right. So you got Luigi. You got State. What'd you say for stethoscope? What does a stethoscope do?
14: To zoom in.
1: Say it again.
14: Zoom out or zoom in.
1: Oh, okay. No, not necessarily. It listens to your heart. What singer has the last name Cat? Doja Cat.
14: Oh.
1: All right. What country is Mount Everest located in? You could say China or Nepal. That's kind of a hard one, but I thought you might get China. And then Victory Royale is right. You got that one right. Fortnite is the answer to that. So, you, out of six, you got three. Let's bring Adina back in. How do you feel about it?
14: Good.
1: All right, good. Juliana, hold on.
2: What am I up against here?
1: All right, Juliana got 3 out of 6.
2: I mean, that's kind of how I do. So. I may have found my match.
15: Okay. Twinsies.
1: Juliana, don't be psyched by that. Don't you worry about that, okay?
2: What's poppin', twin?
1: slow down. Well, you haven't heard the questions yet, right?
2: I know, okay.
1: All right, here we go. 30 seconds on the clock. Listen in, Juliana. Say pass if you get stumped. On your marks, get set, go. What is the name of Mario's brother?
2: Luigi.
1: Which of these is the biggest, a city, a state, or a county?
2: A state?
1: What does a stethoscope specifically do?
2: Listens to your heart.
1: What singer has the last name Cat?
2: Pass.
1: What country is Mount Everest located in?
2: Nepal. No. Yes. Nepal.
1: What game has Victory Royale as the winning message?
2: Oh, I don't know what that one is. Oh, is it that king guy? He's always pushing rocks or something? King? Kingdom guy.
15: Kingdom guy.
1: It's not Kingdom guy. It's Fortnite.
2: Oh.
1: So no.
2: You kept saying like, yeah, King what?
1: No, I'm just looking at you going, okay, give me the answer.
2: I'm not a yes. Like,
1: please just give me the answer. Because sitting guessing isn't fair. Yeah, is it, yeah, I don't know.
15: That one dude.
1: Let me see, the guy.
15: The dude, yeah.

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2: When you have a question, there's nothing we can't answer. Whatever you want to know, just ask for it by name. Hey, Morton.
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8: Hey, Morton.
9: Hey, Morton.
10: No matter what you ask us, we'll answer it. Just hit us up in the DMs at Hey Morton on Instagram.
11: Nick asked, Hey, Morton, have any of you broken any bones? If so, how many and what the heck happened?
10: How many bones did you break, T-Rock?
0: Oh, my gosh. Maybe almost 20.
10: Okay.
11: Huh?
0: Almost 20, yeah. But all playing sports and just being a young, clumsy teenager. But the gnarliest one I received was when I played football. There's a hit that they call, and it's illegal now, but it used to be called the spear, where you hit someone, but you lead with your helmet. So you lead with your helmet, kind of like the shape of a spear,
10: yeah,
0: to tackle somebody. Well, I'm running down the field full speed, and I get speared right in my midsection. So I hit the ground, and immediately feel like I'm ready to get back up. Well, the scary part was my teammates were like, no, stay right there, get back up. I'm like, I feel fine. I'm a little warm in my leg, but I feel fine. They tell me don't look down. And what do? You look down. My foot, which felt like I was on my back and both of my feet were pointing up, my right foot was pointed to the right side. Oh. It was not straight ahead. I had broke my hip and separated my pelvis.
11: Oh, my God.
10: Wow.
0: Yeah, and did not know which direction my leg was turned in. It was gnarly. Yeah,
10: wow. I would have been funny to watch you walk and tragic at the same time.
0: Oh, dude, I did not walk, bro. They carted me off, man. I had to give the whole thumbs up. Like, I'm alive, but I don't know what's happening.
10: Oh, so right now. They got the thing out?
0: Oh, the whole cart, the whole nine,
10: they're
0: dude.
10: Like, there he goes. Goodbye, wow. D-Rock. Take care, man. Look at him walking with his little cane.
0: I'm like, I'm okay.
10: Yeah. Oh, that's awful.
11: Like, is he doing the stanky
10: leg?
11: Or?
10: Is he doing stanky leg? That stanky leg. I broke my hand, and I never got it set or went to the doctor or anything because they didn't know I broke it right away. So I was playing hockey, and I fell on the ice, and a guy landed like fully whole body on my hand sideways, and it popped a bone right here. But I didn't know it was broken. Mm. It just swole up so big, I took my hockey glove off, and it swole up right away that I couldn't tell there was a bone thing in there.
11: Oh,
10: I didn't know. And so it was just swollen. So it was swollen like the size of like a softball, right?
11: Yeah.
10: And then on the palm was pushing out. Well, I was replacing the sod in my front yard, so I kept doing it. So I was making it worse. It was hurting, but I was just kind of like, I got to power through.
11: Ugh.
10: But it felt like lightning shooting up my arm.
11: Wow.
10: And I'm not saying I'm tough. I'm saying I'm dumb.
0: Right.
10: But I got that done, and as it healed, something wasn't right. Something wasn't right. Finally, when the swelling went down enough, I could feel there's a bump under my skin. Oh. So I broke the bones on the back of my hand. And they didn't heal together the right way. Didn't get them set.
0: Yeah.
10: And now my middle finger and my ring finger point towards each other at the end a little bit. So, like, if someone just holds their hand down, this hand, the fingers kind of point towards each other a little bit. Because I broke them out here and they didn't heal the right way.
11: Yeah, they look like that. That's so crazy.
10: You can't notice it, but it's like that. If I hold my hand up.
0: They're like cactus.
10: Yeah. They grew like
0: that's
10: cactus.
0: So strange.
10: And if you rub your finger on the back of my hand, your bones are smooth. Mine has like a knot.
11: What?
10: And that's it's the so way crazy. The bones heal. So, yeah, it's creepy, right?
0: Stubborn dude logic.
10: Yeah.
0: Yeah, that's all
10: dumb,
0: it is.
10: Just
0: dude.
10: Dumb.
0: Yeah.
10: Plain dumb. Go to the doctor, man.
0: Yeah.
2: 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DM us at Hey Morton, MORTON, on Instagram and ask for it by name. 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
4: On Wednesdays, it's time to play a game. Let's do it. Could you beat the Bosnians? Sonia's on the phone, and she's going to see if she can beat the Bosnian today. How are you, Sonia?
8: Good morning. I'm good. How about you?
4: Hey, excited to have you on. Now, Adina has had a pretty good track record lately.
9: Mm-hmm.
4: It's been, I think, more than 50-50. I think you've been winning more than 50-50.
9: I think so, too.
4: Yes. So today might be the day that you beat Adina and put her back in the losers category.
10: Ooh.
4: We'll see what happens. We're going to give you 30 seconds to answer trivia questions while she's out of the room. When you're done, I'll give you the correct answers on the ones you got wrong, give you your score. We'll bring her back in, ask her the same questions, and compare scores. And that's where it gets interesting. So let's do it.
9: Good luck, Sonia.
8: Thank you.
4: Okay, there she goes. Gently puts down the headphones and door shut. All right, 30 seconds on the clock. Now, Sonia, remember to say pass if you get stumped. There's no point spending time on questions that you don't know the answer. Just get to the ones you do, okay?
8: Okay.
4: All right, there's a little bit of a delay, so I'm going to start the timer right after the first question. Here we go. On your marks, get set, go. Who started Apple Computers with Steve Jobs?
8: Pass.
4: Name a candy bar without chocolate.
8: Payday.
4: What movie has the quote, "You're gonna need a bigger boat"?
8: Pass.
4: Besides a camel, what animal is known for its hump?
8: Toad.
4: Where would you order the tour of Italy?
8: Olive Garden.
4: Name a store that sells fishing gear.
8: REI.
4: Where is the car company Audi from?
8: New Zealand.
4: All right. Apple computers,
8: horrible.
4: You passed on that. No, actually, not as bad as you think. So out of seven, actually, you know, you answered a lot of questions. Usually we get to about five. So out of seven questions, you got one, two, three right. So the person that started Apple.
8: That's less than half.
4: It's not. You're right. This actually wasn't that good. I'm going to be honest. Now, hold on. Let's go over your correct answers, and you can feel good about that. The person who started Apple computers with Steve Jobs was Steve Wozniak. Candy bar without chocolate. Gosh. Payday. You got that one right away. That's really good. Movie quote. You're going to need a bigger boat. Do you know what that is? Jaws.
8: No.
4: Jaws. He sees the shark for the first time. Now you know, right? What camel is? What animal is known for its hump besides a camel? Not a toad, but a humpback whale. Humpback whale's the answer.
8: Oh my gosh.
4: You got Tour of Italy right? Correct. You got REI right? That's still fishing gear. And the car company Audi is actually from Germany. So
8: Germany.
4: Yes. If you want to buy an Audi in New Zealand, they probably sell them there too. It's just not from there. So we won't stop you. All right. So let's go over this again. You got Payday right. You got Tour of Italy right. And fishing gear. So three out of seven. Let's bring Adina in. The longer we take, by the way, the more nervous she gets. So.
8: Okay.
4: Yeah.
8: Yes.
4: All right, Adina.
9: Deer in the headlights right now.
4: Out of seven, she answered seven. She got three right.
10: Ooh, okay.
4: All right, 30 seconds on the clock. Listen in, Sonia. Let's see how Adina does. Say pass if you get stumped. On your marks, get set, go. Who started Apple computers with Steve Jobs?
10: Tim Cook.
4: Name a candy bar without chocolate.
10: Payday.
4: What movie has the quote, you're going to need a bigger boat?
10: Jaws.
4: Besides a camel, what animal is known for its hump?
10: A rhino.
4: Where would you order the Tour of Italy?
10: Oh, Olive Garden.
4: Name a store that sells fishing. All right.
10: Oh, ask me.
4: It's too late.
10: I feel confident.
4: The buzzer's on. Sells fishing gear.
10: The Men's Sports Goodman Warehouse.
4: Sure is, of course.
10: I don't know that one.
4: You know what would have been a good answer? Walmart.
10: Yeah. Oh, yeah.
4: There's one.
9: Cabela's, Gas, Bass Pro.
10: That's right.
4: Bass Pro Shops, Cabela's, Walmart,
10: the one I was thinking of.
4: Target.
10: Yeah, all of them.
4: Yeah, there you go. Why not just throw a store out there, right? And occasionally, probably, TJ Maxx, because they'll sell anything.
9: Occasionally. Yeah. You never know. You might see a fishing reel.
4: Wow, all right.
9: You might see a reel there.
4: Right?
9: Yeah.
4: So listen, it's 3-3.
10: Oh, really? I thought I did so much better.
4: Steve Jobs started Apple Computers with Steve Wozniak.
10: Oh, yeah.
4: All right. Name a candy bar without chocolate. Payday, you got that. Jaws, you got that right. A camel, besides a camel, humpback whale.
10: Oh.
9: It's got a hump.
4: For its humpback whale. and then Tour of Italy is Olive Garden. So you got Payday, okay. Jaws, and Olive Garden.
10: Okay.
4: It's
10: I'm ready for a tie. Let's go.
4: All right. Are you both ready?
10: Yes.
8: Ready.
4: All right. I'm going to ask a question. You have to yell out your name the second you think you know the answer. First person to yell out their name, I'll call on you. You have 5 seconds to answer. Get it right, you win. Get it wrong, your opponent wins. Here's your question. Name a movie with Shaquille O'Neal.
8: Oh, my God.
10: Yeah. Adina.
4: Adina.
10: Zap. I don't know.
9: What?
10: Once.
4: Okay.
10: And ever
4: so
10: since?
4: You do believe
10: wow.
4: in
10: Hold on. Once I learned my lesson.
4: Okay. Let's. I want everyone who has a feeling about this.
10: Oh my God.
4: Watch us on YouTube. Listen to us on Z90. Here's what we're going to talk about. Is it okay to go out to the pool early and lay out your stuff? Because you know you're going to be there later and you want to get your spot. 866-570-1903. What do you think of that? Wrong or right? Do you believe in squatting or not?
10: Oh, wow.
4: It's next here on Hey Morton. Is that wrong?

0: Hey, join us on YouTube. It is Hey Morton, and we're live. You can watch us on Hey Morton, HeyMorton on YouTube. Well, we thought to grab that one real quick. So, I'm going to grab that YouTube handle before someone makes a strange channel out of it. So follow us on YouTube, watch us there, and we've got tickets to Pitbull or the Padres. You're going to get to choose one or the other coming up when we play 7 items, 30 seconds, and right after that, whatever our winner chooses, then what's left, you get to get in the chat. Maybe someone will win Pitbull tickets in the chat
1: today.
0: Oh,
1: that's awesome.
0: All right, so go ahead and comment. We want to know if you think this is okay or if it's wrong. A girl goes out to the pool at 7 a.m., spreads towels out on 4 chairs in the best spot with the big shade cover. Mm-hmm. It does not cover all the pool area. Leaves sandals, a bag, cups, goggles, all sitting on those chairs at 7 a.m. and then leaves. Goes back, goes to sleep. Is that wrong? Is it squatting? Because it's not your space and you're not there. If someone shows up and takes your towel off and takes that chair, don't they have a right to do it? Because you're not there. It's not your property. It's not your area. Should you do it? Our phone number is 866-570-1903. Do you think that's right to be able to save your space, or is that squatting?
1: Oh, my gosh. I feel so strongly about this.
0: Okay.
1: It's squatting.
0: Okay.
2: Yeah.
1: Why? Get your stuff out of there. You're not there. The only time you can do that is if you put your towel down and you walked right back, say, to a car or your room and forgot something and you came right back within 5 minutes. It's the only time you can leave your things for saving a spot. Otherwise, it's squatting. You're not there. A whole family could show up and now there's no chairs together, no shade. You took it, but you don't exist. Your towel exists. I don't know if it's there from that morning, from the night before. Could be some. I don't care. I'm going to be able to claim that spot because you're physically not there.
0: Okay, so you're saying there's not a time when you can leave that, right?
1: No, you don't get to reserve.
0: Okay, so let me ask you this: what if they're using the restroom and you don't see them?
1: I'll take it. No.
0: Well, how long are you waiting?
1: That's what I mean. Like 5, maybe max 10 minutes.
0: Listen, you get a 5-minute bathroom break and that's it. Max 10 minutes and then I'm taking it.
1: Yeah, I mean.
0: So they're going to get food for their kids at the food bar and the kids are in the pool?
1: You need to have someone designated to be like, hey, watch our stuff. I'll go get the food.
0: What if it's a mom with 3 kids?
1: If I see kids in the pool and no like parent or something around, I would suggest, that's probably their stuff. Right, like
0: I'm thinking at that point the pool is all full because all the chairs are taken, and you want these ones that look like no one's around.
1: I'm starting a 10-minute timer. Like, all right, well, is someone coming back? No, okay, move along. I'm gonna gather these towels and put them gently in this corner and take up the space myself.
0: So you have nobody has a right to ever reserve a seat anywhere.
1: No, not at
0: the pool.
1: Pool, beach, no.
0: Interesting. April's on the phone. April, what do you think?
3: I think it is completely wrong. It's okay to put your stuff down early.
0: Uh-huh.
3: It's okay to save a spot early, but you have to stay with it.
0: Oh, okay. Mm-hmm. So if you get out there and you see someone who's wrapped up in a towel sleeping, it's like, well, that's fair. They're willing to sleep out here. It's early.
3: Okay, maybe there and also alert.
0: Oh, really?
1: You're like, hey, you okay?
3: If it's only one person saving like 10 seats, if they're sleeping, they can't tell you, hey, those 10 are mine.
0: Yeah.
3: If you're awake and alert, then yeah, you can save the spot. If you're sleeping or gone, free game.
0: Okay. All right, I think that's reasonable. But would you move somebody's stuff? I just don't have it in me to like move stuff and have someone kind of go, hey, what's going on? You're like, well, snooze, you lose. Literally.
3: I don't feel comfortable moving people's things. However, I will sit right next to it until they come back and let them know that they were rude.
1: Mm-hmm. Oh, you love a good confrontation.
0: That's why she listens to this show. It's full of confrontation. April, thank you so much. Philippe.
4: Yes, good morning.
0: Hey, my man. So what do you say?
4: I definitely agree with the Dina. I mean, you know, if you're going to take off, I would give them a grace period, maybe 15, 20 minutes tops in case they have to go to the bathroom or to the car, to the room or what have you. But if they're gone for a while, I mean, that's just not right, you know. But what I would do is contact either if there's a lifeguard, usually there isn't. But if not, one of the hotel staff and just let them know, hey, you know, this person left their stuff, you know, hours or whatever. I'm just going to let you know I'm moving their stuff here or, you know, what have you, just so someone could be aware of it. And,
0: okay.
4: But otherwise, it's not right.
0: Well, Okay, then. So let's move this scenario forward. You're standing there.
1: Oh, boy.
0: Yeah, you and Adina are standing there with your arms folded going, it's been a good 20 minutes. You start to move their stuff, and someone from the middle of the pool who's tossing a ball with your kid goes, hey, what are you doing? You say, hey.
4: It depends on who's in the pool. If they're kids, one, they shouldn't be left alone. Two, if there are kids there, then, yeah, I would probably say, hey, you know, where are your parents at? And if they say, you know, they went, you know, here or there, then I would go ahead and leave the stuff
0: right
4: there. But
0: what if it's an adult, though? I like, when I go and leave my stuff at the pool, I get in the pool, I'm in there for a good 20 minutes, half an hour. I'm assuming that we're talking about the pool being full, mm-hmm, and all the chairs are taken, so that's why you want these ones, because somebody came and saved them early in the morning, but now you're there and you haven't seen anyone at the chairs for 20 minutes. Because otherwise you would just choose an empty chair, right?
4: Well, yeah, well, it depends. But if there's an adult there, that changes everything because the adult's there. And I mean, they're in the pool, so, you know, that I wouldn't take their stuff away or anything like that.
1: Right, they're using the facility, which is the chair, the pool. That's it, mm-hmm, right? Like, you're there then.
0: Mm-hmm. So if you'll move stuff if you get there early and all the chairs are taken, there's nothing left for you, you're going to choose one to go, well, people aren't here, so too bad.
1: I'm basically going to, like, count it up real quick, right? Like, if I show up and I see 10 chairs are taken with towels and stuff, but there's two people in the pool, I'll be like, what is up, right? Like, that, the math isn't mathing.
0: Right, the math is, so one of these is now mine.
1: Absolutely, yeah.
4: Exactly. And I would ask, hey, is this part of your party or what have you? And if it's not, then, hey, see ya.
0: And what did they go? Yeah, it is. All 10 of those chairs, they're coming down in about an hour.
1: Oh, sorry. I have to take a chair. I'll take a chair and they can have me.
4: I would probably understand and say, okay, no problem, you know, whatever.
0: Yeah.
4: And just be kind of upset, but I probably wouldn't move it.
1: Oh, no. At that point, I'm stealing one.
2: Yeah, like,
1: you can have nine. If they're coming back in an hour, I'm sorry. I'm here. I get to enjoy it.
0: And look, Adina is so full of energy right now because she's never had a phone topic where so many people have agreed with her.
1: That's so true.
2: She is charged right now.
0: You're helping out a lot. This is great.
4: Plus, she won on guesswords, so there you go.
0: Oh, I mean, yeah. What a day. This is your day, Adina. This is amazing. Philippe, thanks for the call. Louis, we're asking the question, is it okay for people to save chairs at the pool, or is that wrong?
5: You know what? Honestly, I mean, to save a chair, if they're coming, you know, within the next 5 minutes, would be okay. But to put your stuff out there and, you know, go back in your room and then come back out later, you know, for your own self-being is kind of ridiculous. But to be honest, you know, I would have, you know, if I haven't seen someone coming for the next 20 minutes, I would have just, you know, moved it to the side or, you know, honestly just cannonballed and got it all wet, you know.
0: Wow, that's a strategy.
1: Wow.
5: Yeah.
0: I don't think I don't think I have the in me to, like, move people's stuff. I just respect people's property. And I don't know who's coming out, right?
1: So what would you do if all the chairs are taken up and you're there? What, you put your stuff on the ground in a corner? Like, are you leaving?
0: Yes, I've done it. I stayed at a hotel that was near Disneyland. And all the chairs were taken, and the pool was not full, and all the people weren't there. And so that's what I had to do.
1: Wow.
0: Yeah. Huh. So, yeah, I was stuck with it.
2: Yeah.
0: I don't know. That's what I would do. What happened to you?
1: So a long time ago, I must have been like a teenager. Of course, mm-hmm, my friends and I went to the pool, and we took up like 10 spaces, even though I think there was like 3 or 4 of us, laid it all out. And I remember a mom coming out and basically berating us, like yelling, like, whose stuff is this? This isn't yours. And I remember in the moment going, oh my God, this woman is crazy. So I went home, I told my mom about it, and my mom was like, she was right, you were wrong. And I remember that lesson, like, hey, this isn't a free-for-all, it's not yours to take. And so anytime I'm on a vacation or going to the pool, I'm like, yeah, just look around. And I don't mind confronting people at the pool. I don't know what it is about that space or area, but it's like, you have not a lot to defend.
0: You don't have kids yet. That's what you don't know.
1: So I don't care.
0: When you have kids, it's different because you've got this like group of little dependents. And so you do need to set a base where you can go other places and take care of things and still come back to your base because you can't carry everything.
1: True.
0: Right?
1: But you also got to be there.
0: Well, you can't because the kids are over this area and they don't sit still.
1: Totally.
0: And they're not like, oh, we better stay by our seats. They go do what they want. So you got to go watch them.
1: Yeah.
0: And so you can't be at your base.
1: But you are still at the pool. It's not like I showed up at 7 a.m., laid out all of our stuff because me and my 4 kids are coming in later at 10 and 11. That's wrong.
0: Yeah. Okay. Well, I mean, listen, everyone agrees with
1: you. Oh, I'm so hyped.
0: Hey, by the way, we're on YouTube right now live. If you guys want to jump in our live, we're asking you this question. Do you think it's okay to leave stuff at the pool or not? Early before you get there. And universally, everyone says, no, it's rude. Don't do it. So we'll see. D-Rock, what do you think?
2: I think it's rude, but I'm not going to forcefully remove your things from the chair and cause a world star moment. Like, I'm just not doing that. I'm not doing that. I'd much rather just pick another side or say, hey, you know what? These chairs aren't available.
0: Yeah.
2: Because it's not worth it.
0: I want to shout out Allie, by the way. Allie, good morning to you, too. Thank you for jumping in our chat. If you guys want to jump in our chat, coming up in a little while, we're going to give away either Padres or Pitbull tickets. You don't have to comment anything yet if you don't want, but we'll do that. And yes, we're looking forward to playing 7 items 30 seconds. That's a hard game.
1: Oh, yeah.
0: I don't know why it's so hard.
1: I feel like I try and make it easy. I think today's lists are pretty easy.
0: Yeah.
1: Okay. Like, you don't have to be a rocket scientist.
0: By the way, I want to be there when, Adina, you confront somebody, because I think that's just asking for a fight. Like, yeah, I moved your stuff. Why? I went back to my room. Too long for me. It was too long for me. I needed this space.
1: Listen, all we have on ourselves is our swimsuit, a towel, and the pool. Like, I mean, how far can this fight go?
2: Like, it's a lot.
1: No, I just mean, like, when you're wet at a pool, like, you're not wanting to fight another half-naked person anyway. So, like, what's
0: You'd be
1: what's
0: surprised.
1: Gonna
0: happen? Yeah. Well, I guess we are going to find out.
2: Yeah.
0: So far, you've made it this far, right?
1: Yeah, exactly.
0: All right. Point made. Well done, Adina. Everyone agreed with you.

0: giving away a prize today in our YouTube Live. So if you want to jump in the chat, Hey Morton is the channel, HeyMorton on YouTube. Adina has moved her seat up higher,
1: yes.
0: And the microphone lower. And D-Rock, you need to move your microphone down a little bit too, because we don't get to see your face on camera. We just see from the middle of the nose. Everybody's eating a big microphone snow cone today. It is Hey Morton, and thank you for hanging out with us. On Fridays, we like to play a really fun game that's really not that easy. We call the game 7 Items, 30 Seconds. So you just have to name 7 items in 30 seconds. Seems easy enough, but for whatever reason, it's not.
1: Yeah.
0: So we need you to play 866-570-1903. We need some contestants, and we'll have a couple ready to go. So if you'd like to play, call right now. Up for grabs, tickets to Pitbull or tickets to see the Padres next Tuesday versus the Phillies. And don't forget, this weekend, Star Wars weekend.
1: Awesome.
0: Oh, yeah. So get out there and support our Padres. That's right. Okay, 866-570-1903. Let's play 7 Items, 30 Seconds next here on Hey Morton. Watch it live on YouTube. Hey Morton is our channel.

0: Hey, we're live on YouTube right now if you'd like to join us, because we're going to be giving away either Pitbull or Padres tickets in just a minute. So that'll be a lot of fun. Go to our YouTube Live, HeyMorton. It's Hey Morton on YouTube if you're there. Thank you for getting there. And we love going on live. And we've got the cameras on in the studio. So it's not like just stream us on the app. You can see what's going down.
1: Yeah.
0: I feel like if you just listen to our show, sometimes I seem more mad than I am. Like, I'll be smiling, going, you got to be kidding me. And I'm smiling, but it sounds like I'm like real furious. And I'm not. I'm like, please watch the live. So that way you know I'm not mad. I'm just emphatic. Adina is hyped up on two cake pops already today.
2: Yeah. Whew. Sugar is like half of my bloodstream right now.
0: What did you get?
2: The unicorn and the birthday cake pop. You know, I finally realized, I'm like, why do I love these cake pops so much? It's because they're dipped in white chocolate. And I don't have white chocolate very often. So for some reason, that hits that sweet tooth so well. Like, yes.
0: I would not recommend it early in the morning.
2: Oh, yeah.
0: Or maybe that's a better time to eat it. You know what? Don't listen to me.
2: Look at me. I'm wide awake.
0: That's
2: happy.
0: Right.
2: Like,
0: yeah. I'm not giving you advice for it. Yeah. I don't look like I'm not a fitness guru.
2: Yeah.
1: She's like, don't take my joy.
2: Yeah.
0: All right. Let's play a really fun game. You can choose either Pitbull or Padres tickets. It's up to you. On Fridays, we play a game where you just have to list seven items in 30 seconds on the topic we give you. All right. Up first today is Kenneth. Let's welcome Kenneth. Hi, Kenneth. How are you?
3: Hello. Hey, Morton.
0: What'd you say? Below?
2: Hello.
0: Or did you say hello and it sounded like below?
3: Oh, yeah. Probably.
2: He's like, I don't know what came out.
0: He's our type of people. Yeah,
1: that wasn't poignant.
0: Kenneth, you're good, man. So we're going to give you a topic. You just have to list seven items on that topic. What do you think of that?
3: Well, last time I had a phone brand, so we'll see what I get this time.
0: Okay, it's good. It's a return player. It's going to be great. Kenneth, here we go. I'm going to give you 30 seconds on the clock. Adina's going to give you the topic, and you know I say on your marks, get set, go. Here we go.
2: Name seven things that can fly.
0: Seven things that can fly, types of things that can fly, not like oriole, seagull.
2: Yeah. Right.
0: Right. Okay, seven different types of things that can fly. Okay. On your marks, get set, go.
3: Birds, kites, airplane, jet. Helicopter, paper airplane. Mm-hmm.
0: Think of space. There's that.
3: A spaceship? I mean, aircraft.
0: Did you not get it? Plane, no. Helicopter, birds, kites.
2: Oh my god!
0: Spaceships.
2: Well, just spaceships.
0: A spaceship flies in space. It can fly.
2: Yeah, but is it real? Yeah. It's more of a rocket, right? Rockets.
0: A rocket takes a spaceship up into outer space. A rocket
2: we don't
0: is
2: call
0: a...
2: them spaceships. We're not like, hey, the Artemis spaceship is going. You
0: yes,
2: know,
0: we,
2: it's, it's
0: yeah,
2: the
0: we
2: rocket.
0: Do. No, it counts.
1: It counts.
0: It totally counts. What are you talking about? Look
2: flies,
0: at you,
2: but
0: NASA.
2: It seems like fake, you know?
0: No, you're thinking of aliens coming down in spaceships. That's what you're thinking
1: that's
0: of.
1: That's your own personal
0: and
1: belief.
0: And those would fly, too. Yeah. I think he got it.
2: All right, that's fair.
0: Wow, look at who's sticking to a technicality now.
1: Kid is like, I won?
0: Yeah.
1: Mate.
0: The Apollo 6 was a spaceship. It was a space capsule, right?
2: Capsule,
0: part of a spaceship.
2: Shuttle, rocket.
1: It flew.
0: It wasn't a rocket.
2: That's
0: the rocket pushed it up there and then fell off. The rocket falls away, goes back to Earth.
2: So what's the other part called?
0: The spaceship.
2: Not a shuttle?
0: The shuttle was one, but
1: who
0: it
1: cares?
0: Had, right.
1: Even
3: together, wouldn't it be a spaceship?
1: It all right. flew. All of it. The door flew. The sea flew.
0: Exactly it. You want to know what? It flew into space. That's all that matters.
1: Yeah.
0: Oh, my gosh. Wow. I just want to go home so bad right now. Take a bath. Hey, Kenneth, congratulations. You won somehow.
1: A rock flies if you throw it hard
0: enough. It's true, right? Anything flies if you throw it hard enough.
3: True.
0: Yeah.
2: Oh, my God.
0: Even a dead bird flies for a while.
1: Or at least a second.
3: Until it hits my car.
0: Right. No. Okay, so we got plane, helicopter, bird. He said kite.
2: Yeah.
0: Said spaceship.
4: Mm-hmm.
0: What else did he say?
2: God, I don't even remember at this point.
3: I don't remember either.
0: I don't think you won.
1: We got so worked up on Adina's beliefs.
0: All right. Well, what did you want today? Pitbull or Padres?
3: Pitbull tickets.
0: All right, Pitbull tickets it is. There you go. For the sake of staying on time and living our life, we're going to give you the Pitbull tickets, which means we've got Padres tickets for the chat. So, hey, Kenneth, congratulations. You won, my man. So hold on the line. We'll get all your details.
3: You.
0: Yes. We got, you know what? I have a new determination. Next week, we're going to really keep score on these games. I think it will help the fidelity of these games.
2: On our chat, everyone's saying, he said jet and helicopter.
0: Okay, so he's good. Yeah. All right, thank you, everyone, for being so fair. And listen, we've got Padres tickets for you. We're going to give them to you in our chat right now. And all you have to do is just check in wherever you're at. Say where you're at, and we'll pick someone in the chat here in about 5 minutes on YouTube. Hey Morton, HeyMorton. And we opened that up so we could give you another way to win stuff.
2: Yeah.
0: And if you want to subscribe, probably a good idea because we've got Demi Lovato tickets all next week. Ooh. We've got Fair tickets coming. Brothers tickets coming. There's a lot, a lot coming. So we could get you hooked up. We'll see you in the chat here on Hey Morton. Should we do a phone prank?
2: Let's do it.
5: Today's hit music is on Z90. Jubba, are you ready for another phone, Jubba?
0: Had to call Brandon and tell him we're from janitorial in his office building, and we've been checking the security footage because every time he goes to the bathroom, we're noticing it clogs the toilet.
2: Oh my God!
0: And wonder if he has some bowel movement issues. It's our phone prank. The phone, Jibba.
6: Brandon.
0: Yeah, Brandon. Hi, this is Rick. I'm calling you from janitorial down on floor one.
6: Hey, what's up, man?
0: Well, I wanted to talk to you real quick. We've been having an issue with our plumbing, and I don't know if you've noticed it or not, but on your floor, 25th floor, we've had significant clogging of the plumbing in the men's bathroom.
6: What? Really?
0: Three times. Yeah, we've had significant clogging. It's been causing backups. We've had to close several of the stalls, and because of that, we've had to call in an outside source to come in and do a full snake and router on those pipes, and it's getting really expensive. I don't know if you've noticed, there's a small sticker on all the stalls. It's say, flush it thrice, keep it nice. Have you seen that?
6: No, I haven't seen that.
0: Well, the problem is we're asking everyone to flush three times because we have low-flow toilets. That's causing the clogging.
6: Are you sure that I did it?
0: Can I be frank with you? We've reviewed the security footage of you walking in and out of the lavatory, and that's the times that we're ending up with a clog. Can you tell me if you're flushing three times?
6: Man, I don't know. I don't keep track.
0: We've been asking everyone to flush three times, and you're in there flushing twice, and now it's costing us a tremendous amount of money, and it's an issue. Now, I'm not saying that we take it out of your paycheck, but I don't want to get to a point where that has to happen.
6: Excuse me, but how do you know when I'm going to the bathroom?
0: Based on the camera footage that we have, we see you.
6: You've got a camera in the bathroom?
0: No, we have one in the hallway.
6: Well, wait. You're tracking when I go to the bathroom and how bowel movement?
0: We don't track it. We were able to go ahead and look at the video and see. Can I ask you something?
6: Yeah, go ahead.
0: Are you eating a lot of cheese or something that would cause you to have extreme movements?
6: I don't think it's anyone's business.
0: My name is Rick, and I'm calling you from janitorial. You're up in accounting. Brandon in accounting, right?
6: Yes.
0: Look, Brandon, really? I'm not pointing fingers at you, but what I'm saying is this is the reason it happened. We put the sticker up for a reason. Now we have a significant cost, and we can't afford to do that.
6: Slow your roll, my friend. How do you know when I go to the bathroom and when I don't?
0: Like I told you, we see when you go in and out of the bathroom from the security camera. Am I not getting through to you?
6: That's my business. When I roll up, it's my business.
0: You didn't read the sticker. You didn't know it was there, and you're not flushing three times.
6: There's no sticker there.
0: There's a sticker right in the stall. Flush it thrice. Keep it nice. What do you think that means?
6: This is ridiculous.
0: So how about this? How about you lay off the cheese, and how about you remember the third flush, okay?
6: Hey, how about if I come down... Flush something down your throat.
0: Well, come on down, bro. I'll be armed with a pipe wrench and a plumber.
6: Who's your supervisor?
0: I am the supervisor. I've been supervising you flushing twice. You got to flush three times. Don't make me put automatic locks on the doors.
6: What is this? Is this a joke? Is this kindergarten?
4: You know what it is? Actually, can I tell you what it is? Can I tell you what it is? It's just a simple phone prank. It's Rick. It's the phone jibba. It's a prank call. You're on the radio right now.
6: Man, I knew this was something fishy, man. I was about to reach out and just punch him in the throat.
4: Just come down to the first floor, bro. I'll have a plunger waiting for you.
6: Man.
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1: 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On Wednesday, what we like to do is play a game where you take Adina on in basic trivia. We call it... I am looking at 10 questions. They are just a real potpourri of questions, just different topics. And we're going to see how many of those questions you can correctly answer with Adina out of the room. Then we'll bring her in the room, ask her the same questions, and compare scores.
2: All right.
1: And how are you feeling today? Good with it? I know you've been under the weather the last couple weeks. So
2: now I'm with it.
1: Oh, you are?
2: Mm-hmm.
1: All right. So look out. Let's welcome Michael to the show. Michael, Adina is with it today, so you better look out.
3: Oh, no. Good morning,
1: good
3: everyone.
1: Morning. I think we got a live one, Adina.
2: Woo!
1: I don't know. Well, I don't know. I think this guy sounds smart. I think he's going to do well. All right, listen.
3: I don't know about smart, but I've had my coffee.
1: Yeah, all right, then. Here we go. Hey, Mike, we're glad to have you on. Adina's going to leave the room, and we'll ask you questions, and we'll give you all your answers after you're done, and let you know what your score is, and we'll bring her back in. You ready, Adina?
2: I'm ready.
1: All
2: good
1: right,
2: luck.
1: Here we go. Remember,
3: good
1: Adina,
3: luck to you too.
1: When I wave you in, come right in.
2: Okay.
1: Sometimes I'm waving Adina in, and she's looking at me like, now? Is now good? Is now? Like, yes, that's the sign. All right, Michael, here we go. 30 seconds on the clock. Remember, one of the great strategies is to pass on the questions you don't immediately know and move on to the ones you do. Okay? Say pass if you get stumped. On your marks, get set, go. What pasta is shaped like an elbow?
3: Macaroni.
1: Name a famous inventor.
3: Obama.
1: What do you call a ball of dust and ice in space?
3: Pass.
1: LaGuardia, O'Hare, Reagan are names of what?
3: President.
1: What movie is about time travel?
3: Back to the Future.
1: Name a product Shaquille O'Neal endorses.
3: Big Chicken.
1: Oh, Big Chicken is right. Well, you got four today. Four out of six. Macaroni is shaped like an elbow. I'll give you Elon Musk, famous inventor. What do you call a ball of dust and ice in space? It's called a comet, like Halley's Comet. LaGuardia, O'Hare, and Reagan are names of airports. LaGuardia Airport, O'Hare in Chicago, Reagan International in Washington.
3: Shoot.
1: Yep. What movie's about time travel? Back to the Future. Whoever told you to say that, whoever's helping you today, was right. That was good. I heard someone go, Back to the Future. Really good. And a product Shaquille.
3: What's
1: oh, good job. What's his name?
3: His name is Brandon. On our way to dropping to school.
1: Oh, Brandon, you did great. You helped your dad. You got 4 out of 6. Let's wave Adina back in. Here she comes. She's excited to see. This will be a lot of fun. All right, Adina.
2: Okay.
1: Out of 6, he got 4 right.
2: Wow.
1: Pretty good.
2: That is good.
1: Yep. So let's see how you do. His son Brandon helped him. So Michael, Brandon, sit tight. Let's see how Adina does. You'll need to get 5 to win. Good luck. Say pass if you get stumped. On your marks, get set, go. What pasta is shaped like an elbow?
2: Macaroni.
1: Name a famous inventor.
2: Elon Musk.
1: What do you call a ball of dust and ice in space?
2: Pass.
1: LaGuardia, O'Hare, and Reagan are names of what?
2: Airports.
1: What movie is about time travel?
2: When in Rome.
1: Name a product Shaquille O'Neal endorses.
2: A gold bond.
1: What detergent is named after the early morning? Oh, time's up.
2: Oh, I have no idea.
1: You got 4 today.
2: Oh.
1: So it's a tie game.
2: Okay, I'll take it. I'll take a tie.
1: All right.
2: Yeah.
1: Michael, what about you? You take a tie?
3: Sure.
1: You don't
3: like Adina a lot.
1: All right. Pasta, yes. Macaroni is good. Elon Musk would have also taken Edison, Ben Franklin, the Wright brothers. What do you call a ball of dust and ice in space? That's a comet, like Halley's Comet.
2: Oh.
1: LaGuardia, O'Hare, and Reagan are names of airports. What movie's about time travel? You said when in Rome? I have no idea what that is.
2: You don't want to. It's with Kristen Bell. It has nothing to do with time.
1: Okay. Back to the Future would be the number one answer. Bill and Ted's Big Adventure, and then Looper, another one.
2: Oh, yeah. Yes. I do now. See, now when you say it.
1: Is it called One Night in Paris? Is that the one that Owen Wilson goes back and meets all a bunch of famous people?
2: Don't worry about it.
1: Yeah, we're moving on. Name a product Shaquille O'Neal endorses. I think he does endorse Gold Bond. That's right. I was thinking Icy Hot, but very good. Gold Bond. Boy, he does a lot. He does Pepsi, Papa John's, Buick, General Insurance.
2: Oh, wow.
1: Yeah. Yeah, that's right. And then what detergent is named after the early morning? Do you know it?
2: No.
1: What do you say, Michael?
3: I'm lost on that one.
1: Dawn.
3: My wife does my laundry.
1: That's not helping your cause.
4: Not at all, bro.
1: But good for you. All right, here we go. Okay. I'm going to give you both a question.
4: He's like, did I say that out loud?
1: He's like, uh-oh. Here's your question. You'll have to yell out your name the second you think you know the answer. So yell out your name. First person to yell out their name, I'll call on you. You'll have 5 seconds to answer. Get it right, you win. Get it wrong, your opponent wins. Here we go. Spell coupon.
2: Adina.
3: Michael.
1: Adina.
2: C-O-U-P-O-N.
1: Very good.
3: Great job. I didn't know how to spell that one anyway.
1: You would if you're doing your laundry because you'd have to save on detergent.
4: His wife does all the couponing.
1: Yeah. Wife does the shopping. It's a good life he's got going. Michael, tell Brandon that we have a parting gift for you guys. Nobody leaves empty-handed. And for once, Adina wins on the good game.
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8: Crash through Hidden Meadows, 15 southbound at Gopher Canyon. That's off to the right. Mira Mesa, the 15 south at Mira Mesa Boulevard. Got a problem there off the right-hand side. 2 cars involved in a crash. And we've got some debris in the roadway. Lake Elsinore, 15 southbound Railroad Canyon. Look for this in the left lane. Keep it to the right. 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
1: Just ask us a question and we'll answer it in front of everybody. 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
1: 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When you have a question, there's nothing we can't answer. Whatever you want to know, just ask for it by name. Hey Morton.
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9: Anything you want to know, we'll answer. Just hit us up in the DMs.
10: Hey, hit us up and ask. Hey Morton, if you had to compare your show to a TV show, which one is it most like?
9: Two Men and a Baby. I'm joking. Family Feud. No, I'm joking. You know, I really can't. I'm trying to think of something that would be three people who are completely different sitting around. And I don't know. What would you say?
10: I would say it's a toss up between The Office, if you just scaled it to like the pranks that we do and like the fun environment that
0: we create.
10: I could
0: agree with that. Yeah. I agree with that.
10: Or Friends. But I would pick out of those Friends, it's Lisa Kudrow, Ross and Matthew Perry. Like those
9: Chandler.
10: Would be the Chandler. Yeah. I don't know why he gets his real name.
0: In real life.
9: Yeah. Rest
10: but
9: in peace.
10: Those.
9: Huh.
10: What, yeah, you guys don't agree?
9: No, not 100. You see D-Rock is Ross?
10: No, I see you as Ross, Rick.
9: And him as Chandler? Chandler's a sarcastic one.
10: That's
9: would
10: true.
9: Be me.
10: I know. You have both personalities. That's the problem. You're Ross and Chandler. Dang it.
9: I know. There's got to be a better show than that, right?
10: I don't know. Oh, well, that's what I'm sticking to. What do you guys got?
0: What's really funny, like, I thought The Office only because of the crazy scenarios that would happen either externally, like outside of the building that would affect us in the building, or the madness that happens inside the building that will affect us.
10: Okay.
0: Electrical problems, you name it. Whatever happens.
9: I say the Real Housewives of Radio.
10: Yes.
0: All right, cool.
1: Got a question? DM us at Hey Morton, MORTON, on Instagram and ask for it by name. 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

0: 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All right, let's play a game. Every Wednesday, you take Adina on in basic trivia. See who can beat you today. I'll tell you some. A couple of these questions you've had before.
1: Oh.
0: So you should know them, but maybe you will, maybe you won't. Hey, Jennifer.
2: Hey, Warren. Good morning.
0: How are you today?
2: Good. How are you?
0: Good. So we're excited to have you on. We're going to have Adina leave the room in a second. We're going to give you 30 seconds to answer as many questions as you can. We'll bring her back in, ask her the same questions, and then compare scores. You're about 50-50.
2: Okay.
1: I am.
0: You're actually about, you lost 2 weeks in a row, so you're actually down a little bit.
1: Okay.
0: Like 48-52. So okay. You got to get a win back to get to 50-50 status.
1: I'm going to try.
3: Yeah, all right. You got to average back.
0: Jen, yeah. Jen, what kind of trivia player are you? Let's gauge your level of intelligence real quick.
2: I've actually never played, so this is going to be my first time.
1: Oh.
0: So you and Adina, about 50-50.
1: Okay.
3: Yeah.
0: She's played every week for years and years. Some of these questions might throw you off, so.
1: All right, let's do it. I'm ready. Okay. Good all luck.
0: Right. Say good luck. There she goes. Head out of the studio.
2: Am I allowed to say pass?
0: Of course, yes. Easy peasy, you can't say pass. We do that on a Thursday. But Wednesdays, oh yeah, you can say pass. Trust me, it's part of Adina's strategy.
2: Oh, okay.
0: Yeah. All right, here we go. 30 seconds on the clock. Remember to say pass if you get stumped. On your marks, get set, go. Name a city in Switzerland.
2: Pass.
0: True or false, it's wintertime in Brazil.
2: False.
0: Name a human bone.
2: A femur.
0: Flathead and Phillips are types of what?
2: Screwdrivers.
0: Name a brand of bicycle.
2: E-bike.
0: What bird cannot fly?
2: A penguin.
0: All right, you got three today. City in Switzerland. Now, you would think they would just roll right off your tongue. And when I was looking them up, I'm like, man, there aren't that many famous ones that I think of. Zurich, Geneva, Bern, Lausanne, all cities in Switzerland. I wouldn't think of a lot of those other than Zurich, right? Yeah. It is wintertime in Brazil right now. May to September is their winter months. Isn't that weird? Their Christmas time is when it's warm and hot down on the beaches. But okay.
2: Yeah. My friend's Brazilian.
0: Oh, no. Well, I hope he's not listening. We'll find out. Name a human bone. You said? Do you remember what human bone you said? Yeah.
2: Oh, I said femur.
0: Femur. That is a human bone, so congratulations. Flathead and Phillips are types of screwdrivers. A brand of bicycle, Schwinn, Trek, we would accepted those. Huffy, there's a bunch of them. What e-bike is a type of bicycle but not a brand? What bird cannot fly is a penguin. You're correct. A penguin cannot fly. So we'll bring Adina back in. She probably thinks a penguin can fly if you throw it from high enough. We'll find out what she thinks here. Hold on real quick. All right, Adina. Out of six, she got three.
1: Three.
0: Yeah.
1: Okay.
0: All right, we'll see how you do.
1: All right.
0: All right, listen in, Jennifer. 30 seconds on the clock. Say pass if you get stumped. On your marks, get set, go. Name a city in Switzerland.
1: Zurich.
0: True or false, it's wintertime in Brazil.
1: True.
0: Name a human bone.
1: Your femur.
0: Flathead and Phillips are types of what?
1: Tool belts. Tools. They're types of tools.
0: Name a brand of bicycle.
1: Mountain Range.
0: What bird cannot fly? Oh, time's up.
1: What are these questions today?
0: What bird cannot fly?
1: No bird. Because all birds can fly.
0: No, they can't.
1: Oh.
0: Penguin. You were just at SeaWorld not long ago. Penguin cannot fly.
1: Oh, man.
0: What's that, D-Rock?
3: Oh, my gosh, dude.
0: Yeah.
3: Really?
1: I feel like I didn't know one of these questions. I guessed on all of them. So if I got anything right, that's a miracle.
0: Well, you said Zurich. That's not correct, but Zurich is
1: okay,
0: the same
1: as
0: what
1: I was thinking about.
0: It's not Zurich. It's
1: just
0: Zurich.
1: A different, you know, pronunciation.
0: It's really not. Because I've never heard it called Zurich. Today, the accords were signed in Zurich. No. True or false, it's wintertime in Brazil.
1: True.
0: That's right.
1: Oh,
0: you got
1: okay.
0: that right. A femur is a bone in human. Flathead and Phillips are types of what?
1: I know it's in the toolbox.
0: Yeah, I need more specificity.
3: Yeah.
1: I have no
0: screwdrivers.
3: Yes.
1: Oh.
0: Phillips screwdriver, flathead
3: yeah.
0: screwdriver.
3: Flathead, yeah.
0: Name a brand of bicycle.
1: I don't know what.
3: It's like Schwinn. Mountain Range.
0: Schwinn, Trek.
3: Huffy.
1: Nope.
0: Okay.
1: Wouldn't have known.
0: All right, fair enough. I said some might. And a bird that cannot fly is a penguin.
1: A penguin.
0: Yeah.
1: Oh, okay. Well, how many did I get?
0: Two.
1: Oh, hey, you know what? That's better than zero than I thought.
0: I'm going to rename this game Better Than Zero. Jennifer, I'd like to say congratulations, but I don't know if you're taking away a particular amount of pride from winning
3: worthy.
0: Today.
2: Oh, it was fun.
0: She's like, I won? Sure. Okay. You did. You got three. Adina got two and barely. But you know what? The ones you knew.
1: Yeah.
0: So
3: sure you did.
1: Don't ask me the same question twice. I won't know it the second time.
0: Right. I asked you the penguin one before. That's the one that's a repeat.
1: See? I don't know it.
0: Oh, my gosh.
1: Oh, if you ask me next week, I still probably won't know.
0: Yeah, all birds can fly. Otherwise, it wouldn't be a bird.
1: Exactly.
0: Right.
1: It doesn't make sense.
0: Yeah. Ever see an ostrich up in its nest?
3: Right.
0: Right.
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7: National City, we've got some debris in the middle of the roadway on the southbound side of the 5 after Mile of Cars Way. That's going to be a bit slow as you approach Escondido, the 15 northbound at Auto Park Way. Center lane there's going to be taken away. Got, looks like a bicycle possibly in the roadway. Mira Mesa, South 15 at Mira Mesa Boulevard, crash off to the right shoulder. 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
5: Hey Morton.
0: It's going to be a fun weekend at Petco Park as tonight things get underway, and you know what it's going to be tonight. Star Wars at Petco Park. It is Star Wars weekend.
3: Yeah.
0: So come on out tonight. $5 craft beers before the game.
3: Are they doing fireworks tonight?
0: Tomorrow night, fireworks.
3: Tomorrow night, that's
0: And then Sunday is Kids Fest.
1: So much happening.
0: Yeah, there's a lot going on, and it's going to be a Star Wars weekend. So dress up in your Star Wars best. I think they're about to. I wonder if they're checking all, like, if you're allowed to have, like, a...
3: Like lightsaber or something like that.
0: Yeah, stuff like that. Yeah. I wonder if they're like, not the lightsaber.
3: I don't know, man, but it definitely feels like a precursor to, like, Comic-Con, for sure.
0: Yeah, it does. It's Comic-Con warm-up, right?
3: Yeah.
0: Well, that'd be a lot of fun. Sunday, I know the characters walking through the park.
3: It'll be cool, yeah.
0: So it's our Star Wars weekend. Head to Petco Park, padres.com/tickets if you want information about tonight's game and Star Wars weekend. I'm excited about it. We haven't done it, and I think we're going to go Sunday.
3: That'll be good, man.
0: Yeah, that'll be really fun. D-Rock will be DJing on Sunday.
3: That's right.
0: And
3: yeah.
0: So what costume are you going to wear?
3: You know what? I don't know.
0: He never did.
3: I go through this every year.
0: You won't. You don't wear one.
1: You always say, nothing.
0: And you have a Darth Vader body. You're tall, broad-shouldered.
3: Yeah. It's just
1: do it.
3: It's just hard to DJ with a mask on, dude. Like, I always look at, like, Marshmallow and Deadmau5, and I'm like, how do you do it?
0: I was going to say.
3: Portable fan.
1: Tiny little fan. Stick it in there and you'll be fine. You know?
0: And the Darth Vader mask?
1: Well,
8: how big do you want it to be?
3: That's snug.
1: One of those, like, that clip on your shirt, and like they can like whoo make you cool in the summer.
3: That's too close. Like, I'll hyperventilate. You know
1: what I mean? No, just like around the neck. Or...
9: takes it off, and his face is all cracked out. It's all dry.
3: Look like Darth Vader then.
9: Yeah. Like, what happened? I had a fan in here, and it dried me out. Yeah, just wear the Darth Vader costume. It's cool. And just, you know what you do? Pre-mix your mix, and just move your hands around and stuff, like most of them do.
3: Just use the force.
9: Yeah, just use the force. I didn't even think of that. It's Hey Morton with Adina, D-Rock, and me, Rick.
3: All right, it's time to get a little petty, because I thought about this the other day, and it cracked me up. I'm thinking to myself, if I had Elon Musk money, if I had Bezos money in the bank, mm-hmm. what's something I still wouldn't spend a red cent on?
9: That's a good question. You're like, I don't care how rich I am, I'm not putting any money there.
3: At all.
9: You're not getting my money, I don't care what.
3: Period.
9: Yeah, you're just like, that is the biggest waste of money, and no matter how rich I was, I would never.
1: I think I have like a
9: this will be good. I'm not going to interrupt you.
3: Sound it out, girl.
1: What is the word?
9: I have
1: confrontation. No.
9: I have a confrontation.
1: Conservation. No. Conversation. Not a conversation. But it's like the word like conversation, but a
9: confrontation.
1: Confrontation? What is it?
9: Well, I don't know, because I can't read your mind.
3: Condensation?
1: You know when like you say something and everyone's like, ooh, and like has an opinion? What is that called?
3: Controversy or controversial?
1: Yeah. Convert. That.
9: I have a controversial opinion.
1: Yes. Yeah. Yes. Oh, my God, Rick.
9: You could have gone with unpopular. Oh. That would have worked.
3: Sounded
1: out. Oh, my God.
9: Good thing, though, you don't have to talk for a living.
3: Yeah. It's,
1: oh, my God.
3: Heaven forbid.
1: Okay. I was thinking.
9: All right. Here's what I'd like to do. I'd like to invite anyone along for this ride. 866, no apology. I was highly entertained.
3: It happens, man.
9: Can you imagine if you were really boring? You are not boring.
3: At all.
9: I love it. All right, let's do this. Weigh in on if you were Elon Musk rich and you could buy 10,000 of anything, you're still like, I'm not paying for that. I'm sorry. I'm sorry. 866-570-1903. I have one thing. And I think it makes me a bad dad, but I will not spend.
3: Aww.
9: I will not. Will not. I don't care. 866, even if my daughter was begging me for it, absolutely not.
1: Oh.
9: 866-570-1903. What would you not spend money on, even if you were Elon Musk rich? Want to know? 866-570-1903. Call us on the phone. Tell us. Sorry, not worth it.

0: It's Hey Morton with Adina, D-Rock, and me, Rick. We're just about an hour and 15 minutes away from hooking you up with tickets to the Disneyland Resort. We've got a code word coming at 9 a.m. Enter that code word at Z90.com. Listen for D-Rock to say it. Put it in at Z90 so you know you're entered. That entry stays in our big barrel, and each day we reach in, pull out an entry, and give you 4 tickets to the Disneyland Resort. That would be so much fun to go.
1: Yeah.
0: What a way to start this weekend, too.
1: Yeah, for sure.
0: So please get those code words, okay? Very good. Love it. We are having a conversation about what are we a tightwad about? Everybody has their thing. And I'll be honest with you. I grew up, my grandmother had friends in Palm Springs, California that were near billionaires.
1: Okay.
0: One of them owned all the avocado groves in Santa Barbara and got an island for his 50th birthday in the Galapagos Islands.
1: Wow.
0: His family gave him an island and would not buy a new car.
1: Really?
0: Well, no. He's like such a waste of money. Will not buy a new car.
1: Wow.
0: And I don't know if you guys remember, we had a billionaire that worked with this company at one time who was like, I'm trying to think of, I know it was somewhere where they had lost like $2 on some, it wasn't a bet, but it was something.
1: Okay.
0: And they're like, it was bothering them.
2: Oh. I'm
0: like, yeah, $1 billion. You made like so much money just sitting there losing $2 and it was really under their skin.
1: Ooh.
2: Yeah, that's interesting.
1: Yeah.
0: I have something I will absolutely not spend money on because I think it's a total waste of money and I'm a bad dad. You know, when you go to like those places where kids go, like a Disney on Ice or a carnival place,
2: yeah,
0: or even the fair.
2: Yeah.
0: And those kids have something where they hit a button and it spins around with lights.
2: Yes.
1: Oh,
0: I will not pay for that.
1: I don't even know what purpose that serves.
0: It's to teach them how to act at raves.
1: It is like an EDC toy. Yeah.
0: Totally is. I'm like, wait, teach my kid to... That's what I see people on ecstasy doing, right?
1: Yeah, they're like, a rave toy.
0: You're not going to rage.
2: Glows in the dark.
0: Yeah. And even that, I'm just not getting it because my belief is that thing doesn't even stay interesting till you get home.
1: Well, right.
2: It's cool for like 10 minutes.
0: Right.
2: Max.
0: You don't see kids in the living room all standing around like, look what I got.
2: Yeah, I know.
1: And that's right? If it survives to the parking lot.
0: Right.
1: After the event. Yeah,
0: it's $17 for a flashlight that spins on the top. I think I'm good. Yep. And I know my daughter's like, Dad, I want to get one of those. I'm like, not in this lifetime or the next. So sorry. It'll never happen. But if you want to go home, I'll go in the garage and wave flashlights around. And if that keeps you going, then maybe we'll think about it. It's true. I will not spend a dollar. Not that. That's where I draw the line. Our phone number is 866-570-1903. We want to know, what is the thing that no matter how rich you were, you would not spend money on? Veronica's on the phone. What do you say, Veronica?
3: Hey, Martin.
0: Hey.
3: So it's more of a safety, I guess, but an e-bike for my kid.
0: Okay.
1: Oh. Yeah.
2: I get it.
1: No wheelies.
3: I think he's responsible, but I know I would be driving home from work and I'll see him bebopping on the main street without a helmet with his friends. So I'm not trying to put myself into that situation and see him on the news because he just got hit somebody or whatever.
0: Right.
2: Yeah.
0: Yeah, 100%. Well, you know what? Your sound. Have you ever bought him one of those spinny things at Disney on Ice or one of those places?
3: I have been guilty of that.
0: How long did it last?
3: It lasts for a couple of years because every once in a while he'll just pull it up and just start playing with it. And that's when he was really young. So,
0: I was going
3: to
0: say,
3: these days when we go like the Padres games or whatever, and they want like a ball or something, I'm like, no.
0: You're not having a ball.
2: No.
0: We'll go get one at Big Five. Yeah. Oh, that's Veronica. Thank you. That's funny. We're asking you, no matter how rich you are, what would you not spend money on? What's yours?
2: Sunglasses, like luxury, like Chanel sunglasses, whatever. Oh. I refuse. I'm so bad with sunglasses already. They're going to get scratched up. I throw them in from a purse to, you know, the floor of my car. There's
0: the floor of your car.
2: I mean, yeah, I think I have one like underneath the seat right now, like a pair of sunglasses.
0: Oh.
2: And I don't care to like take care of them or put them in a case or no. I just want cheap ones, like $10 ones, $5 ones. That's fine. So I could be decked out from head to toe in luxury. I refuse to buy luxurious sunglasses. If they're more than $20, no way.
1: I'm the same way.
2: I'm not doing it.
1: Yeah, I'll buy $7 glasses that look like they were $1,000.
2: Like, just
0: hey, I got it. secret to tell you.
1: They're all $7.
0: Yeah. They don't look like they're $7,000. Yeah. Trust me. Did they say Carl's Jr. on the side?
2: Of course.
0: Yeah, right.
1: Oh, a beer brand.
2: That's always...
0: It's always that, yeah. Right?
1: Promo shades. Yes.
0: John and Joe's car insurance.
1: Yeah, like, for sure.
0: Oh, where'd you get what? Car insurance? Sold glasses? Yeah. No. But I did go to the farmer's market. Yeah. Spin a wheel.
1: Is there a car wash on the side of it?
2: Oh, God. Yes.
0: Nick is on the phone. Nick, what, no matter how rich you are, what would you not pay for? Nick, are you there?
4: Yes, I am.
0: Oh, good. What would you not pay for?
4: You know, hey, good morning. I was talking to my daughter. I was asking her the questions, and she was like, I would never buy a star. You know, people name a star after somebody.
1: Yeah.
4: And I was like, yeah, I would not do that, no matter how rich I am.
0: The star registry, right?
1: Yeah,
2: oh,
1: man.
2: My God.
4: Yes.
0: It is the biggest scam.
4: I think it's a waste of money. But anyway, I mean, there's so many stars out there. Who would even know? Which star belongs to you?
0: Right. And if you go there, you're not trying to run that star.
1: Yeah, what is it, real estate?
0: Yeah.
4: Yeah, it's correct.
0: And by the way, it's a star registry, not planet. So you're still getting like a hot burning star you can't even go on.
1: Right.
0: Yeah, it is really, it's the pet rock of our time. Like, it's such a scam. Like, you're like, look at this. I have real estate in the universe.
4: I think it is the biggest scam.
0: Yeah. You know what would be great, though? I've always thought this would be a great movie premise. Nick, tell me what you think. If you had a movie where it's 500 years in the future, and this hapless fool who's just bumbling along in our space future, right, comes across the star registry that his great-grandchildren had, and it turns out they now own a very, like, planet. And now he has just become the owner of a very desirable planet full of rare earth minerals or whatever.
2: My God.
0: He inherited a planet. He's like, oh, my God, I'm rich. And now he mismanages this planet to the like, detriment of mankind.
2: That's awesome.
0: Oh, wow. Well, yeah,
4: it's almost like buying Bitcoin. See, it's like, oh, I should have done this.
0: Yeah, right.
4: But you never know.
0: Yeah, that's right. Your great-great-grandchildren go, you know, we used to own this star, but my grandpa Nick threw it out, threw the deed in the garbage.

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0: It's time for Guesswords.
2: All right. Let's play Guesswords. D-Rock and Adina are experts at this. If you've ever wanted to play Guesswords with an expert, well, here's your chance. You can call right now, 866-570-1903. Ignore all those other pretenders. We are the OG. Okay? We're the ones that have been doing it since we're the day ones. Mm-hmm. Yeah. And you want to know something? It's exciting. It's fun. It's confusing. All wrapped up into 30 seconds where you have to guess words from the clues you get from D-Rock or Adina. Now, look, I know you're probably thinking about calling and you're like, oh, I don't know. It's not that serious.
3: Just do it.
2: Yeah, right? It's easy. And we're fun. We like you, and we want you to play. 866-570-1903. D-Rock, what's your number one tip for winning?
3: If you don't know it off the top of your head, just pass.
2: Nope, wrong tip. The tip is pick me.
3: Or that.
2: Yeah, you're supposed to say that. But then also.
3: Yeah.
2: All right. No shade, Adina. Going by math. All right, listen. 866-570-1903. We don't know. Adina could get a win today.
3: You never know.
2: You never know. Let's play Guesswords next here on Hey Morton.

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3: Listen, it's time to play Guess Words, so we're excited about it. All you have to do is guess words in 30 seconds. We play this game twice a day, and if you're sitting there thinking, gosh, I should have called today, well, call tomorrow or later. but definitely call and play. We want you to play like Kyle today. Kyle's up first. Kyle, who are you going to play with, D-Rock or Adina?
4: Hey, good morning. I'm going to go with D-Rock.
3: All right, 30 seconds on the clock. Sensible Kyle is on. I like this. Here we go. Say pass if you get stumped. On your marks, get set, go.
5: In baseball, you want to blink the ball with a bat.
4: Hit.
5: When you die, this is the ceremony they have for you.
4: Funeral.
5: Yes. When you're under arrest, they put you in what?
4: Handcuffs.
5: Yes. This is the mascot of Disneyland. He's also got a girlfriend.
4: Mickey Mouse.
5: Yes. Miami is in what state?
4: Florida.
5: When you're sad, water comes down your eyes. That means you're
4: crying.
5: There are 365 days in 1 year. You want to get all
3: Time's
5: good blinks.
3: Up. You Ooh. Got them. You got them. 7 today. That's good. Yeah, you feel about it, Kyle? Yeah, not bad. Not
5: good
3: bad.
5: Job, dude.
3: Yeah.
5: Good job.
3: Kyle, you seem like the absolutely most chill person we've ever had play this game.
4: I could be that.
5: In fact, too chill. He's like, super
3: I don't
5: chill.
3: Know. This is the guy I want flying the plane when it has to land on the Hudson.
5: Totally. No, you yeah. know what? Good point. Good point. Good point.
3: You are our Captain Sully.
5: Yeah.
3: And I'm here for it. I love it. All right, Kyle, hold on. Amber's waiting to play with Adina, and they're going to try and get 8. Might be a tie game. Let's see. Stay right there. All right, Amber, you and Adina have a tall order. Get 8 and you win, 7 and you tie. Possible, though. Are you up for it?
6: I think we're up for it. You ready, Adina?
7: Yes.
3: All right. 30 seconds on the clock. Say pass if you get stumped. On your marks, get set, go.
7: We have 50 blanks in America.
6: Safe.
7: Santa has a long white
6: beard.
7: Yes, you wish upon a shooting
6: star.
7: If you're arrested, you call your blank to defend you.
6: Lawyer.
7: You get a U-Haul truck because you're about to
6: move.
7: Yes. Not an avenue, but I live down the
6: street.
7: Yes. Not hot, but Luke.
6: Cold. Yes, warm.
7: When you're hungry, you blink food.
6: Eat.
3: Oh. You got eat right
5: Tied.
3: After the
7: My
3: buzzer.
7: Gosh.
5: Tied, man.
6: What?
3: No, you got 7.
6: All right.
5: No, I actually misnumbered it. There was an extra 3 in there. So that's on me. She got 7.
3: It's a tie game.
7: Oh, no way. Yes, baby.
3: D-Rock misnumbered Adina's list by listing 3 twice. The number 3 word twice. So you guys got 7. That's great.
7: Wow.
3: All right. Well, we're going to have to bring Kyle back. Here we go. I love a good tiebreaker.
6: Good job, Adina.
3: Kyle, welcome back. It is a tie game, if you can believe that.
5: She didn't even know she did a good
7: I'm
5: job.
7: I'm like freaking out.
3: All right, Kyle, Amber, here's how this goes. I'm about to identify a word to you. The second you know the answer, yell out your name. Because the first person to yell out their name, I'm going to call on you. And when I do, you have 5 seconds to give me your actual answer. Get it right, you win. Get it wrong, your opponent wins. So make sure you know what you're talking about. Here we go.
4: Yep.
3: This is something your body uses to move, and it's what weightlifters or bodybuilders try and develop. You want to have big...
6: Amber.
3: Amber.
6: Muscles.
3: That's it.
7: Yes.
3: Kyle, were you going to say muscle?
4: What was that?
3: Were you going to say muscle?
4: Yep.
3: I figured.
4: She beat me to it.
3: Yeah, she barely beat you
5: it's
3: to it.
5: It's all good, Kyle. It's all good, man.
3: Kyle is
6: Sorry,
3: the kind of
6: Kyle.
3: Guy that can drink beer before 10, and it makes sense because he's a chill guy. He's like, look, man, I live by my own rules. Kyle, please call and play more. We love having you on, man.
5: Definitely, man.
4: Yep, thank you.
3: You bet. Thanks for coming on. And Amber, congratulations. Thank you for playing Guess Words here on Hey Morton. Good
1: thank
3: week.
1: Thank you for playing Guess Words on Hey Morton.

0: Today's hit music is on Z90. Jibba, are you ready for another phone, Jibba?
1: All right, we're about to call Dan Spencer and let him play a game show where he could win $10,000. It's an impossible game show. He cannot possibly win because all he has to do is think of the right question when we give him the answer.
2: Oh.
1: Like, vanilla, what's the right question?
2: What flavor is ice cream?
1: No. What is the bean that makes the flavor? Vanilla. It's vanilla. Question the answer. It's our impossible game show. It's our phone prank, the phone Jibba.
3: Hello.
1: Yeah, hi. We're calling for Dan Spencer.
3: This is Dan.
1: Dan, congratulations. You are about to play our game show. Answer the question.
3: Who is this?
1: My name is Rick Rogowski, and you are about to play our telephone game show.
3: Okay, I don't understand. How do I play this?
1: So what you do is I'm going to give you an answer. You just have to give us the question.
3: So you're going to give me an answer, and I just got to give you a question.
1: Right.
3: Matches it. Kind of like Jeopardy.
1: It's kind of like Jeopardy, yes, but you could win lots of money. But first, you've got to question the answer.
3: All right, let's play.
1: All right, here we go. Answer number one is red. Give us the question for red. Question the answer.
3: Wow. What color is an apple?
1: What color is an apple? Oh,
3: yeah! It can't be this easy.
1: Nice work. You just won $1,000. $1,000. All right.
3: Okay.
1: Would you like to risk your $1,000 for $5,000 and a slightly harder answer?
3: Why not? Let's go. Go for broke.
1: All right. Here we go. $5,000. Corn dog is your answer. The answer is corn dog.
3: Corn dog. A battered hot dog you buy at the fair.
1: All right! $5,000!
3: There's no way it's this simple. Let's get, I'm on the radio right now. I'm winning right now.
1: You just got $5,000. Now, what we need to know is would you like to risk that for $10,000? Double your money. $10,000. Do you risk it all?
3: I'm down to do it. Let's go. It's
1: all right.
3: Easy for me.
1: Here we go. Answer number three is oxygen. Think carefully now. Question the answer. Oxygen.
3: It can't be this easy. Oxygen. Okay. Something we need to breathe to stay alive.
1: Oh, no. I'm sorry. That is the wrong question. What do trees produce for our environment? So you did not question the answer correctly. I'm so sorry. You do not get the $10,000, but we have a parting gift for you for playing. So thank you so much for playing question the answer. Yes?
3: That's the right answer. What do you mean? We need oxygen to survive.
1: You gave a response that could be correct, but that's not the question we were looking for.
3: The right answer, oxygen, so we breathe.
1: Yeah, right, but that's not the question we were looking for.
3: That's the right answer. Can you give me another chance?
1: Well, it's the right answer for you, but not for... Would you like to try again?
3: Yes.
1: All right.
3: It's $10,000.
1: All right, you risk it all. Here we go. You're risking it all. Are you aware of that?
3: Yes.
1: All right, give us the specific question for this answer. Here's the answer. Astronaut.
3: Astronaut. What is a person that goes into space called?
1: Oh, I'm sorry, you got it wrong. The correct question would have been, what was Neil Armstrong's occupation? Well, thank you so much. You risked it all and you lost it all.
3: Wait.
1: And another round of question the answer.
3: That's the right answer. That's $10,000.
1: Well, you don't have $10,000, and that's what happens when you get the wrong question, really. And that's what life is all about, isn't it?
3: I'll tell you what.
1: I'll give you an answer. And we'll let you try it, okay? Here's the answer. The answer is Jibba.
3: Jibba.
1: Yes, the answer is Jibba. Question the answer.
3: Let's see. Jibba. What rhymes with flibba?
1: No. I'm sorry. The correct question is, what is a prank call that's being played on you right now? Because this is not a real game show. The answer is the phone, Jibba.
3: You kidding me right now?
1: No, we're not.
3: Am I on the radio right now?
1: Yeah, you're on the radio.
3: Wow,
1: it's a prank call. The
3: Who
1: phone,
3: set you
1: Jibba.
3: Guys up to this? Who set you guys up to this?
1: We got a call from Lee, and he said that you would fall for it. So we made a fake game. It's an impossible game show. You can't win.
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9: Crash through Hidden Meadows, 15 southbound at Gopher Canyon. That's off to the right. Mira Mesa, the 15 south at Mira Mesa Boulevard. Got a problem there off the right-hand side. Two cars involved in a crash. And we've got some debris in the roadway. Lake Elsinore, 15 southbound Railroad Canyon. Look for this in the left lane. Keep it to the right. 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
1: Anything you want to know, we'll answer. Just hit us up in the DMs at Hey Morton.
2: Nick wants to know, Hey Morton, have any of you ever broken any bones? If so, how many? And what the heck happened?
1: Oh, wow. All right.
3: Yeah.
1: You broke a bone?
3: Oh, yeah.
1: You?
2: Well, once. I mean, yeah.
1: Is it interesting or?
2: Maybe.
1: Well, not maybe. This
3: Come
1: is
3: on,
1: like,
3: man.
1: You gotta bring it. I mean, like,
2: what's
1: I don't
2: the
1: know.
2: Level of interesting of breaking a bone? I don't know.
1: We'll tell our stories, and if you think yours levels up, then you throw yours in.
2: That's fair.
1: All right. It's next here on Hey Morton. I'm freezing.

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2: 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Hey, Morton.
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9: Hey, Morton. Hey, Morton.
10: No matter what you ask us, we'll answer it. Just hit us up in the DMs at Hey Morton on Instagram.
11: Nick asked Hey Morton, have any of you broken any bones? If so, how many and what the heck happened?
10: How many bones did you break, T-Rock?
0: Oh my gosh, maybe almost 20.
10: Okay.
11: Huh?
0: Almost 20, yeah, but all playing sports and being a young, clumsy teenager. But the gnarliest one I received was when I played football. There's a hit that they call, and it's illegal now, but it used to be called the spear, where you hit someone, but you lead with your helmet. So you lead with your helmet, kind of like the shape of a spear,
10: yeah,
0: to tackle somebody. Well, I'm running down the field full speed, and I get speared right in my midsection. So I hit the ground and immediately feel like I'm ready to get back up. Well, the scary part was my teammates were like, no, stay right there. Get back up. I'm like, I feel fine. I'm a little warm in my leg, but I feel fine. They tell me don't look down. And what do? You look down. My foot, which felt like I was on my back and both of my feet were pointing up, my right foot was pointed to the right side. Oh. It was not straight ahead. I had broke my hip and separated my pelvis.
11: Oh, my God.
10: Wow.
0: Yeah, and did not know which direction my leg was turned in. It was gnarly. Yeah,
10: wow. I would have been funny to watch you walk and tragic at the same time.
0: Oh, dude, I did not walk, bro. They carted me off, man. I had to give the whole thumbs up. Like, I'm alive, but I don't know what's happening.
10: Oh, so they got the thing out?
0: No, the whole cart, the whole nine, dude. Like,
10: there he goes. Goodbye, D-Rock. Take care, man. Look at him walking with his little cane.
0: I'm like, I'm okay.
10: Yeah. Oh, that's awful. That's awful.
11: Like, is he doing the stanky leg?
10: Is he doing stanky leg? That's stanky leg. I broke my hand, and I never got it set or went to the doctor or anything because they didn't know I broke it right away. So I was playing hockey, and I fell on the ice, and a guy landed like fully whole body on my hand sideways, and it popped a bone right here. But I didn't know it was broken. Mm. It just swole up so big, I took my hockey glove off, and it swole up right away that I couldn't tell there was a bone thing in there.
11: Oh my God.
10: I didn't know. And so it was just swollen. So it was swollen like the size of like a softball, right?
11: Yeah.
10: And then on the palm was pushing out. Well, I was replacing the sod in my front yard, so I kept doing it. So I was making it worse. It was hurting, but I was just kind of like, I got to power through. Ugh. But it felt like lightning shooting up my arm.
11: Wow.
10: And I'm not saying I'm tough. I'm saying I'm dumb.
0: Right.
10: But I got that done. And as it healed, something wasn't right. Something wasn't right. Finally, when the swelling went down enough, I could feel there's a bump under my skin. Oh. So I broke the bones on the back of my hand. And they didn't heal together the right way. Didn't get them set.
0: Yeah.
10: And now my middle finger and my ring finger point towards each other at the end a little bit. So like if someone just holds their hand down, this hand, the fingers kind of point towards each other a little bit. Because I broke them out here and they didn't heal the right way.
0: Yeah, they look like
11: that. That's so crazy.
10: You can't notice it, but it's like that. If I hold my hand up.
0: They're like cactus.
10: Yeah. They grew like cactus.
0: So strange.
10: And if you rub your finger on the back of my hand, your bones are smooth. Mine has like a knot.
11: What?
10: And that's it's the so way crazy. The bones heal. So, yeah, it's creepy, right?
0: Stubborn dude logic.
10: Yeah.
0: Yeah, that's all
10: dumb,
0: it is.
10: Just dumb. Yeah. Plain dumb. Go to the doctor, man.
0: Yeah.
2: Got a question? DM us at Hey Morton, MORTON, on Instagram and ask for it by name. Hey Morton.
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3: 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On Wednesday, what we like to do is play a game where you take Adina on in basic trivia. We call it... I am looking at 10 questions. They are just a real potpourri of questions, just different topics. And we're going to see how many of those questions you can correctly answer with Adina out of the room. Then we'll bring her in the room, ask her the same questions, and compare scores.
4: All right.
3: And how are you feeling today? Good with it? I know you've been under the weather the last couple weeks, so...
4: Now I'm with it.
3: Oh, you are?
4: Mm-hmm.
3: All right, so look out. Let's welcome Michael to the show. Michael, Adina is with it today, so you better look out.
5: Oh, no. Good morning,
3: good
5: everyone.
3: Morning. I think we got a live one, Adina.
4: Woo!
3: I don't know. I think this guy sounds smart. I think he's going to do well. All right, listen.
5: I don't know about smart, but I've had my coffee.
3: Yeah, all right, then. Here we go. Hey, Mike, we're glad to have you on. Adina's going to leave the room, and we'll ask you questions, and we'll give you all your answers after you're done, and let you know what your score is, and we'll bring her back in. You ready, Adina?
4: I'm ready.
3: All
4: good
3: right,
4: luck.
3: Here we go. Remember,
5: good
3: Adina.
5: Good luck to you, too.
3: When I wave you in, come right in.
4: Okay.
3: Sometimes I'm waving Adina in, and she's looking at me like, now? Is now good? Is now? Like, yes, that's the sign. All right, Michael, here we go. 30 seconds on the clock. Remember, one of the great strategies is to pass on the questions you don't immediately know and move on to the ones you do. Okay? Say pass if you get stumped. On your marks, get set, go. What pasta is shaped like an elbow?
5: Macaroni.
3: Name a famous inventor.
5: Elon Musk.
3: What do you call a ball of dust and ice in space?
5: Pass.
3: LaGuardia, O'Hare, Reagan are names of what?
5: Presidents.
3: What movie is about time travel?
5: Back to the Future.
3: Name a product Shaquille O'Neal endorses.
5: Big Chicken.
3: Oh, Big Chicken is right. Well, you got four today. Four out of six. Macaroni is shaped like an elbow. I'll give you Elon Musk, famous inventor. What do you call a ball of dust and ice in space? It's called a comet, like Halley's Comet. LaGuardia, O'Hare, and Reagan are names of airports. LaGuardia Airport, O'Hare in Chicago, Reagan International in Washington.
5: Shoot.
3: Yep. What movie's about time travel? Back to the Future. Whoever told you to say that, whoever's helping you today, was right. That was good. I heard someone go, Back to the Future. Really good. And a product Shaquille.
5: That was my son.
3: What? Oh, good job. What's his name?
5: His name is Brandon. On our way to dropping to school.
3: Oh, Brandon, you did great. You helped your dad. You got four out of six. Let's wave Adina back in. Here she comes. She's excited to see. This will be a lot of fun. All right, Adina.
4: Okay.
3: Out of six, he got four right.
4: You got it.
3: Wow. It's pretty good.
4: That is good.
3: Yep. So let's see how you do. His son Brandon helped him. So Michael, Brandon, sit tight. Let's see how Adina does. You'll need to get five to win. Good luck. Say pass if you get stumped. On your marks, get set, go. What pasta is shaped like an elbow?
4: Macaroni.
3: Name a famous inventor.
4: Elon Musk.
3: What do you call a ball of dust and ice in space?
4: Pass.
3: LaGuardia, O'Hare, and Reagan are names of what?
4: Airports.
3: What movie is about time travel?
4: When in Rome.
3: Name a product Shaquille O'Neal endorses.
4: Gold Bond.
3: What detergent is named after the early morning? Oh, time's up.
4: Oh, I have no idea.
3: You got four today.
4: Oh!
3: So it's a tie game.
4: Okay, I'll take it. I'll take a tie.
3: All right.
4: Yeah.
3: Michael, what about you? You take a tie?
5: Sure.
3: You don't
5: like Adina a lot.
3: All right. Pasta, yes. Macaroni is good. Elon Musk. Would have also taken Edison, Ben Franklin, the Wright brothers. What do you call a ball of dust and ice in space? That's a comet, like Halley's Comet.
4: Oh.
3: LaGuardia, O'Hare, and Reagan are names of airports. What movie's about time travel? You said when in Rome? I have no idea what that is.
4: You don't want to. It's with Kristen Bell. It has nothing to do with time.
3: Okay. Back to the Future would be the number one answer. Bill and Ted's Big Adventure, and then Looper, another one.
4: Oh, yeah. Yes. I do now. See, now when you say it.
3: Is it called One Night in Paris? Is that the one that Owen Wilson goes back and meets all a bunch of famous people?
4: Yeah,
3: don't worry about
4: that.
3: It. Yeah, we're moving on. Name a product Shaquille O'Neal endorses. I think he does endorse Gold Bond. That's right. I was thinking Icy Hot, but very good. Gold Bond. Boy, he does a lot. He does Pepsi, Papa John's, Buick, General Insurance.
4: Oh, wow.
3: Yeah. Yeah, that's right. And then what detergent is named after the early morning? Do you know it?
4: No.
3: What do you say, Michael?
5: I'm lost on that one.
3: Dawn.
5: My wife does my laundry.
3: That's not helping your cause.
6: Not at all, bro.
3: But good for you. All right, here we go. Okay. I'm going to give you both a question.
6: He's like, did I say that out loud?
3: He's like, uh-oh. Here's your question. You'll have to yell out your name the second you think you know the answer. So yell out your name. First person to yell out their name, I'll call on you. You'll have 5 seconds to answer. Get it right, you win. Get it wrong, your opponent wins. Here we go. Spell coupon.
4: Adina.
5: Michael.
3: Adina.
4: C-O-U-P-O-N.
3: Very good.
5: Great job. I didn't know how to spell that one anyway.
3: You would if you're doing your laundry, because you'd have to save on detergent.
6: His wife does all the couponing.
3: Yeah. Wife does the shopping. It's a good life he's got going. Michael, tell Brandon that we have a parting gift for you guys. Nobody leaves empty-handed. And for once, Adina wins on the good game.
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10: Normal Heights, we got a couple of tires in the roadway, 805 southbound at Adams, that has the right lane blocked off. Got a stall through Temecula, 15 south at the 79 Winchester. And an accident through Sun City on the 215 southbound at McCall, that's off to the right shoulder. 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
11: I see dead people.

0: It is Star Wars weekend with the Padres, so don't miss it because, well, it's Star Wars weekend. That's all you got to know. My daughter's like, can we go Sunday? I'm like, oh, yeah, I think we might have to. Oh, maybe we'll go. Are you DJing Sunday?
1: I am. I'll be there Sunday.
0: By the way, I saw you posted a flyer on your social media to book you for gigs.
1: Yeah.
0: You should always be telling everyone here that doesn't know that D-Rock is, one, the hands-down best live DJ 100%. In town.
1: Thank you. Thank
0: 100%.
1: You
0: I'm not humble bragging. I've recommended you to friends for weddings and stuff because
1: absolutely.
0: I believe that.
1: Man, thank you.
0: And I, if we weren't so close and I just wanted you to have fun at my wedding, I would have booked you for my own.
2: Well, and he does all genres. Like, I feel like someone asked me, like, yeah, well, I have a, you know, quinceanera coming up. Like, I don't know if he's going to. No, I promise you, he's got Bosnian music on his laptop, let alone every genre across the board.
0: He's AI. It's not even a real person.
2: He's got you covered. You got a country theme? No problem.
1: Yeah, I got you.
0: Does it all. I think he was playing this at the last wedding.
1: Wow, he does have it all.
0: Yeah, yeah. Man. So, it's DJ D-Rock on Instagram. Book him. Is that the best way to get to you?
1: That's it, yeah.
0: Or DJDRock@gmail.com.
1: That's correct. Thank
0: you. Yeah, so book him because it's you're getting the best, and you're going to pay for it. So, no, you're not. Actually, you're pretty reasonable.
1: I'm actually very reasonable. Yeah.
0: It's wild.
1: Thank you.
0: All right. So, Padres, Star Wars weekend, we've covered it all. Here's what's trending, what you'll be talking about when you get into work. This guy, you know, started out with a good plan. I think the problem was the execution. A 36-year-old man named Anthony Rhodes ignited a grocery cart full of fireworks in a Walmart.
2: Well,
0: why would you do that? Well, he wanted to steal jewelry worth nearly $10,000, which I'm guessing at Walmart is a big bag.
1: Okay, yeah. That's a lot of stuff.
2: A lot of $3.99.
0: I'm telling you, that is a lot to get to 10, right?
1: Dude.
0: Unfortunately, he caused $10 million in damage to the store by lighting off those fireworks.
1: Oh, come on.
0: And here is the deputy talking about it.
3: Sets the fire. He actually removes his jacket, exposing that Jefferson University baseball t-shirt. That gave our investigators just a little bit of a clue on who this person is.
0: Yeah.
1: Idiot.
0: He's like, dang, man.
2: No logos. Don't you know?
0: You know, he's like, man, it's hot in here. Did not count on that. I shouldn't have worn this logo t-shirt underneath. Yeah, what a dummy, right?
2: Oh, my God.
0: Okay, now look, I'm not trying to ruin your weekend. But we all know this happens, and we just put it out of our minds. A former McDonald's manager in Massachusetts, his name is Kaylee Santos. He's been charged with a crime after police say, she has been in trouble because she contaminated fries served to her ex-girlfriend through a drive-thru.
2: What
0: do you think she did to them? She spit into them.
2: Oh, no, she did.
1: Come on.
0: Yes. Spit into the fries because her ex was coming through.
1: Dude.
0: Here are people reacting probably much like you.
4: Online, and I live in Southbridge, so of course, me and my friends are talking about it, and we're like, well, that's embarrassing.
5: Who would do that to somebody, regardless if it's your ex or not? That's your place of business. That's where you work. Just seems really inappropriate.
0: Oh, no kidding.
2: Oh.
0: I'm sorry, right?
2: I have questions, though.
0: Yes.
2: Like, the whole batch or just hers? You know, because that...
1: Regardless, you're like, that could have been my fries.
2: No,
1: regardless.
2: That's what I mean.
0: That's like, her point. Like, did she spit into the container where they mixed the salt in, or did she just take the little sleeve and be like,
2: right in there? If that was the case, petty, you know, funny, petty.
0: Not funny at all.
1: Not at all.
0: No part of it that's funny. I'll tell you what. Don't eat fries around me because you'll never know if they're funny.
2: Oh.
0: They're not. Something tastes funny. Oh. You're right.
2: God. You're right. Is this one soggy?
0: Oh. Why are my fries all in one line?
6: A federal appeals court has struck down a 150-year-old ban on home distilling, opening the door to making your own spirits at home. Experts say distilling spirits at home is similar to making beer at home in that the first step is to get divorced.
0: All right. I'm ranking. Now you know what's trending here on Hey Morton.
7: Let's go to the beach. Let's go get a wave. They say what they gonna say. Have a drink. Clink.

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1: Now let's get a little tease for your daily dirt.
2: Nick Lachey and his ex-wife Jessica Simpson have reunited, and he's talking about it. I will share all the details next in the Daily Dirt on CNN.

0: Nick Lachey and his ex-wife Jessica Simpson reunited for the first time in over 20 years. I will share all, well, I'll let him talk in just a minute. But first, you know, Charlie XCX went back and forth on social media saying that dance music is dead. I mean, she was trying to lean more rock, and then she denied that. But at one point, she did tweet, "I think the dance floor is dead, and we need to make rock music." Well, Madonna is not having it. Madonna posted some pictures of herself on social media and captioned it, "If your dance floor feels dead, maybe you're playing the wrong music." Ooh. What a great clapback from, like, the queen of pop.
1: Yeah, but I think it'd be very easy for Charlie XCX to go, "Well, listen, if you're eating lunch at 4 p.m., you probably shouldn't be on the stage doing dance music.
0: Yeah.
1: If you gotta rub something on your joints just to loosen up for the show." Because there's a lot of ways to troll Madonna.
2: Yeah.
1: She is the queen, you're right. She's the queen of pop music.
2: Sure.
1: Well, I think Beyonce is the queen of pop music now.
0: No.
1: Over Madonna?
0: No.
1: Yeah.
0: Of pop? Because I don't think Beyonce's not strictly just pop.
1: She is, because it's popular music.
2: Popular music.
1: And whether she does country or hip hop or rap with her husband or just straight pop music, like, I'm sorry, but Single Ladies is a pop song. It's not a hip hop song.
2: All the lines are blurred.
1: Yes. Yeah. So she's the queen of pop. Yep. She could
0: currently do
1: Coachella the way Madonna could not.
0: Oh.
2: Yeah.
0: True that.
2: Yeah. Yes.
1: She would have Madonna come out.
2: Madonna's a hot feature, but she couldn't hold it down like as a headline. Yeah.
0: Yeah.
2: Yeah.
1: It's all right. Just saying.
0: Last week, can you believe it? Nick Lachey and his ex-wife, Jessica Simpson, reunited. This is the first time in many, many years, and it all happened while both of them were stuck on a plane together. Take a listen.
3: It was strangely okay. You know, it's been 20 years.
2: Yeah.
3: And so we hadn't seen each other in those 20 years and then spent 6.5 hours on a flight to Hawaii together. So everyone was very, very cordial, very respectful.
2: Were you with Vanessa?
3: Yeah, our whole family.
2: Oh, boy.
3: Yeah.
2: And was she with her whole family?
3: Her mother and her were together. I believe her kids and her, I'm not familiar with where they stand at this point, but her husband.
2: Right. Maybe, okay.
3: But they were all on the plane, but not with us. So it was fine.
1: Did you find out what happened?
0: So I did.
1: Oh, this is good. I saw that part. I want to know if you're going to mention it.
0: So Jessica Simpson and her kids and her estranged husband, Eric Johnson, were all together. However, Eric and the kids were in
1: coach,
0: and Jessica and her mom were in first class next to Nick Lachey and his wife, Vanessa, because Jessica Simpson took to social media and said, "My mom bought those tickets for us. It was my mom's treat for us to go to Hawaii." So it's kind of like they got the first class.
1: That's even worse for the guy in the back. It's even worse for him because you know why? Because Jessica Simpson made the guy look even worse.
2: Yeah.
1: You know why? Because she said, "Yes, my ex couldn't buy us first class for himself, but my other ex, Nick, could for he and his wife and their family."
2: Yeah, dude.
1: "But my mom bought mine to get me up there." So, just saying, how are things working out?
0: Yeah.
1: Right? The guy in coach is like, "You didn't have to put it out like that." Like, just could have just been a mutual decision of me keeping the kids company like a good dad.
2: I would have deboarded so quick. Like, I would have, that's bad.
1: I would have been like, "I just don't care anymore." I don't care.
4: Red Lobster is closing the first location they ever opened back in 1970. Oh. Right now, there's a 56-year-old lobster hiding in the back of the tank going, "Oh, my God, I actually made it."
0: I'm Medina Audie Morton, and that's your Daily Dirt on C90.

0: That Don't Speak at the Sphere looks so good. Gwen Stefani, No Doubt, at the Sphere. That's a show. Looks really good. How'd you like to go and see the happiest place on earth, the Disneyland Resort? We've got four tickets for you right now, and good luck to everybody. If you've been putting in code words, well, this is amazing. Good luck to our entries today, and let's pick our winner. Here we go. Congratulations to Lilianya Loader.
1: Nice.
0: Lilianya Loader. I guess they would call her probably Lily.
2: Yeah.
0: Hey, Lily. Congratulations. You've won tickets. Where is she in?
2: Alpine.
1: Nice.
0: Maybe up in Alpine. Congratulations to you. Listen, we'll have more of these coming on Tuesday.
1: That's right.
0: So we're not done giving away tickets to the Disneyland Resort. 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

0: Today's hit music is on Z90. Jibba, are you ready for another phone, Jibba?
1: We're about to call Brandon and tell him we're from janitorial in his office building, and we've been checking the security footage because every time he goes to the bathroom, we're noticing it clogs the toilet.
2: Oh, my God.
1: I wonder if he has some bowel movement issues. It's our phone prank. The phone, Jibba.
3: Brandon.
1: Yeah, Brandon, hi. This is Rick. I'm calling you from janitorial down on floor one.
3: Hey, what's up, man?
1: Well, I wanted to talk to you real quick. We've been having an issue with our plumbing, and I don't know if you noticed it or not, but on your floor, 25th floor, we've had significant clogging of the plumbing in the men's bathroom.
3: What? Really?
1: Three times. Yeah, we've had significant clogging. It's been causing backups. We've had to close several of the stalls, and because of that, we've had to call in an outside source to come in and do a full snake and router on those pipes, and it's getting really expensive. I don't know if you've noticed, there's a small sticker on all the stalls that say, flush it thrice, keep it nice. Have you seen that?
3: No, I haven't seen that.
1: Well, the problem is we're asking everyone to flush three times because we have low-flow toilets. That's causing the clogging.
3: Are you sure that I did it?
1: Can I be frank with you? We've reviewed the security footage of you walking in and out of the lavatory, and that's the times that we're ending up with a clog. Can you tell me if you're flushing three times?
3: Man, I don't know. I don't keep track.
1: We've been asking everyone to flush three times, and you're in there flushing twice, and now it's costing us a tremendous amount of money, and it's an issue. Now, I'm not saying that we take it out of your paycheck, but I don't want to get to a point where that has to happen.
3: Excuse me, but how do you know when I'm going to the bathroom?
1: Based on the camera footage that we have, we see.
3: Wait, you got a camera in the bathroom?
1: No, we have one in the hallway.
3: Well, wait. You're tracking when I go to the bathroom and how bowel movement?
1: We don't track it. We were able to go ahead and look at the video and see. Can I ask you something?
3: Yeah, go ahead.
1: Are you eating a lot of cheese or something that would cause you to have extreme movements?
3: I don't think anyone's doing that.
1: My name is Rick, and I'm calling you from janitorial. You're up in accounting. Brandon in accounting, right?
3: Yeah.
1: Look, Brandon, really? I'm not pointing fingers at you, but what I'm saying is this is the reason it happened. We put the sticker up for a reason. Now we have a significant cost, and we can't afford to do that.
3: Slow your roll, my friend. How do you know when I go to the bathroom and when I
1: like I told you, we see when you go in and out of the bathroom from the security camera. Am I not getting through to you?
3: That's my business. When I roll up, and it's my business.
1: You didn't read the sticker. You didn't know it was there, and you're not flushing three times.
3: There's no sticker there.
1: There's a sticker right in the stall. Flush it thrice. Keep it nice. What do you think that means?
3: This is ridiculous.
1: So how about this? How about you lay off the cheese, and how about you remember the third flush, okay?
3: Hey, how about if I come down flush something down your throat? Mm-hmm.
1: Well, come on down, bro. I'll be armed with a pipe wrench and a plumber.
3: Who's your supervisor?
1: I am the supervisor. I've been supervising you flushing twice. You got to flush three times. Don't make me put automatic locks on the doors.
3: What is this? Is this a joke? Is this kindergarten?
1: You know what it is? Can I tell you what it is? It's just a simple phone prank. It's Rick. It's the phone, Jibba. It's a prank call. You're on the radio right now.
3: Man. I knew this was something fishy, man. I was about to reach out and just punch him throat.
1: Just come down to the first floor, bro. I'll have a plunger waiting for you.
3: Oh, man.
0: You just made a phone, Jibba. 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
6: Today we play with Christina. Good morning, Christina.
7: Hey, good morning.
6: Well, you're about to play Beat the Bosnian. Have you ever played this before?
7: I have not.
6: All right. Now, the fact that
7: I
6: it took you a second. Okay, fair enough. Yeah. So you played along in your car. But
8: you had to think about it.
6: Never live on the air. I'll tell you, being quick on your feet helps you in this game. So you might want to focus that brain because Adina's about to leave the room. I'm going to give you 30 seconds. I'm going to ask you questions. You give me your answers. If you get stumped, say pass. Don't stick around on a question you don't know the answer because, well, that's going to just eat up time that's unnecessary. All right?
7: Sounds good.
6: All right, Adina.
2: Good luck.
6: We'll see you. There goes Adina. And
7: you
6: here
7: too.
6: We go. 30 seconds on the clock. Remember to say pass if you get stumped. Good luck. On your marks. Get set. Go. The bird that has a pouch under its beak is called?
7: Pass.
6: Name a sport that uses weapons.
7: Hockey.
6: Your sister's daughter is your?
7: Niece.
6: What color is an elephant?
7: Gray.
6: What company has a mermaid in its logo?
7: Starbucks.
6: Fort Knox is famous for storing what?
7: Weapons.
6: All right, time's up. You got 3 out of 6 today. The bird that has a pouch under its beak is called a pelican. Sport that uses weapons. Hockey, no. The sticks are not weapons. They're actually playing pieces. We're looking at archery or a javelin where you throw a spear or a biathlon, which has you use a gun. There's some other sports like that, but those would be weapons that are also used as sporting event items. Your sister daughter is your niece, and elephant is gray. Mermaid is the Starbucks logo, and Fort Knox is famous for storing gold. And the old term would be like, not for all the gold in Fort Knox. And so a ton of U.S. gold is stored at Fort Knox. Let's bring Adina back in. She'll be confident that you got 3 out of 6 that she'll beat you. So watch this. Adina, out of 6, she was able to get 3 right.
9: Oh, okay.
6: So you having trouble with the headphones there?
9: I am. Okay.
6: Why not use both hands to put headphones on?
9: My left hand doesn't work today. It hurts.
6: Oh, it does?
9: Yeah.
6: Your left hand hurts?
9: So I was panicking all morning thinking, okay, for Beat the Bosnian, how am I going to get my headphones back on?
8: I told you, if you're going to have breakdance rehearsal, you have to move the coffee table.
6: I'm sorry, you can't see this, but Christina, I'm watching Adina. She's trying to put headphones on with one hand.
8: Yes.
6: And so she's got her head sideways, and she's trying to like wrap them around, and it's not...
8: It was actually fascinating to watch. Like, I was like, I'm really going to do this.
6: What
8: with
6: are
8: one
6: you
8: hand.
6: Doing?
9: It's like a challenge. Okay.
6: Yeah, use the other hand too. Nope, not doing it.
8: Nope.
6: All right. She got 3 out of 6, right?
9: Okay.
6: Okay, we'll see how you do. 30 seconds on the clock. Listen in, Christina. Say pass if you get stumped. On your marks, get set, go. The bird that has a pouch under its beak is called?
9: A stork?
6: Name a sport that uses weapons.
9: Fencing.
6: Your sister's daughter is your?
9: Sister's daughter is your niece.
6: What color is an elephant?
9: Gray.
6: What company has a mermaid in its logo?
9: Starbucks.
6: Fort Knox is famous for storing what?
9: Gold.
6: What fish is the color of a rainbow?
9: Clownfish. Mm. I don't know. Wait, that's not right.
6: No. Got that one wrong. But you did win today.
9: Yes! Oh, those are easy-ish.
8: That's fair.
1: Yes. I'm not going to give you fencing because you don't use a sword in fencing. You use a foil, which is not a weapon.
8: That's an antenna.
1: Yeah. Really, it's like
9: is that a sword?
1: No, people would lose their limbs.
9: Oh, that's right.
8: It's like a wire coat hanger, dude.
1: Yeah, it just looks like it. Yeah. Archery, javelin, biathlon all have that. Pelican is the bird that has a pouch under its beak. The stork just carries stuff in its long beak, but it doesn't have a pouch. Otherwise, why carry the diaper when you can just store it in your pouch? Nice, correct. Gray, correct. Starbucks, correct. Fort Knox, correct.
9: All right.
1: And the fish that is the color of a rainbow.
9: Oh, it's
1: a rainbow.
7: Rainbow fish.
1: Yeah, nope.
8: Trout, right?
1: Yeah, trout.
9: Oh,
1: yeah.
9: Trout.
1: I was going to try and let him answer, D.
8: She wouldn't.
1: He couldn't help himself.
8: Dude,
9: no,
8: her head was thinking
9: a beta fish.
8: Anytime Adina's head is tilted sideways, you guys can't see in the studio, but when she tilts her head sideways, she's puzzled. Yeah. I'm just going to help her out.
9: I'm looking for the answers.
8: Like, scheduling purposes.
9: God,
8: I'm just going to help her out.
1: I really was interested in what she was going to say.
8: I'm sorry, bro.
1: Yeah. Because it wasn't going to be trout.
8: No. Yeah, it wasn't. It wasn't.
1: Oh, well, Christina, you know we've got a great parting gift for you, so don't go anywhere. We'll get you hooked up with that. But, Adina, you squeaked out a win.
8: And lucky you.
1: All of us are surprised here on Beat the Bosnian.
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11: 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Turn up the bass.
12: We got a stall through Temecula, 15 southbound, the off-ramp at the 79 Winchester. Watch for that. We've got a brush fire through Manatee, 215 southbound, right after Newport Road. That's going to be off to the side of the roadway. Just be careful as you head on through. 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

0: Well, hope you're having a great weekend. 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

Hey, it's Rick. Hope you're having a great weekend. Tuesday, we kick off tickets to see Demi Lovato at the San Diego County Fair. And speaking of the fair, we'll get you tickets to go. We've got a 4-pack of tickets for the fair as well. 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
5: All right, let's play it. Okay. Playing today, Shireen. Welcome to the show, Shireen.
6: Good morning.
5: We've had Shireen on before. I recognize your name. You've been on before with us, right?
6: Yes.
5: All right. Well, we love having you. Good energy.
6: Thank you.
5: Do you think you'll beat Adina today? What do you think the score will be at the end? What's your prediction?
6: I hope so. It's hard sometimes. I hope so.
5: What's your prediction for the score?
6: I think I'll get 4.
5: Mm-hmm.
7: Mm. And what do you think I'll get?
5: Another chance.
6: I hope Adina gets 3. Only because so I went.
2: Right. That's fair.
5: That's the object of the game. Otherwise, why try, right?
2: Yeah, you play to win, not to lose.
5: Yeah. Right?
7: I hope it's a tie. I don't know why.
5: Oh, that's so weird.
2: Aww. That is so lame.
5: All right. Well, you know, I've got 10 questions. I've got 30 seconds. Adina, we'll say goodbye.
7: All right. Good luck, Shireen.
5: She'll be back in a second.
6: Thank you.
5: There she goes. And the door is closed. She's out. She can't hear us. 30 seconds on the clock. Remember, say pass if you get stumped. On your marks, get set, go. What is the name of the Buffalo football team?
6: Bills.
5: Name a brand of fruit juice.
6: Ocean Spray.
5: What show does Terry Crews host?
6: Pass.
5: What country is Rihanna from?
6: Not Bahamas. Pass.
5: Name an ocean creature that has 5 arms.
6: Squid.
5: Oh. Well, you didn't get 4. I'll just leave it at that. I didn't say at least 5 arms. I said 5 arms particularly. That's a starfish. Starfish.
6: Oh, my God. Duh. You're right.
5: Well, you know, you don't think of it like that because it doesn't seem like arms. It seems like legs, right? So 5
6: yes.
5: arms. It can be up to like 20, but most starfish have at least 5 arms. What is the name of the Buffalo football team? Bills, you got that right. Ocean Spray for fruit juice. Terry Crews hosts America's Got Talent. AGT.
6: Oh, okay.
5: All right. Rihanna is from, you're right, not Bahamas, Barbados.
6: Okay.
5: Yes.
6: Dang it.
5: An ocean creature with 5 arms is a starfish. So let's welcome Adina back in. She's excited. Okay. I can tell she's excited by the way she like looked at me like, ooh, oh, it's my turn.
7: All right. Hi, guys. Why are you smiling?
5: It's my job.
7: Why are you having so much fun?
5: I know, right? You are suspicious of my happiness. Sad. Out of 5, she answered. She got 2 right.
7: Ooh.
5: 2 out of 5. So let's see how you do. Listen in, Shireen. Let's see how Adina does. 30 seconds on the clock. Say pass if you get stumped.
7: Okay.
5: On your marks, get set, go. What is the name of the Buffalo football team?
7: What? The Bills. Oh!
5: Name a brand of fruit juice.
7: Oh, Welch's.
5: What show does Terry Crews host?
7: American Idol? No, yeah.
5: What country is Rihanna from?
7: Barbados.
5: Name an ocean creature that has 5 arms.
7: A squid.
5: What type of solution is used on times up?
7: What type of solution? What? Ask me. I feel on fire.
5: What type of solution is used for contacts?
7: Oh.
5: Time's up.
7: That I don't know.
5: Saline.
7: Saline. Yes, I did
5: saline
7: know that.
5: Saline solution.
7: Yeah.
5: Well, if you knew it, you'd say it. What do you mean? I did know that.
7: I did.
5: After I give the answer, you hear that, D-Rock? Yes, I knew that.
8: Yeah, it's ridiculous.
5: Really? Because I gave you a chance to tell me, and you said, I don't know.
8: He's like, you're right, I didn't. I got nothing.
5: That's so funny, the way your brain works like that. You're like, tell me what it is. I don't know. Saline, I knew it.
8: Right.
5: You did. Well, it's a tip of your tongue answer.
7: Yeah.
5: Right? Yeah, I got that. Well, Shireen, you know what? You didn't get a win today. She beat you by one. She got the Barbados. America's Got Talent, Terry Crews host. Yes. It's not American Idol.
7: That's right.
5: Yeah. And a small ocean creature that has five arms, not a squid.
7: No. Why?
5: It is a starfish.
7: Well, it could be a squid.
6: I said squid, too.
7: Why not?
5: Why can it be a squid?
7: And they've got five of the things floating.
8: They've got more than five.
5: They've got more than five.
7: Well, at least one could have had an accident and only had five.
5: Well, you know what?
7: At least five.
5: Go ask a one-legged pirate. Sure, anything can happen. We're asking you what creature.
8: Sounds like the name of a bar. The five-legged squid.
5: Yes, I'm the five-legged squid.
8: Drink specials.
5: I caught one of his legs off in a fight in the ocean.
7: Yeah.
5: Like, all right, Uncle John. No, you don't understand. If you see him, you'll know him. His beady eye looking at you.
8: It's a legend.
5: Yes. He took down five sailors before I got his leg. All right, listen. This
7: got
5: really
7: weird.
5: Really off track. Shireen, just for having to sit through.

0: is A. Morton, and here's Adina with 60 Seconds of Dirt.
1: Lizzo is explaining her Instagram handle to us. If you don't know it, it's Lizzo Be Eating. And some people thought it's kind of like
2: I get it. She didn't have to explain it. I think it's pretty right there in black and white. See it real easy.
1: A lot of people thought it could be like, you know, ooh, she's eating, like as in like, ooh, she's doing good, like the new kind of term, like, yeah. Ooh, yeah. You're eating. No, she actually says, fun fact, I started my Instagram as a food blog when I was totally broke so I could eat for free, but then my music blew up.
3: She's got a mukbang channel.
2: Yeah.
1: Wow. That's crazy.
2: It explains so much.
1: Yeah. Yep.
2: And I don't mean anything to do with her weight. I mean just her attitude.
1: Like, yeah.
2: She's like, this. When are they going to know I'm a foodie? I'm not trying to play music.
3: A foodie, yeah. And a flutie.
2: Yeah, a foodie. That's it.
1: Oh, my God.
2: That's good, Dira.
1: Tune in on Hey Morton. I'll have fresh dirt every hour. I'm Adina, and that's your 60 Seconds of Dirt on C90.
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2: 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Every Wednesday, we play a game where you got to take Adina on in basic trivia. Yes! Keep it going for Adina! You're going to take Adina on in basic trivia. We've got some really fun questions today, so I think you're going to really have some fun doing this, Adina.
1: Okay.
2: Let's talk to Kennedy. Good morning, Kennedy.
6: Good morning.
2: That's a really cool name. Yeah, I bet you love having that name. It's just hip.
6: Thank you. I do love it.
2: Yeah. Well, you know, we've got 30 seconds here. We're going to let you go ahead and answer as many questions as you can. You can say pass on any of them to get to the easy ones. And we'll go through all 10. If we have time left over and you've passed on some, we'll go back to the ones you passed on. So don't worry about that, okay? Adina wants to take you on. So, Adina, we're going to kick her out of the room. We'll bring her back and ask her the same questions.
1: All right. Good luck.
2: All right. See you, Adina. There she goes. Now, Kenny, it sounds like we have a little bit of a delay on the phone. So I'm going to start the timer after I ask the first question to kind of account for that delay, okay?
6: Okay.
2: All right. 30 seconds on the clock. Say pass if you get stumped. On your marks, get set, go. Name an NFL mascot that's not a bird.
6: 49ers.
2: Besides being a chef, what does Bobby Flay do?
6: He's a TV show host.
2: Name a movie star known for martial arts.
6: Jackie Chan.
2: What state has Crater Lake?
6: Pass.
2: Name a power tool.
6: A drill.
2: What president was from Illinois?
6: Pass.
2: Name a CEO of a tech company. Buzzer sounded. Time's up.
6: Already.
2: All right. NFL mascot that's not a bird. 49ers, great. Bobby Flay is a TV star. That's right. Movie star known for martial arts. We'd say Steven Seagal, Chuck Norris, Bruce Lee, or Jackie Chan for sure. Crater Lake is in Oregon. And it's a giant crater that has a lake in the middle of it. Very unique. Oregon has Crater Lake. Power tool is a drill, yes. President from Illinois. Lincoln is the one that first comes to mind. Also Obama. Yeah. So I know he was in Chicago there. So there you go. So you got out of six, you got Five right. Four right. You got four out of six. So let's bring Adina back in. One, two, three.
6: All right.
2: Yeah, four is pretty good. There she goes. Four out of six. She got right. Not bad.
1: Okay.
2: We'll see how you do. You never know what the question is going to be, right, Adina?
1: Right.
2: All right. I think you got a 50-50 shot on this. Kennedy, listen in. Let's see how Adina does. Out of six questions, she got four. Let's see how you do. On your marks, get set, go. Name an NFL mascot that's not a bird.
1: The Dolphins.
2: Besides being a chef, what does Bobby Flay do?
1: He writes books about cooking.
2: Name a movie star known for martial arts.
1: Pass. Jackie Chan.
2: What state has Crater Lake?
1: Pass.
2: Name a power tool.
1: A hammer. A drill.
2: What president was from Illinois?
1: Barack Obama!
2: Too late! You should have said it sooner.
1: I couldn't get the name out!
2: You got four today.
1: Oh my God.
2: You barely got the
1: really
2: Bobby Flay thing, too.
1: Stressful.
2: He's a TV star.
1: Oh, yeah.
2: Might know him from that.
1: I got those were so, they were like easy, but the answers, I don't know. Maybe it was like too easy, and I was trying to overthink every single one.
3: Well, I like the strategy. You just threw words out. That
2: yep,
3: was good.
2: It worked. You're like, hammer, that's not a power tool. Crater Lake is in Oregon.
1: Oh, okay.
2: That's a repeat.
1: Oh, really?
2: Yes.
1: I don't even remember that.
3: She's like, sure
1: that
3: it was.
1: That was news to me.
2: Yes. Wait till next week when you can watch Adina do beat the boss and her eyes roll back in her head. It's like watching an exorcism live. She floats. She's like, I have nothing. Well, you know what? It's a tie game, so we have to break the tie. Are you guys both ready?
1: Ready.
2: Here's what we're going to do. I'm going to ask a question. You have to yell out your name the second you know the answer. Now, there's a little bit of a delay on the phone, Adina, so you have to count 1001, 1002 before you can yell out your name.
1: Okay,
2: all right?
1: Fair.
2: That's how we're going to work it. Here we go. Here's your question. Name a store that sells fishing gear.
6: Kennedy.
2: What?
6: Dick's.
2: Kennedy, you have to yell out your name. Adina, are you just giving it to her?
1: Oh, Adina!
2: Yes, you have to yell out your name, not the answer.
1: I forgot!
2: What was the first thing you said, by
3: she
2: the
3: said,
2: way, Kennedy?
3: She said Kennedy.
2: Oh, she did. Okay.
6: And what was Kennedy.
2: And what was your answer? I'm sorry.
6: My answer was Dix.
2: Oh, Dix. I thought you said Bix. Yeah, Dix.
3: Yeah, sporting goods. Yeah.
1: Listen, I think her saying that threw me off. I forgot my name. I forgot. And I was trying to figure out, like, did she say that? Oh, the store. Yes, I know that store.
2: It's like, you know, quite honestly, I think it's time to go.
1: Yeah.
2: Someone screamed. You know, like, and they were right. Yeah. So you win. So congratulations and thank you for playing.
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Bubba, I'm back with some amazing fast food releases as we get into Memorial Day weekend, and let's get it! Part one! Taco Bell not slowing down for 1 second. Just keep adding more and more, making sure we lose zero weight this summer. Starting now, like right now, you can get shredded beef dipping tacos. Essentially, I think this is Taco Bell's version of birria. Looks pretty good, not gonna lie. You can also get shredded beef nacho fries as well. See what you're doing, Taco Bell. And I like it. You got me breathing heavy right here on Z90.

Bubba, I'm back with some amazing fast food releases as we get into Memorial Day weekend. Let's get it, part two. Fried pickles at KFC are back. I didn't even know KFC did fried pickles. Apparently, this is super popular, so yeah, if you're one of those people that's like, oh my god, KFC has brought back fried pickles, this is the best! I am judging you just a little bit because eating fried pickles at KFC is diabolical, but I'm glad I made your day right here on Z9.

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6: 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It is time to play maybe my most fun trivia game out of all of them that we do. My daughter plays along.
7: Oh, fun.
6: She said it may be time to mix up the games. She goes, why do you play the same games on the same day?
7: Oh.
6: So people can count on what we're doing. She explained it all, how a tie works, everything. She knows it all. So Josie, play along. Everybody play along. It is time to play Beat the Bosnian. Well, all you do is you take on Adina in basic trivia. Sonia is playing today. Good morning, Sonia. How are you?
8: Hey, Martin. I'm good.
6: Oh, well, I'm glad to hear that. You're going to answer questions today, and I'm going to tell you something. A few of these are ridiculously easy. A handful of them are pretty hard, too. So I don't know if that plays into your strengths or not, Adina. I think if it's harder for the person playing, it's easier for you because you'll both get a low score.
7: True.
6: Right? Because and there may be stuff that you know that she doesn't know. So we're going to try and exploit what Adina knows or doesn't know. Sonia, well, same with you. Adina's going to leave the room.
7: Good luck, Sonia.
8: Thank you.
6: There she goes. All right, I'm going to give you 30 seconds. Answer as many of these questions as you can. Say pass if you get stumped on a question and move on to something easier. On your marks, get set, go. Name an office supply store.
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6: What planet is also a brand of car?
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6: Who sings a song about love?
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6: All right, there you go. 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Very good. What sitcom featured a family of aliens? It's Third Rock from the Sun. Alf had an alien, but it was a people of from Earth. But, you know, good old-timey references. Nice. I like it. So we don't give you that one. A store that sells recreational equipment. You know, they do sell cushions and outdoor seating, but it's not really recreational equipment. I mean, I'll give you that one. But, boy, I was thinking more like REI or Cabela's or places that sell tents and things like that. But I'll give you that one because they do sell patio furniture. It's pretty recreational. All right. A planet is a brand of car. The Venus. I have not driven a Venus, but Saturn is what I was looking for. Oh, yes. Volkswagen Venus. Not often seen on the road. Elvis does sing a song. Who sings a song about love? Everybody does, it seems like, right? So that's a pretty easy give me one. And yes, an egg is an ingredient of a souffle. So we'll give you 1, 2, 3, 4 today. I'll give you 4. Let's wave Adina back in. The longer it takes to get her back in, the more nervous she gets. So we'll bring her back in. All right, Adina. Out of 6, she got 4.
7: Okay, that's right. More...
6: hard to know, right?
7: Okay, yeah.
6: All right, this will be fun. 30 seconds on the clock. Sonia, listen in. You've got to get 5 to win. Say pass if you get stumped. On your marks, get set, go. Name an office supply store.
7: Staples.
6: What sitcom featured a family of aliens?
7: Pass.
6: Name a store that sells recreational equipment.
7: Big Five?
6: What planet is also a brand of car?
7: Pass. Saturn? Saturn.
6: Who sings a song about love?
7: Whitney Houston.
6: Name an ingredient. Oh, time's up.
9: Ooh.
6: Well, today you got...
7: Well, how many?
6: 4.
7: Wow.
9: Tied up.
6: Yes.
7: Okay.
6: Wow.
7: Woo.
6: You barely pulled that one out. I really tried to give this one away to you guys. By the way, Office Supply Store, Staples, Office
9: yes.
6: Depot, both good.
9: Yeah.
6: Sitcom features a family of aliens. Third Rock from the Sun.
9: Yeah.
6: Name a store that sells recreational equipment. There is a store that goes by the name Recreational Equipment Incorporated. Have you ever heard of them? REI? tried to give it to you guys, but
9: that was a softball right
6: yeah,
9: there.
6: Right
9: man.
6: There. Yes. REI would have been one.
7: Yeah.
6: I'll give you Big Five. That's a California sporting goods store, so that's good.
7: Yeah.
6: We'll give you that. Brand of car, Saturn, 100%.
9: Yeah.
6: Who doesn't sing a song about love? Just
7: I
6: say
7: know,
6: anybody.
7: Yeah.
9: Anybody, yeah.
6: Yes. Lil Wayne.
9: Yeah.
6: Like anybody.
9: Yeah.
6: Right? Slipknot.
9: Yeah.
6: Like pretty much everyone sings about love. An ingredient of souffle would be egg. So you both got 4 today. All right.
7: Okay. I'm ready for the tiebreaker.
6: Here's the tiebreaker. Sonia, Adina, I'm going to ask you a question. Yell out your name the second you know the answer.
7: Okay.
6: Don't yell out the answer. Yell out your name. First person to yell out your name, I'll call on you. Once I call on you, you have 5 seconds to answer. Get it right, you win. Get it wrong, your opponent wins. Are you both ready?
7: Bring it on.
8: Okay.
6: All right, here we go. Sonia's on a little bit of a delay, so you have to say 1001 before you yell out your name. Okay. Here we go. What does 3M make? What do they manufacture? Sonia.
8: Tape.
6: Very good.
7: They make what?
6: Tape.
9: Yeah. That's correct.
6: Post-it notes. Post-it notes.
7: Is this like a secret company everyone knows about?
9: No, dude. They're everywhere. What are you talking about?
6: 3M.
7: I've never heard of that. I've heard of Scotch. That's about it. Like Scotch tape.
9: Scotch also uses 3M, I think.
7: What is 3M?
6: The manufacturer of Scotch tape.
7: Why does everyone know this company?
9: They create a lot of adhesive things. Yes.
7: What?
9: Adhesive products.
6: When you open post-it notes, 3M. Yeah.
7: Never heard of it. Oh, no.
6: Really?
9: You've seen it. I promise you've seen it.
6: There's something else they made. M95 masks.
9: That's right.
6: Yes.
7: Oh.
6: So 3M. She's still on 2M. That's the problem. Because she'll get there. Don't worry about it.
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3: Lizzo is explaining her Instagram handle to us. If you don't know it, it's Lizzo Be Eating. And some people thought it's kind of like
4: I get it. She didn't have to explain it. I think it's pretty right there in black and white. See it real easy.
3: A lot of people thought it could be like, you know, ooh, she's eating, like as in like, ooh, she's doing good. Like the new kind of term, like, yeah. Ooh, yeah. You're eating. No, she actually says, fun fact, I started my Instagram as a food blog when I was totally broke so I could eat for free, but then my music blew up.
5: She's got a mukbang channel.
4: Yeah.
1: Wow.
3: That's crazy.
4: It explains so much.
3: Yeah. Yep.
4: And I don't mean anything to do with her weight. I mean just her attitude.
3: Like, yeah.
4: She's like, this. When are they going to know I'm a foodie? I'm not trying to play music.
5: A foodie and a flutie.
4: Yeah,
5: a
4: foodie. That's it.
3: Oh, my God.
4: That's good, Dira.
3: 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I'll have fresh dirt every hour. I'm Adina, and that's your 60 Seconds of Dirt on C90.
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9: Every Wednesday, we play a game where you got to take Adina on in basic trivia.
4: Yes! Keep it going for Adina! You're going to take Adina on in basic trivia. We've got some really fun questions today, so I think you're going to really have some fun doing this, Adina.
3: Okay.
4: Let's talk to Kennedy. Good morning, Kennedy.
13: Good morning.
4: That's a really cool name. Yeah, I bet you love having that name. It's just so, it's just hip.
13: Thank you. I do love it.
4: Yeah. Well, you know, we've got 30 seconds here. We're going to let you go ahead and answer as many questions as you can. You can say pass on any of them to get to the easy ones. And we'll go through all 10. If we have time left over and you've passed on some, we'll go back to the ones you passed on. So don't worry about that, okay? Adina wants to take you on. So, Adina, we're going to kick her out of the room. We'll bring her back and ask her the same questions.
3: All right. Good luck.
4: All right. See you, Adina. There she goes. Now, Kenny, it sounds like we have a little bit of a delay on the phone. So I'm going to start the timer after I ask the first question to kind of account for that delay, okay?
13: Okay.
4: All right. 30 seconds on the clock. Say pass if you get stumped. On your marks, get set, go. Name an NFL mascot that's not a bird.
13: 49ers.
4: Besides being a chef, what does Bobby Flay do?
13: He's a TV show host.
4: Name a movie star known for martial arts.
13: Jackie Chan.
4: What state has Crater Lake?
13: Pass.
4: Name a power tool.
13: A drill.
4: What president was from Illinois?
13: Pass.
4: Name a CEO of a tech company. Buzzer sounded. Time's up.
13: Already.
4: All right. NFL mascot that's not a bird. 49ers, great. Bobby Flay is a TV star. That's right. Movie star known for martial arts. We'd say Steven Seagal, Chuck Norris, Bruce Lee, or Jackie Chan for sure. Crater Lake is in Oregon. And it's a giant crater that has a lake in the middle of it. Very unique. Oregon has Crater Lake. Power tool is a drill, yes. President from Illinois. Lincoln is the one that first comes to mind. Also Obama. So I know he was in Chicago there. So there you go. So you got out of six, you got five right. Four right. You got four out of six. So let's bring Adina back in. One, two, three.
13: Alrighty.
4: Yeah, four is pretty good. There she goes. Four out of six. She got right. Not bad.
3: Okay.
4: We'll see how you do. You never know what the question is going to be, right, Adina?
3: Right.
4: All right. I think you got a 50-50 shot on this. Kennedy, listen in. Let's see how Adina does. Out of six questions, she got four. Let's see how you do. On your marks, get set, go. Name an NFL mascot that's not a bird.
3: The Dolphins.
4: Besides being a chef, what does Bobby Flay do?
3: He writes books about cooking.
4: Name a movie star known for martial arts.
3: Pass. Jackie Chan.
4: What state has Crater Lake?
3: Pass.
4: Name a power tool.
3: A hammer. A drill.
4: What president was from Illinois?
3: Barack Obama!
4: Too late! You should have said it sooner.
3: I couldn't get the name out!
4: You got four today.
3: Oh my God.
4: You barely got the
3: really
4: Bobby Flay thing too.
3: Stressful.
4: He's a TV star.
3: Oh yeah.
4: Yeah. Might know him from that.
3: I got those were so they were like easy, but the answers, I don't know. Maybe it was like too easy and I was trying to overthink every single one.
5: Well, I like the strategy. You just threw words out.
4: Yep, it yeah. worked. You're like, hammer, that's not a power tool. Crater Lake is in Oregon.
3: Oh, okay.
4: That's a repeat.
3: Oh, really?
4: Yes.
3: I don't even remember that.
5: She's like, sure
3: that
5: it was.
3: That was news to me.
4: Yes. Wait till next week when you can watch Adina do beat the boss and her eyes roll back in her head. It's like watching an exorcism live. She floats. She's like, I have nothing. Well, you know what? It's a tie game, so we have to break the tie. Are you guys both ready?
3: Ready.
4: Here's what we're going to do. I'm going to ask a question. You have to yell out your name the second you know the answer. Now, there's a little bit of a delay on the phone, Adina, so you have to count 1001, 1002 before you can yell out your name.
3: Okay,
4: all right?
3: Fair.
4: That's how we're going to work it. Here we go. Here's your question. Name a store that sells fishing gear.
13: Kennedy.
4: What?
13: Dick's.
4: Kennedy, you have to yell out your name. Adina, are you just giving it to her?
3: Oh, Adina!
4: Yes, you have to yell out your name, not the answer.
3: I forgot!
4: What was the first thing you said, by
5: she
4: the
5: said,
4: way, Kennedy?
5: She said Kennedy.
4: Oh, she did. Okay.
13: And what was Kennedy.
4: And what was your answer? I'm sorry.
13: My answer was Dix.
4: Oh, Dix. I thought you said Bix. Yeah, Dix.
5: Yeah, sporting goods, yeah.
3: Listen, I think her saying that threw me off. I forgot my name. I forgot. And I was trying to figure out, like, did she say that? Oh, the store. Yes, I know that store.
4: It's like, you know, quite honestly, I think it's time to go.
5: Yeah.
4: Someone screamed. You know, like, and they were right. Yeah. So you win. So congratulations and thank you for playing.
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Big bag of chips. 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
1: 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Let that sink in. Is it? I know. I'm sorry. Right here on Z90.

South Park. There are two general reactions when it comes to South Park. The first one being, oh, we got more than one park. And the second one, I prefer South Park to the other parks. Now, let me just say, South Park is not a cheaper alternative. It is also very expensive. South Park, right here on Z90.

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7: 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On Wednesdays, we play a game where all you have to do is take on Adina in basic trivia. We call it... Sonia wants to beat the Bosnian today, so let's welcome Sonia to the show. How are you today, Sonia?
8: I'm good, thank you. Good morning.
7: Good morning. Have you played this before and thought today's the day I'm going to go for it?
8: Yes. Hopefully, my mind is straight today.
7: Yeah. What would make it go sideways?
8: Not having my cup of coffee.
7: Oh dear.
9: That'll do it.
7: Have you had it yet or no?
8: Nope.
7: Well, you know what?
10: Sideways we go.
7: She's saying there's a chance.
8: Yeah.
7: All right. Well, listen, today's questions, I'll tell you, they're not crazy hard. They're just, you got to think for a second. And I know each of you will get some of them right. Ooh. So that's good news. How many will they get right? Well, we'll find out next as we get ready to play Beat the Bosnian. Adina, any final words?
10: Good luck.
7: All right. There you go.
8: Thank you.
7: Adina. She's going to head into D-Rock Studio. And we'll make sure that she can't hear these questions when we ask them to you. 30 seconds on the clock. Remember to say pass if you get stumped, okay?
8: Okay.
7: On your marks, get set, go. What is the name of the numbering system at the library?
8: Duodecimal.
7: Name a type of hard candy.
8: Peppermint.
7: What is the black dot on your eye called?
8: The iris.
7: Name a skin disease.
8: Melanoma.
7: What country did the Titanic set sail from?
8: Europe.
7: What Oscar-nominated thriller starred Jodie Foster?
8: Pass.
7: All right, time's up. You got 3 right today. I know it seemed like more, right? But no. You were out of 6, you got 3 right. Dewey Decimal is correct.
8: Holy.
7: Type of hard candy. I'll give you peppermint candy, 100%. Jolly Ranchers is another good one. What is a black dot on your eye called? Is your pupil. The iris is the colored part around it. Name is skin disease. I'll give you melanoma because it is. It's skin cancer. Also psoriasis, eczema, dandruff, shingles. All those would have qualified. What country did the Titanic set sail from? You said Europe. It did set sail from Europe, but actually England is the country. Europe is the continent. And when you hear it back, you're like, oh, my gosh. And what Oscar-nominated thriller starred Jodie Foster? Do you know? Nope.
8: No.
7: It's Silence of the Lambs.
8: Oh, my goodness.
7: Yes. So we're going to send you a case of fava beans to go with your liver tonight. All right, let's bring Adina back in. You're like, man, I played Beat the Bosnian. All I got are all these fava beans. All right. All right, Adina, out of 6, she got 3 right.
10: Fair. Okay.
7: All right. Yes, it was fair. I was here for it. You're saying a fair performance?
10: Yeah, that's good.
7: All right.
10: You know?
7: Now, listen in, Sonia. Let's see how Adina does. 30 seconds on the clock, and good luck to you. Okay. Say pass if you get stumped. What?
10: I'm just nervous now. Right. Like, wait, it just hit me.
7: I love that you're still nervous. All right, here we go. 30 seconds on the clock. Say pass if you get stumped. On your marks, get set, go. What is the name of the numbering system at the library?
10: Oh, numerical.
7: Name a type of hard candy.
10: Jolly Rancher.
7: What is the black dot on your eye called?
10: On my eye? Oh, a pupil.
7: Name a skin disease.
10: Psoriasis.
7: What country did the Titanic set sail from?
10: The United Kingdom?
7: What Oscar?
10: Wait, where was it coming from? Hold
7: on,
10: England,
7: but do we say United Kingdom? Isn't that a bunch of countries? That's not exactly a country,
2: yeah,
7: right?
2: Yeah, it's not necessarily a country.
7: Yeah.
10: It's literally a whole, well, it's a country.
7: It's Ireland and Scotland and the United Kingdom.
10: Still, you know. Well, what country did it start?
7: England. So I'm going to say
2: yeah,
7: it's entirely
2: general.
10: All
2: yeah.
10: right, fine.
7: She said Europe, so at least you're a little more specific. Yeah.
2: Both you guys went big.
7: All right.
2: Like, we're thinking bigger picture here, man.
7: Earth. You're right. It was Earth. Yeah, you got it. Good job. Wasn't the moon. All right. I'm going to give you a question. It's a tie game.
10: Oh, okay.
7: All right. So 3-3 today. I'm not giving you United Kingdom because that's not the country. Okay. All right. So here we go. You have to answer by yelling out your name. First person to yell out their name, I'll call on you. When I do call on you, you have 5 seconds to answer. Get it right, you win. Get it wrong, your opponent wins. And here we go. Name the main ingredient of risotto.
10: Wait, what's risotto? Hold on. I have to like unlock a part of my brain to figure this out.
8: Can we pass?
10: Yeah.
8: Question.
10: Can we get a different one?
7: No, you both lose.
2: Yeah.
7: You both have to lose today.
10: It's a sudden death double.
2: It's a lose-lose.
7: Yes.
10: What is that? What is it?
8: Oh, yeah, pasta.
7: Decimal. Dewey Decimal was the name of the numbering system at the
2: Dewey
7: library,
2: Decimal
7: by the way.
2: Yeah.
7: Yes.
8: How do I know that, but I don't know?
7: You know, I'm going to let both of you order risotto, and then, right, tell you what, the first person to call in says the main ingredient of risotto is going to win. Should I do that, or give you guys a different question?
10: Oh, please give us a chance.
7: The answer is rice. The main ingredient of risotto is rice.
8: Wow.
7: Yes.
10: Oh.
7: So.
8: Wow.
7: No. You know.
9: One night, I thought you had to die to fight something so wild.

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But did you know that Guinness World Records was created by Guinness Beer? What? How come nobody talks about that? Right here on Z90.

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3: 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All right, let's play a game. Every Wednesday, you take Adina on in basic trivia. See who can beat you today. I'll tell you something. A couple of these questions you've had before.
4: Oh,
3: so you should know them, but maybe you will, maybe you won't. Hey, Jennifer.
5: Hey, Warren. Good morning.
3: How are you today?
5: Good. How are you?
3: Good. So we're excited to have you on. We're going to have Adina leave the room in a second. We're going to give you 30 seconds to answer as many questions as you can. We'll bring her back in, ask her the same questions, and then compare scores. You're about 50-50.
5: Okay.
4: I am.
3: You're actually about, you lost 2 weeks in a row, so you're actually down a little bit.
4: Okay.
3: Like 48-52. Okay. So you got to get a win back to get to 50-50 status.
4: I'm going to try.
6: All right. Get an average back.
3: Jen, yeah. Jen, what kind of trivia player are you? Let's gauge your level of intelligence real quick.
5: I've actually never played, so this can be my first time.
4: Oh.
3: So you and Adina, about 50-50.
4: Okay.
3: Yeah.
4: Yeah. Yeah.
3: She's played every week for years and years. Some of these questions might throw you off. So.
4: All right. Let's do it. I'm ready. Okay. Good luck.
3: Say good luck. There she goes. Head out of the studio.
5: Am I allowed to say pass?
3: Of course, yes. Easy peasy, you
5: okay,
3: can't say
5: okay.
3: Pass. We do that on a Thursday. But Wednesdays, oh yeah, you can say pass. Trust me, it's part of Adina's strategy.
5: Oh, okay.
3: Yeah. All right, here we go. 30 seconds on the clock. Remember to say pass if you get stumped. On your marks, get set, go. Name a city in Switzerland.
5: Pass.
3: True or false, it's winter time in Brazil.
5: False.
3: Name a human bone.
5: A femur.
3: Flathead and Phillips are types of what?
5: Screwdrivers.
3: Name a brand of bicycle.
5: E-bike.
3: What bird cannot fly?
5: A penguin.
3: All right, you got three today. City in Switzerland. Now, you would think they would just roll right off your tongue. And when I was looking them up, I'm like, man, there aren't that many famous ones that I think of. Zurich, Geneva, Bern, Lausanne, all cities in Switzerland. I wouldn't think of a lot of those other than
5: okay.
3: Zurich, right? Yeah. It is wintertime in Brazil right now. May to September is their winter months. Isn't that weird? Their Christmas time is when it's warm and hot down on the beaches. But okay.
5: Yeah. My friend's Brazilian.
3: Oh, no. Well, I hope she's not. He's not listening. We'll find out. Name a human bone. You said. Do you remember what human
5: Hello?
3: Bone you said? Yeah.
5: Oh, I said femur.
3: Femur. That is a human bone. So congratulations. Flathead and Phillips are types of screwdrivers. A brand of bicycle. Schwinn, Trek. We would accepted those. Huffy. There's a bunch of them. What e-bike is a type of bicycle, but not a brand. What bird cannot fly
5: okay.
3: is a penguin. You're correct. A penguin cannot fly. So we'll bring Adina back in. She probably thinks a penguin can fly if you throw it from high enough. We'll find out what she thinks here. Hold on real quick. All right, Adina. Out of six, she got three.
4: 3. Yeah. Okay.
3: All right, we'll see how you do.
4: All right.
3: All right, listen in, Jennifer. 30 seconds on the clock. Say pass if you get stumped. On your marks, get set, go. Name a city in Switzerland.
4: Zurich.
3: True or false, it's wintertime in Brazil.
4: True.
3: Name a human bone.
4: Your femur.
3: Flathead and Phillips are types of what?
4: Tool belts. Tools. They're types of tools.
3: Name a brand of bicycle.
4: Mountain Range.
3: What bird cannot fly? Oh, time's
4: what?
3: Up.
4: What are these questions today?
3: What bird cannot fly?
4: No bird. Because all birds can fly.
3: No, they can't.
4: Oh.
3: Penguin. You were just at SeaWorld not long ago. Penguin cannot fly.
4: Oh, man.
3: What's that, D-Rock?
6: Oh, my gosh, dude.
3: Yeah.
6: Really?
4: I feel like I didn't know one of these questions. I guessed on all of them. So I got anything right, that's a miracle.
3: Well, you said Zurich. That's not correct. But Zurich is
4: okay,
3: a city in Switzerland.
4: Okay, that's what I was thinking about.
3: It's not Zurich. It's
4: just
3: Zurich.
4: A different, you know, pronunciation.
3: It's really not. Because I've never heard it called Zurich. Today, the accords were signed in Zurich. No. True or false, it's wintertime in Brazil.
4: True.
3: True. That's right.
4: Oh,
3: you got
4: okay.
3: that right. A femur is a bone in human.
4: I
3: Flathead do. And Phillips are types of what?
4: I know it's in the toolbox.
3: Yeah, I need more specificity.
6: Specific, yeah.
3: Screwdrivers.
6: Yes.
4: Oh.
3: Phillips screwdriver. Flathead
6: yeah.
3: screwdriver.
6: Flathead, yeah.
3: Name a brand of bicycle.
4: I don't know what.
6: It's like Mountain Range.
3: Schwinn, Trek.
6: Huffy.
4: Nope.
3: Okay.
4: Wouldn't have known.
3: All right, fair enough. I said some might. And a bird that cannot fly is a penguin.
4: A penguin. Yeah. Oh, okay. Well, how many did I get?
3: 2.
4: Oh, hey, you know what? That's better than 0 than I thought.
3: You're going to rename this game Better Than 0. Jennifer, I'd like to say congratulations, but I don't know if you're taking away a particular amount of pride from winning today.
5: Oh, it was fun.
3: She's like, I won? Sure. Okay. You did. You got 3. Adina got 2 and barely. But you know what? The ones you knew, you knew.
4: Yeah.
3: So.
6: Sure you did.
4: Don't ask me the same question twice. I won't know it the second time.
3: Right. I asked you the penguin one before. That's the one that's a repeat.
4: See? I don't know it.
3: Oh, my gosh.
4: Oh, if you ask me next week, I still probably won't know.
3: Yeah, all birds can fly. Otherwise, it wouldn't be a bird.
4: Exactly. Right. It doesn't make sense.
3: Yeah. Ever see an ostrich up in its nest?
6: Right.
3: Right.
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0: Did you know that having hair on your toes is a good sign? 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So to all my bald, hairy men who got hairy feet, Bubba, you're healthy. Healthier than most. And that's a beautiful thing. Right here on Z90, I love your back hair. Stop hiding it.
1: I've been on a low, I've been taking my time. I feel like I'm out of my mind. I feel like my life ain't mine. Who can relate? Woo!

a time when Listerine was originally developed to cure dandruff. Like, it was marketed to cure infectious dandruff. I don't know what infectious dandruff is. It was also used as floor cleaner. Now, I don't really know what to do with that information, so I'm passing it along to you like I do always, hoping you know what to do. Right here on Z90.

0: Allied Gardens. Sounds like an apartment complex, but no, it's an actual neighborhood here in San Diego. Is there an apartment complex called Allied Gardens in Allied Gardens? Probably. Right here on Z90.
1: I hate to give the satisfaction asking how you're doing now. How's the castle built off people you pretend to care about? Just what you wanted. Look at you, cool guy, you got it. I see the parties and diamonds. Sometimes when I close my eyes, 6 months of torture, you sold to some forbidden paradise. I loved you truly.

0: This is A. Morton, and here's Adina with 60 Seconds of Dirt.
1: Lizzo is explaining her Instagram handle to us. If you don't know it, it's Lizzo Be Eating. And some people thought it's kind of like
2: I get it. She didn't have to explain it. I think it's pretty right there in black and white. See it real easy.
1: A lot of people thought it could be like, you know, ooh, she's eating, like as in like, ooh, she's doing good. Like the new kind of term, like, yeah. Ooh, yeah. You're eating. No, she actually says, fun fact, I started my Instagram as a food blog when I was totally broke so I could eat for free, but then my music blew up.
3: She's got a mukbang channel.
2: Yeah. Wow.
1: That's crazy.
2: It explains so much.
1: Yeah. Yep.
2: And I don't mean anything to do with her weight. I mean just her attitude.
1: Like, yeah.
2: She's like, this. When are they going to know I'm a foodie? I'm not trying to play music.
3: A foodie and a flutie.
2: Yeah, a flutie. That's it.
1: Oh, my God.
2: That's good. You know?
1: Tune in on Hey Morton. I'll have fresh dirt every hour. I'm Adina, and that's your 60 Seconds of Dirt on C90.
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2: We play a game on Wednesdays where all you have to do is beat Adina at basic trivia. It's called... Daniel is ready to play today. Let's bring him in. Daniel, welcome to Beat the Bosnian. How are you?
15: I'm doing great. Hey, Morton.
2: Hey, Morton. We've got 30 seconds on the clock, and Adina's going to leave the room. I've got 10 questions to ask you. You can either answer or say pass if you get stumped. The clock is going, so I always say pass. If it's even 1 second you don't know the answer, just say pass and move on. Get to the easy ones first.
3: There you go.
2: Yeah, be very easy. In the meantime, let's say we get through all 10 questions and you've said pass a bunch, we'll go back to the ones we said pass on and start over if there's time left, okay? Then
15: we're gonna
2: bring Adina back in. We'll ask her the same questions and compare scores. Right? Everybody up to speed?
1: Yes.
2: All right. Very good. Everybody play along in your car right now, and let's see how well you do. Adina, so long.
1: All right. Good luck.
16: That was good luck to you, Daniel.
15: Thank you.
16: Maybe to me, because you know what? It's not easy being here sometimes. All right, here we go. 30 seconds on the clock. Say pass if you get stumped. On your marks, get set, go. Name a city in Greece.
15: Paris.
16: What fish is orange inside?
15: A scallop.
16: Name a movie with Justin Timberlake in it.
15: Out of time. In time.
16: Where would you find a piston?
15: Car motor.
16: Name an NHL team.
15: The Ducks.
16: What state has Yellowstone National Park?
15: California.
16: All right. Time's up. Today you got three right. D-Rock, I need you to look something up real quick. In fact, I have to because Adina's in your room. I don't want Adina to see this. I'm looking up Justin Timberlake in time. Just to make sure we'll give you credit for that. Absolutely. So today, you name a city in Greece. You said Paris? No, that's France. Greece, Athens would be probably the number one, they would say. What fish is orange inside? Orange fish inside is kind of, it's more red. We're looking at salmon for that one. Name a movie with Justin Timberlake. You said In Time, correct. Engine has a piston and an NHL team. You said the Ducks, absolutely. Anaheim Ducks. And Yellowstone National Park is in Idaho, Wyoming, and Montana. All parts of that park are in those states. California has Yellowstone. I'm sorry, Yosemite. And those two often get mixed up. So that's a common mistake. So out of six, you got three today. Not bad. Let's bring Adina in and see how she does. Hold on. Here she comes. And we'll see how this goes. All right, Adina. Out of six, he got three right.
1: Oh, all right.
16: So we'll see how you do. Listen in, Daniel. Good luck to you, Adina. 30 seconds on the clock. Say pass if you get stumped. On your marks, get set, go. Name a city in Greece.
1: Athens.
16: What fish is orange inside?
1: Salmon.
16: Name a movie with Justin Timberlake.
1: Oh, The Social Network.
16: Where would you find a piston?
1: In football.
16: Name an NHL team.
1: Oh, the Canada Dry team. Yeah.
16: What state has Yellowstone National Park? Time's up.
1: The one.
17: Canada Dry.
16: See, Daniel, you thought you were going to lose.
17: I need that jersey.
15: No, I was very, very hopeful.
16: Yeah. Well, dreams come true. Yeah.
1: Oh my gosh.
16: You haven't won yet. It's a tie game. Athens is in Greece.
1: Yes. Okay.
16: Salmon is orange inside.
1: Okay.
16: Social Network.
1: Yes.
16: Justin Timberlake. No doubt. He was also in Trolls, Pop Star, Palmer, all movies with him. Where would you find a piston? It's very interesting that you associated a football team with that because the Detroit Lions are the football team in Detroit. The Detroit Pistons are the basketball team.
1: Oh.
16: And you would find a piston in an engine motor.
17: Yeah.
16: It's part of a motor. Name an NHL team. You said the Canada Drys.
1: I know Canada Drys the drink.
17: It's refreshing.
1: They probably have a team, too. Well,
17: I don't think they have a Stanley Cup, but...
16: Yeah, no one's... It's not like, you know... Right? It's not like the Anaheim Mighty Ducks playing the Canada Drys. Yeah. Thirstiest team in all of NHL.
17: It's all product placement.
16: Yes. All right, listen. Here's what we need to do.
1: Wait, what is a team, though? A Canada...
16: Oh.

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It's back, Bubba. 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And you'll have four chances to win, too, like always. 6 a.m., 7 a.m., 8 a.m., and 9 a.m. Right here on Z90. Good luck. You got this.

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6: 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All right, let's play a game. Every Wednesday, you take Adina on in basic trivia. See who can beat you today. I'll tell you something. A couple of these questions you've had before.
7: Oh.
6: So you should know them, but maybe you will, maybe you won't. Hey, Jennifer.
8: Hey, Warren. Good morning.
6: How are you today?
8: Good. How are you?
6: Good. So we're excited to have you on. We're going to have Adina leave the room in a second. We're going to give you 30 seconds to answer as many questions as you can. We'll bring her back in, ask her the same questions, and then compare scores. You're about 50-50.
8: Okay.
7: I am.
6: You're actually about, you lost 2 weeks in a row, so you're actually down a little bit.
7: Okay.
6: Like 48-52. Okay. So you got to get a win back to get to 50-50 status.
7: I'm going to try.
9: All right. Get an average back.
6: Jen, yeah. Jen, what kind of trivia player are you? Let's gauge your level of intelligence real quick.
8: I've actually never played, so this can be my first time.
7: Oh.
6: So you and Adina, about 50-50.
7: Okay.
6: Yeah.
7: Yeah. Yeah.
6: She's played every week for years and years. Some of these questions might throw you off, so.
7: All right, let's do it. I'm ready. Okay. Good luck.
6: Say good luck. There she goes. Head out of the studio.
8: Am I allowed to say pass?
6: Of course, yes. Easy peasy. You can't say pass. We do that on a Thursday. But Wednesdays, oh, yeah, you can say pass. Trust me, it's part of Adina's strategy.
8: Okay.
6: Yeah. All right, here we go. 30 seconds on the clock. Remember to say pass if you get stumped. On your marks, get set, go. Name a city in Switzerland.
8: Pass.
6: True or false, it's winter time in Brazil.
8: False.
6: Name a human bone.
8: A femur.
6: Flathead and Phillips are types of what?
8: Screwdrivers.
6: Name a brand of bicycle.
8: E-bike.
6: What bird cannot fly?
8: A penguin.
6: All right, you got three today. City in Switzerland. Now, you would think they would just roll right off your tongue. And when I was looking them up, I'm like, man, there aren't that many famous ones that I think of. Zurich, Geneva, Bern, Lausanne, all cities in Switzerland. I wouldn't think of a lot of those other than Zurich, right? Yeah. It is wintertime in Brazil right now. May to September is their winter months. Isn't that weird? Their Christmas time is when it's warm and hot down on the beaches. But okay.
8: Yeah. My friend's Brazilian.
6: Oh, no. Well, I hope she's not. He's not listening. We'll find out. Name a human bone. You said. Do you remember what human bone you said? Yeah.
8: Oh, I said femur.
6: Femur. That is a human bone, so congratulations. Flathead and Phillips are types of screwdrivers. A brand of bicycle, Schwinn, Trek, we would accepted those. Huffy, there's a bunch of them. What e-bike is a type of bicycle, but not a brand? What bird cannot fly is a penguin. You're correct. A penguin cannot fly. So we'll bring Adina back in. She probably thinks a penguin can fly if you throw it from high enough. We'll find out what she thinks here. Hold on real quick. All right, Adina. Out of six, she got three.
7: Three.
6: Yeah.
7: Okay.
6: All right, we'll see how you do.
7: All right.
6: All right, listen in, Jennifer. 30 seconds on the clock. Say pass if you get stumped. On your marks, get set, go. Name a city in Switzerland.
7: Zurich.
6: True or false, it's wintertime in Brazil.
7: True.
6: Name a human bone.
7: Your femur.
6: Flathead and Phillips are types of what?
7: Tool belts. Tools. They're types of tools.
6: Name a brand of bicycle.
7: Mountain Range.
6: What bird cannot fly? Oh, time's
7: what?
6: Up.
7: What are these questions today?
6: What bird cannot fly?
7: No bird. Because all birds can fly.
6: No, they can't.
7: Oh.
6: Penguin. You were just at SeaWorld not long ago. Penguin cannot fly.
7: Oh, man.
6: What's that, D-Rock?
9: Oh, my gosh, dude.
6: Yeah.
9: Really?
7: I feel like I didn't know one of these questions. I guessed on all of them. So I got anything right, that's a miracle.
6: Well, you said Zurich. That's not correct. But Zurich is
7: okay,
6: a city in Switzerland.
7: Okay, that's what I was thinking about.
6: It's not Zurich. It's
7: just
6: Zurich.
7: A different, you know, pronunciation.
6: It's really not. Because I've never heard it called Zurich. Today, the accords were signed in Zurich. True or false, it's wintertime in Brazil.
7: True.
6: True. That's right.
7: Oh,
6: you got that right. A femur is a bone in human.
7: I
6: Flathead and Phillips are types of what?
7: I know it's in the toolbox.
6: Yeah, I need more specificity.
9: Specific, yeah.
7: I have no
6: screwdrivers.
9: Yes.
7: Oh.
6: Phillips screwdriver, flathead
9: yeah.
6: screwdriver.
9: Flathead, yeah.
6: Name a brand of bicycle.
7: I don't know what.
9: It's like Mountain Range.
6: Schwinn, Trek.
9: Huffy.
7: Nope.
6: Okay.
7: Wouldn't have known.
6: All right, fair enough. I said some might. And a bird that cannot fly is a penguin.
7: A penguin. Yeah. Oh, okay. Well, how many did I get?
6: Two.
7: Oh, hey, you know what? That's better than zero than I thought.
6: You're going to rename this game Better Than Zero. Jennifer, I'd like to say congratulations, but I don't know if you're taking away a particular amount of pride from winning today.
8: Oh, it was fun.
6: She's like, I won? Sure. Okay. You did. You got three. Adina got two and barely. But you know what? The ones you knew, you knew.
7: Yeah.
6: So.
9: Sure you did.
7: Don't ask me the same question twice. I won't know it the second time.
6: Right. I asked you the penguin one before. That's the one that's a repeat.
7: See? I don't know it.
6: Oh, my gosh.
7: Oh, if you ask me next week, I still probably won't know.
6: Yeah, all birds can fly. Otherwise, it wouldn't be a bird.
7: Exactly.
6: Right.
7: It doesn't make sense.
6: Yeah. Ever see an ostrich up in its nest?
9: Right.
6: Right.
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0: It's steamy. And Pandar is spilling it.
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2: Bubba, it's happening. I'm going on the Disney cruise, the Disney Wonder to be exact. We've been talking about it for the past few days. It is happening. Super stoked. And one of the parts that I'm most excited for is the food. And hanging out with me is Chef Manuel, who's in charge of making all the deliciousness on the Disney Wonder. Bubba, thank you so much for talking with me today.
3: No, it's a pleasure. It's very nice to be able to show what all our people in the galley back there are working on for you to enjoy.
2: Now, Bubba, Matt, I'm going to be eating at Tiana's Palace very soon on the Disney Wonder. Here, it's amazing. What is the best thing to eat at Tiana's Palace? Tell me, Bubba, tell me.
3: Well, there is no best, so to speak. All of them are fantastic. Depends on what you want. But if you want to try something particularly interesting, I would go for the jambalaya.
2: I know what I'm eating there then. All right, Tritons. What should I have at Tritons? That's another restaurant that's on the Disney Wonder. I hear it's a little fancy and elegant.
3: So we have a beautiful rack of lamb with all this herb crust, which is breadcrumbs and herbs. We got mint, we got rosemary, we got thyme, and it makes like a beautiful green outside with the pink cooked rack of lamb medium. It's delicious.
2: And that's the key word right there, delicious, because there's a whole lot of delicious on the Disney Wonder. Some might say there's an excess of delicious, but there is nothing wrong with that. You know what I'm excited for? The Palo Brunch on the Disney Wonder. That is some epicness. Now, I can tell you about it, or you can just go see it for yourself. Go join my Disney Wonder adventures on our Instagram, at Z90 San Diego, at I Am Pandar. Chef, thank you so much for chatting with me. I know I'll be seeing you around the Disney Wonder for sure. Right here on Z90.

0: Lemon Grove. 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
4: On Wednesdays, it's time to play a game. Let's do it. Could you beat the Bosnians? Sonia's on the phone, and she's going to see if she can beat the Bosnian today. How are you, Sonia?
12: Good morning. I'm good. How about you?
4: Hey, excited to have you on. Now, Adina has had a pretty good track record lately.
13: Mm-hmm.
4: It's been, I think, more than 50-50. I think you've been winning more than 50-50.
13: I think so, too.
4: Yes. So today might be the day that you beat Adina and put her back in the losers category.
14: Ooh.
4: We'll see what happens. We're going to give you 30 seconds to answer trivia questions while she's out of the room. When you're done, I'll give you the correct answers on the ones you got wrong, give you your score. We'll bring her back in, ask her the same questions, and compare scores. And that's where it gets interesting. So let's do it.
13: Good luck, Sonia.
12: Thank you.
4: Right, there she goes. Gently puts down the headphones and door shut. All right, 30 seconds on the clock. Now, Sonia, remember to say pass if you get stumped. There's no point spending time on questions that you don't know the answer. Just get to the ones you do, okay?
12: Okay.
4: All right, there's a little bit of a delay, so I'm going to start the timer right after the first question. Here we go. On your marks, get set, go. Who started Apple Computers with Steve Jobs?
12: Pass.
4: Name a candy bar without chocolate.
12: Payday.
4: What movie has the quote, "You're gonna need a bigger boat"?
12: Pass.
4: Besides a camel, what animal is known for its hump?
12: Toad.
4: Where would you order the tour of Italy?
12: Olive Garden.
4: Name a store that sells fishing gear.
12: REI.
4: Where is the car company Audi from?
12: New Zealand.
4: All right. Apple Computers,
12: horrible.
4: You passed on that. No, actually, not as bad as you think. So out of seven, actually, you know, you answered a lot of questions. Usually we get to about five. So out of seven questions, you got one, two, three right. So the person that started Apple
12: Computers. That's less
4: than half. It's not. You're right. This actually wasn't that good. I'm going to be honest.
2: No, hold on. Let's go over your correct answers, and you can feel good about that. The person who started Apple computers with Steve Jobs was Steve Wozniak. Candy bar without chocolate. Payday. You got that one right away. That's really good. Movie quote. You're going to need a bigger boat. Do you know what that is? Jaws.
12: No.
2: Jaws. He sees the shark for the first time. Now you know, right? What camel is? What animal is known for its hump besides a camel? Not a toad, but a humpback whale. Humpback whale's the answer.
12: Oh, my gosh.
2: You got Tour of Italy right? Correct. You got REI right? They sell fishing gear. And the car company Audi is actually from Germany. So
12: Germany.
2: Yes. But if you want to buy an Audi in New Zealand, they probably sell them there, too. It's just not from there. So we won't stop you. All right. So let's go over this again. You got Payday right. You got Tour of Italy right. And fishing gear. So 3 out of 7. Let's bring Adina in. The longer we take, by the way, the more nervous she gets. So.
12: Okay.
2: Yeah.
12: Yes.
2: All right, Adina.
13: Deer in the headlights right now.
2: Out of 7, she answered 7. She got 3 right.
14: Okay.
2: All right, 30 seconds on the clock. Listen in, Sonia. Let's see how Adina does. Say pass if you get stumped. On your marks, get set, go. Who started Apple Computers with Steve Jobs?
14: Tim Cook.
2: Name a candy bar without chocolate.
14: Payday.
2: What movie has the quote, "You're gonna need a bigger boat"?
14: Jaws.
2: Besides a camel, what animal is known for its hump?
14: A rhino.
2: Where would you order the Tour of Italy?
14: Olive Garden.
2: Name a store that sells fishing. All right.
14: Oh, ask me. I feel confident. Come on.
2: Buzzer sounded. Sells fishing gear.
14: The Men's Sports Goodman Warehouse.
2: Sure, is, of course.
14: I don't know that one.
2: You know what would have been a good answer? Walmart.
14: Yeah. Oh, yeah.
2: There's one.
13: Cabela's, Gas,
14: Bass
13: that's Pro.
14: Right. Yeah.
2: Bass Pro Shops, Cabela's,
14: that's
2: Walmart,
14: the one I was thinking of.
2: Target.
14: Yeah, all of them.
2: Yeah, there you go. Why not just throw a store out there, right? And occasionally, probably... TJ Maxx, because they'll sell anything.
13: Occasionally. Yeah. You never know. You might see a fishing reel.
2: Wow, all right.
13: You might see a reel there.
2: Right?
13: Yeah.
2: So listen, it's 3-3.
14: Oh, really? I thought I did so much better.
2: Steve Jobs started Apple Computers with Steve Wozniak.
14: Oh, yeah.
2: All right. Name a candy bar without chocolate. Payday, you got that. Jaws, you got that right. A camel, that besides a camel, humpback whale.
14: Oh,
13: it's got a hump.
2: For its humpback whale. and then Tour of Italy is Olive Garden. So you got Payday, okay. Jaws, and Olive Garden.
14: Okay.
2: It's
14: I'm
2: a tie
14: ready
2: game.
14: For a tie. Let's go.
2: All right. Are you both ready?
12: Yes. Ready.
2: All right. I'm going to ask a question. You have to yell out your name the second you think you know the answer. First person to yell out their name, I'll call on you. You have 5 seconds to answer. Get it right, you win. Get it wrong, your opponent wins. Here's your question. Name a movie with Shaquille O'Neal.
12: Oh my God.
14: Yeah. Adina. Zap. I don't know.
13: What?
2: You're right. No, it's not Zap. You're right to laugh.
13: Wrong sound effect.
2: Yeah.
14: I have no idea.
12: Like a genie movie?
2: A genie movie. Do you remember the genie movie? Kazam.
13: Kazam.
14: Oh, okay.
2: He was in Kazam.
15: Yes. Kindergarten.
2: You know what it is? Actually, can I tell you what it is? Can I tell you what it is? It's just a simple phone prank. It's Rick. It's the phone jibba. It's a prank call. You're on the radio right now.
15: Man. I knew this was something fishy, man. I was about to reach out and just punch him throat.
2: Just come down to the first floor, bro. I'll have a plunger waiting for you.
15: Oh, man.
16: Catch the phone jibba.
2: Ask me about your meeting.
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2: Lizzo is explaining her Instagram handle to us. If you don't know it, it's Lizzo Be Eating. And some people thought it's kind of like
3: I get it. She didn't have to explain it.
4: I think it's pretty right there in black and white. You see it real easy.
2: A lot of people thought it could be like, you know, ooh, she's eating, like as in like, ooh, she's doing good, like the new kind of term, like, yeah. Ooh, yeah. You're eating. No, she actually says, fun fact, I started my Instagram as a food blog when I was totally broke so I could eat for free, but then my music blew up.
5: She's got a mukbang channel.
4: Yeah. Wow.
2: That's crazy.
4: It explains so much.
2: Yeah. Yep.
4: And I don't mean anything to do with her weight. I mean just her attitude.
2: Like, yeah.
4: She's like, this. When are they going to know I'm a foodie? I'm not trying to play music.
5: Foodie and a flutie.
4: Yeah, a flutie. That's it.
2: Oh, my God.
4: That's good. You know?
2: Tune in on Hey Morton. I'll have fresh dirt every hour. I'm Adina, and that's your 60 Seconds of Dirt on C90.
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8: 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See who can beat you today. I'll tell you something. A couple of these questions you've had before.
2: Oh.
8: So you should know them, but maybe you will, maybe you won't. Hey, Jennifer.
14: Hey, Warren. Good morning.
8: How are you today?
14: Good. How are you?
8: Good. So we're excited to have you on. We're going to have Adina leave the room in a second. We're going to give you 30 seconds to answer as many questions as you can. We'll bring her back in, ask her the same questions, and then compare scores. You're about 50-50.
14: Okay.
2: I am.
8: You're actually about, you lost 2 weeks in a row, so you're actually down a little bit.
2: Okay.
8: Like 48-52. So you got to get a win back to get to 50-50 status.
2: I'm going to try.
5: All right. Get an average back.
8: Jen, what kind of trivia player are you? Let's gauge your level of intelligence real quick.
14: I've actually never played, so this can be my first time.
2: Oh.
8: So you and Adina, about 50-50.
2: Okay.
8: Yeah. She's played every week for years and years. Some of these questions might throw you off, so.
2: All right, let's do it. I'm ready. Okay. Good luck.
8: Say good luck. There she goes.
4: head out of the studio.
14: Am I allowed to say pass?
4: Of course, yes. Easy peasy, you can't say pass. We do that on a Thursday. But Wednesdays, oh yeah, you can say pass. Trust me, it's part of Adina's strategy.
14: Okay.
4: Yeah. All right, here we go. 30 seconds on the clock. Remember to say pass if you get stumped. On your marks, get set, go. Name a city in Switzerland.
14: Pass.
4: True or false, it's winter time in Brazil.
14: False.
4: Name a human bone.
14: A femur.
4: Flathead and Phillips are types of what?
14: Screwdrivers.
4: Name a brand of bicycle.
14: E-bike.
4: What bird cannot fly?
14: A penguin.
4: All right, you got three today. City in Switzerland. Now, you would think they would just roll right off your tongue. And when I was looking them up, I'm like, man, there aren't that many famous ones that I think of. Zurich, Geneva, Bern, Lausanne, all cities in Switzerland. I wouldn't think of a lot of those other than Zurich, right? Yeah. It is wintertime in Brazil right now. May to September is their winter months. Isn't that weird? Their Christmas time is when it's warm and hot down on the beaches. But okay.
14: Yeah. My friend's Brazilian.
4: Oh, no. Well, I hope she's not. He's not listening. We'll find out. Name a human bone. You said. Do you remember what human bone you said? Yeah.
14: Oh, I said femur.
4: Femur. That is a human bone. So congratulations. Flathead and Phillips are types of screwdrivers. A brand of bicycle. Schwinn, Trek. We would accepted those. Huffy. There's a bunch of them. What e-bike is a type of bicycle, but not a brand. What bird cannot fly is a penguin. You're correct. A penguin cannot fly. So we'll bring Adina back in. She probably thinks a penguin can fly if you throw it from high enough. We'll find out what she thinks here. Hold on real quick. All right, Adina. Out of six, she got three.
2: Three.
4: Yeah.
2: Okay.
4: All right, we'll see how you do.
2: All right.
4: All right, listen in, Jennifer. 30 seconds on the clock. Say pass if you get stumped. On your marks, get set, go. Name a city in Switzerland.
2: Zurich.
4: True or false, it's wintertime in Brazil.
2: True.
4: Name a human bone.
2: Your femur.
4: Flathead and Phillips are types of what?
2: Tool belts. Tools. They're types of tools.
4: Name a brand of bicycle.
2: Mountain range.
4: What bird cannot fly? Oh, time's up.
2: What are these questions today?
4: What bird cannot fly?
2: No bird. Because all birds can fly.
4: No, they can't.
2: Oh.
4: Penguin. You were just at SeaWorld not long ago. Penguin cannot fly.
2: Oh, man.
4: What's that, D-Rock?
5: Oh, my gosh, dude.
4: Yeah.
5: Really?
2: I feel like I didn't know one of these questions. I guessed on all of them. So if I got anything right, that's a miracle.
4: Well, you said Zurich. That's not correct. But Zurich is
2: the city
4: in Switzerland.
2: Okay, that's what I was thinking about.
4: It's not Zurich. It's
2: just
4: Zurich.
2: A different, pronunciation.
4: It's really not. Because I've never heard it called Zurich. Today, the accords were signed in Zurich. No. True or false, it's wintertime in Brazil.
2: True.
4: True. That's right.
2: Oh,
4: you got that right. A femur is a bone in human. Flathead and Phillips are types of what?
2: I know it's in the toolbox.
4: Yeah, I need more specificity.
5: Yeah.
4: Screwdrivers.
5: Yes.
2: Oh.
4: Phillips screwdriver. Flathead screwdriver.
5: Flathead, yeah.
4: Name a brand of bicycle.
2: I don't know what.
5: It's like mountain range.
4: Schwinn, Trek.
5: Huffy.
2: Nope.
4: Nope. Okay.
2: Wouldn't have known.
4: All right. Fair enough. I said some might. And a bird that cannot fly is a penguin.
2: A penguin. Yeah. Oh, okay. Well, how many did I get?
4: Two.
2: Oh. Hey, you know what? That's better than zero than I thought.
4: You're going to rename this game Better Than Zero. Jennifer, I'd like to say congratulations, but I don't know if you're taking away a particular amount of pride from winning today.
14: Oh, it was fun.
4: She's like, I won? Sure. Okay. You did. You got three. Adina got two and barely. But you know what? The ones you knew, you knew.
2: Yeah.
4: So.
5: Sure you did.
2: Don't ask me the same question twice. I won't know it the second time.
4: Right. I asked you the penguin one before. That's the one that's a repeat.
2: See? I don't know it.
4: Oh, my gosh.
2: Oh, if you ask me next week, I still probably won't know.
15: Yeah, all birds can fly. Otherwise, it wouldn't be a bird.
2: Exactly. Right. It doesn't make sense.
15: Yeah. Ever see an ostrich up in its nest?
5: Right.
15: Right.
16: Legislature, sovereignty, and social justice.
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19: Some earlier accidents have cleared away. One of them in Lemon Grove on the 125 southbound before Spring Street. A crash is all gone. This involved a couple of SUVs. You're backed up to the 8 freeway. On the 8 westbound past Mollison Avenue, you had a two-vehicle crash here. This one has cleared away as well. No delays approaching this former problem. A girl in Kenya dreams of becoming a doctor. 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

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I told you we're doing it again. 866-570-1903. 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Good luck.

0: Isaac, what you doing right now?
1: Let's go try to get our membership card.
0: Hell yeah. That's how you know you're moving on up in life, when you get a Costco membership. Okay. I need to talk to you about Spring Valley, Isaac. Do you know about Spring Valley?
1: Very little.
0: I hear they got good pizza in Spring Valley, even though I've never had pizza in Spring Valley before. I hear they got good pizza in Spring Valley. Spring Valley.
1: Yeah?
0: Yes?
1: Yeah, they got incredible pizza.
0: I've never had it before, so I'll take your word on it. But we're not really here to talk about Spring Valley, are we?
1: No, not really.
0: We're here to talk about Louis Tomlinson passes.
1: I am here to talk about Louis Tomlinson passes.
0: What business was I, like, talking about Spring Valley? I felt like you were about to hang up on me. You were like, you know what? I can't take this anymore. I had that inkling. Were you about to hang up?
1: No.
0: You stuck with it? You stuck with me?
1: Yeah, I was like, I'm going to follow through. I don't know where I am in line. I don't know what number I am, but I'm just going to see what happens.
0: I appreciate you. I appreciate you, Bubba. It's time to get rewarded. You're my winner.
1: No way.
0: Yes way.
1: I won.
0: Let everyone at Costco know you won Louis Tomlinson passes right here on Z90.
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7: 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On Wednesdays, we play a game where all you have to do is take on Adina in basic trivia. We call it Sonia wants to beat the Bosnian today, so let's welcome Sonia to the show. How are you today, Sonia?
8: I'm good. Thank you. Good morning.
7: Good morning. Have you played this before and thought today's the day I'm going to go for it?
8: Yes. Hopefully, my mind is straight today.
7: Yeah. What would make it go sideways?
8: Not having my cup of coffee.
7: Oh, dear.
9: That'll do it.
7: Have you had it yet or no?
8: Nope.
7: Well, you know what?
10: Sideways we go.
7: She's saying there's a chance.
9: Yeah.
7: All right. Well, listen, today's questions, I'll tell you, they're not crazy hard. They're just, you got to think for a second. And I know each of you will get some of them right. Ooh. So that's good news. How many will they get right? Well, we'll find out next as we get ready to play Beat the Bosnian. Adina, any final words?
10: Good luck.
7: All right. There you go.
8: Thank you.
7: Adina. She's going to head into D-Rock Studio. And we'll make sure that she can't hear these questions when we ask them to you. 30 seconds on the clock. Remember to say pass if you get stumped, okay?
8: Okay.
7: On your marks, get set, go. What is the name of the numbering system at the library?
8: Duodecimal.
7: Name a type of hard candy.
8: Peppermint.
7: What is the black dot on your eye called?
8: The iris.
7: Name a skin disease.
8: Melanoma.
7: What country did the Titanic set sail from?
8: Europe.
7: What Oscar-nominated thriller starred Jodie Foster?
8: Pass.
7: All right, time's up. You got 3 right today. I know it seemed like more, right? But no. You were out of 6, you got 3 right. Dewey Decimal is correct.
8: Holy.
7: Type of hard candy. I'll give you peppermint candy, 100%. Jolly Ranchers is another good one. What is a black dot on your eye called? Is your pupil. The iris is the colored part around it. Name is skin disease. I'll give you melanoma because it is. It's skin cancer. Also, psoriasis,
9: psoriasis, eczema, dandruff, shingles, all those would have qualified. What country did the Titanic set sail from? You said Europe. It did set sail from Europe, but actually England is the country. Europe is the continent. And when you hear it back, you're like, oh my gosh. And what Oscar-nominated thriller starred Jodie Foster? Do you know? Nope.
8: Nope.
9: It is Silence of the Lambs.
8: Oh my goodness.
9: Yes. So we're going to send you a case of fava beans to go with your liver tonight. All right, let's bring Adina back in. You're like, man, I played Beat the Bosnian. All I got are all these fava beans. All right. All right, Adina, out of six, she got three right.
10: Fair. Okay.
9: All right. Yes, it was fair. I was here for it. You're saying a fair performance?
10: Yeah, that's good.
9: All right. Now listen in, Sonia. Let's see how Adina does. 30 seconds on the clock, and good luck to you. Okay. Say pass if you get stumped. What?
10: I'm just nervous now. Right. Like, wait, it just hit me.
9: I love that you're still nervous. All right, here we go. 30 seconds on the clock. Say pass if you get stumped. On your marks, get set, go. What is the name of the numbering system at the library?
10: Oh, numerical.
9: Name a type of hard candy.
10: Jolly Rancher.
9: What is the black dot on your eye called?
10: On my eye? Oh, a pupil.
9: Name a skin disease.
10: Psoriasis.
9: What country did the Titanic set sail from?
10: The United Kingdom?
9: What Oscar?
10: Wait, where was it coming from? Hold
9: on. England, but did we say United Kingdom? Isn't that a bunch of countries? That's not exactly a country,
11: yeah,
9: right?
11: Yeah, it's not necessarily a country.
9: Yeah.
10: It's literally a whole, well, it's a country.
9: It's Ireland and Scotland and the United Kingdom.
10: Still, you know. Well, what country did it start?
9: England. So, I'm going to say
11: yeah,
9: it's
11: that's
9: entire
11: very
9: day.
11: General.
10: All
11: yeah.
10: right, fine.
9: She said Europe, so at least you're a little more specific. Yeah.
11: Both you guys went big.
9: All right.
11: Like, we're thinking bigger picture here.
9: Right? Earth. You're right. It was Earth. Yeah, you got it. Good job. Wasn't the moon. All right. I'm going to give you a question. It's a tie game.
10: Oh, okay.
9: All right. So 3-3 today. I'm not giving you.
2: Here we go. $5,000. Corn dog is your answer. The answer is corn dog.
1: Corn dog. A battered hot dog you buy at the fair.
2: All right. $5,000.
1: There's no way it's this simple. Let's I'm on the radio right now. I'm winning right now.
2: You just got $5,000. Now, what we need to know is would you like to risk that for $10,000? Double your money. $10,000. Do you risk it all?
1: I'm down to do it. Let's go. It's
2: all right.
1: Easy for me.
2: Here we go. Answer number three is oxygen. Think carefully okay, now. Question
1: oxygen.
2: The answer. Oxygen.
1: It can't be this easy. Oxygen. Okay. Something we need to breathe to stay alive.
2: Oh, no. I'm sorry. That is the wrong question. What do trees produce for our environment? So you did not question the answer correctly. I'm so sorry. You do not get the $10,000, but we have a parting gift for you for playing. So thank you so much for playing question the answer. Yes?
1: That's the right answer. What do you mean? We need oxygen to survive.
2: You gave a response that could be correct, but that's not the question we were looking for.
1: The right answer, oxygen, we breathe.
2: Yeah, right, but that's not the question we were looking for.
1: That's the right answer. Can you give me another chance?
2: Well, it's the right answer for you, but not for... Would you like to try again?
1: Yeah.
2: All right.
1: It's $10,000.
2: All right, you risk it all. Here we go. You're risking it all. Are you aware of that?
1: Yeah.
2: All right, give us the specific question for this answer. Here's the answer. Astronaut.
1: Astronaut. What is a person that goes into space called...
2: Oh, I'm sorry, you got it wrong. The correct question would have been, what was Neil Armstrong's occupation? Well, thank you so much. You risked it all and you lost it all.
1: Wait.
2: And another round of question the answer.
1: That's the right answer. That's $10,000.
2: Well, you don't have $10,000, and that's what happens when you get the wrong question, really. And that's what life is all about, isn't it?
1: I'll tell you what.
2: I'll give you an answer. And we'll let you try it, okay? Here's the answer. The answer is Jibba.
1: Jibba.
2: Yes, the answer is Jibba. Question the answer.
1: Let's see. Jibba. What rhymes with Flibba?
2: No. I'm sorry. The correct question is,
9: What is a prank call that's being played on you right now? Because this is not a real game show. The answer is the phone jibber.

0: right now?
1: No, we're not.
0: Am I on the radio right now?
1: Yeah, you're on the radio.
0: Wow,
1: it's a prank
0: wow.
1: call. The
0: Who
1: phone
0: set you guys up to this?
1: We got a call from Lee, and he said that you would fall for it. So we made a fake game. It's an impossible game show. You can't win.
2: Catch the phone, Jibba.
1: Ask me about your meeting.
0: You're going to have to keep doing the accent with me.
2: Weekday Mortons on the 50s.
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0: Yeah, now you sound British to me.
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